number one hit music station, 95.9 Kiss FM. We were bummed to see when she dropped her new album a couple of weeks ago. It completely tanked and didn't even chart. It's Chris Cruz. Next, we're going to hear from one of the biggest pop artists we play about her most recent album and its performance.

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0: We were all genuinely surprised when Lizzo dropped her new album, which is called The B Word. I can't say it on air. She dropped that on June 5th. It didn't even chart in the Billboard Top 200. And that's not us talking smack. We love Lizzo. Those are just facts. And recently on a podcast, Lizzo responded to the poor sales of her most recent album, saying, quote, "I think right now dropping the album, I took it to heart really, really heavily. I hurt my own feelings and was really stressed and was really sad for a few days because I was like, wait a minute, this is some of my best stuff. I had to come to terms with the fact that not only is the music industry different in the last 3 years, and we need to talk about that, we need to talk about the radio aspect that I got my blank chewed out for, but it's happening and it's true." So Lizzo not keeping quiet, and it's going to be interesting to see what she does next with her music.
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11: Kiss FM weather. As we head later into the evening, we are going to see temperatures only bottom out in the mid-70s. Very humid again tonight with a chance of a few thunderstorms. Tomorrow, another hot and humid day with more thunderstorms that could be strong to severe, level 3 enhanced risk out of 5 with heat index near 100. From the WBAY First Alert Weather Center, I'm meteorologist Nolan Kane. 95.

0: 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The OG, The Devil Wears Prada, came out in theaters. Next for the big clip, do you know how Anne Hathaway got her role in the film? It's literally the most old school OG way possible.
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1: 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Right, that's all now with the 4th of July Old School Jam Weekend. 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

0: 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And now, time for the big clip.
1: Would the Devil Wears Prada be the Devil Wears Prada without Anne Hathaway? We don't think so. For the big clip, the original came out in 2006 today, and when the movie dropped, Anne Hathaway was interviewed asking how she got the role, and well, it was plain old good old hard work.
2: Did you know there was a million actresses that would kill for this part?
3: 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It was not one of those like, oh, which script should I do? This one. No, I actively campaigned for this role. I wanted it so badly.

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1: Hey, it's Chris Cruz. So that America 250 concert is not happening. However, there's another 4th of July concert celebration that's happening with a bunch of cool artists. 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
0: That America 250 concert with Kid Rock, yeah. Not happening. I canceled. However, there is a Capital 4, which celebrates America, you know, every single year. The 250th is actually happening on Friday, July 3rd, a day before 4th of July. But listen to this lineup, man. It's old school, but it's pretty solid. Chicago, Trace Atkins, Patti LaBelle, Kool and the Gang, Alan Jackson, the National Symphony Orchestra, and this will be cool, Carly Pierce as well. That is airing Friday on PBS, the day before 4th of July.
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7: As we head later into the evening, we are going to see temperatures only bottom out in the mid-70s. Very humid again tonight with a chance of a few thunderstorms. Tomorrow, another hot and humid day with more thunderstorms that could be strong to severe. Level 3 enhanced risk out of 5 with heat index near 100. From the WBAY First Alert Weather Center, I'm meteorologist Nolan Kane.

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1: Imagine your kid saying to you, hey, I want to start a lemonade stand and raise some money. And the state's like, nope, you don't have a permit. That's illegal. 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
0: Well, in 2026, we must remind music fans, if you need to poop, go poop in a bathroom at a concert, not on the floor. Noah Kahan issued a PSA to fans after there was apparently poop on the floor at his concert Friday night around fans. It even got on video, and we don't know if this was an adult or a child, but either way, there was some doo-doo butter on the floor, and Noah Kahan said this, quote, "If you have to poop at a show, please, dear God, just go to the bathroom. I poop my pants as much as the next 29-year-old, but you guys got to understand there's a venue worker out there with a 1,000-yard stare after dealing with that." Also, side note, at 29 years old, how often do people poop their pants?
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7: As we head later into the evening, we are going to see temperatures only bottom out in the mid-70s. Very humid again tonight with a chance of a few thunderstorms. Tomorrow, another hot and humid day with more thunderstorms that could be strong to severe. Level 3 enhanced risk out of 5 with heat index near 100. From the WBAY First Alert Weather Center, I'm meteorologist Nolan Kane. 95.

0: 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All the hits. We are
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1: Happy birthday to the champ. Mike Tyson born today in 1966. Next for the big clip. What's it like directing Mike Tyson on the set of The Hangover? Wait till you hear how he clapped back at the director next.
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1: Happy birthday to the champ, Mike Tyson, born today in 1966. What's it like to direct Mike Tyson on the set of The Hangover? Well, here's the director discussing how Mike Tyson clapped back at him hard on set.
2: Mike is really a funny guy. He had to punch Zach in the face, you remember, in the movie. And there's a particular way to throw a punch in a movie. He kept kind of doing it wrong for camera. In fact, he was sort of pulling it back too far. So I remember going, no, Mike, you know, just come over here, and Zach's standing here, and I'm sort of showing him how to throw a punch. And without missing a beat, he goes, oh, this is great. He goes, I'm getting boxing lessons from the captain of the Jewish debating team.
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It happened to Katy Perry, and now the B-52s. What is going on with these concerts getting canceled? More on this next. It's Chris Cruz. Thank you for being here, and I hope it's a short week for you, man. I'll show you.

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0: I don't know if Mother Nature is mad or what, but this keeps happening. Over the weekend, Katy Perry had to cancel a concert hours before it popped off due to inclement weather. And the same thing with the old school rock band, the B-52s. They were scheduled to perform in France on Saturday, and they were pulled minutes before a violent tornado and storm hit the area and destroyed some of their gear as well. So that could have ended a lot worse. Thank God they canceled the concert. But what is going on with these music dates and live shows and all getting canceled at the last minute? Weather be tripping, man.
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12: As we head later into the evening, we are going to see temperatures only bottom out in the mid-70s. Very humid again tonight with a chance of a few thunderstorms. Tomorrow, another hot and humid day with more thunderstorms that could be strong to severe. Level 3 enhanced risk out of 5 with heat index near 100. From the WBAY First Alert Weather Center, I'm meteorologist Nolan Kane. 95.

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Wouldn't it be nice if we lived in a world where if you gambled away all your wedding savings on an app, you could just sue the app? The good news with Chris Cruz is next. 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
1: The good news is if you gambled away $2 million on a betting app, and that was your savings for your wedding, you can just sue to get it back. A 32-year-old groom is suing DraftKings after blowing through more than $2 million in wagers, which drained his wedding fund, cost him to lose his job, and even more. And now he's filing a complaint in Chicago federal court saying that they took advantage of him. They designed their algorithm to, you know, take advantage of people who have gambling problems, blah, blah, blah, blah, blah. DraftKings hasn't responded, and the lawsuit has not settled yet, but it does not sound like the man is going to be winning that money back. But the good news is, at least you can try.
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I just want to say, it's 4th of July week, and if your boss isn't giving you Friday off of work, well, poo-poo on them, because that's no fun. It's Chris Cruz, and this is Throwback 2K. All your favorite songs from the 2000s all week. It's Fergie Ferg, Glamorous.

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2: 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The Brian Lee Memorial Blues Festival, Saturday, July 11th in downtown Two Rivers. 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

Kiss FM. Lil Jon is currently working on a memoir, and unfortunately, a part of that is going to be him writing about the untimely death of his son, DJ Young Slade. So it's going to be interesting to kind of follow along with Lil Jon processing that grief and getting on with life. We send him a lot of love and light from Throwback 2K. It's Lil Jon, Eastside Boys. Get low.

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1: 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We got it for you next with the Chameleon Air. 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
17: 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But we got thinking, like, let's go back in time to social media, like on MySpace. In 2007, there was one song that was featured above all of our top eights, and we wanted to feature it in the Throwback 2K Vault. Shout out to Soulja Boy, the king of MySpace. 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

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Man, this has been happening to artists a lot lately. Now Katy Perry was forced to cancel a concert in Belgium hours before taking the stage due to severe weather. I'm sure fans are not very happy. It's TLC. No scrubs. Throwback 2K.

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1: True Crime Tuesday, and we got Tony Bruschi here on the line. How you doing, Tony?
2: Hey, I'm good. How are you guys?
3: 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We need to get you a dramatic theme song open.
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3: Like, I know that's already taken.
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3: Like, yeah, Law and Order already took that one, but yeah, we need to get a dramatic theme song. 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
2: Dun, dun, dun, dun, dun.
3: Yeah,
2: I'll just hum it every time.
1: 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And today we're kind of recapping and talking about Nancy Guthrie, huh?
2: Oh, my goodness. Yeah, I mean, this is a case, if you're following it, and I know a lot of people are, it's confusing because
3: really
2: there's
3: confusing.
2: So much information that is, I'm going to say, flowing in this case, but not actually coming from any place of any sort of meaning. Of course, Nancy Guthrie, if you're just catching up to this one, 84-year-old mother of Savannah Guthrie, Today Show host forever, taken from her Tucson home about 5 months ago. Armed masked intruder on her doorbell camera, blood on the porch, over $1 million in reward money, still no suspect, no arrest. And this last week, we learned that there was a note that was sent after the kidnapping. It's considered the second note in the series, from a person claiming that Nancy passed away, and the varying reports from a local TV station there and TMZ, they both got notes from, they believe, the same person, slightly differently worded, saying to the effect that Nancy had passed away. And it was unexpected. They didn't foresee this, and she died, and she's been left to be with nature. That's the note. Now, is this from the actual person who took her? That's a little up in the air. Nobody knows that for sure. They did make some references to things around Nancy's home, but if you just make a few random guesses, you might hit the same sort of things about where her watch is or what she was wearing to bed of some sort. We've never seen the exact verbiage, so it's hard to say how precise they were, but it is somewhat generic. So there's a chance that these are not even from anybody to begin with.
3: And you have
2: more notes.
3: The timeline thing, I guess, that I don't get, Tony, and the prying eyes of the public for me as a person, I'm not due any of this information. They don't owe me this, but that was where my confusion came from. So this note that discusses her passing away, was this recently acquired or just recently disclosed?
2: Recently disclosed.
3: Okay.
2: It's like a piece of the puzzle none of us have seen before. Once you see that they're talking about Nancy being buried with nature, and then you go back and you watch Savannah Guthrie and her family's videos basically kind of trying to reason or plead with whoever has her, those videos make a lot more sense.
3: Yeah.
2: Because
3: they
2: are almost speaking as if she is deceased. Please let us have, don't say it directly, but let us celebrate her life, things of that nature. Essentially saying, just let us know where the body is.
3: Yeah.
2: After these two notes, they have not had any more from this same IP address.
3: I think
2: that is important to note. I was just on Nancy Grace yesterday, and Nancy Grace is all mixed up, in my opinion, as far as who's connected to what here in this case. You have a second set. You have more notes. You have a lot more notes that come out that Harvey gets at TMZ. Those are the ones we've heard so much about. But in my opinion, and the opinion of pretty much every FBI person I know, they don't put any credence on those having a real connection to Nancy Guthrie. Those are the notes that are saying, we know the person who did this, and we got video of it, I got a picture of it, I got a phone I'm hiding somewhere. All you got to do is give us a Bitcoin, and then I'll lead you to this.
3: Mm.
2: But nobody can provide any proof that they have anything of the sort. So no money has been given as of yet. Harvey over at TMZ has already said he'd pay it. Like, I'll do it. I'll drop
3: $1,000
2: in the Bitcoin just to see what happens. And the FBI has reportedly told him not to do anything right now. So he's following their lead as they're the ones in the lead in the investigation on this. And he doesn't want to, impede or step onto an active investigation.
1: So TMZ in the middle of all this, what exactly is the reason why they're functioning as the go-between? Do we know why TMZ versus anything else?
2: Well, I think putting them as the go-between is a little generous. I think they're inserting themselves into the story, in my opinion. But if you're getting these ransom notes, I mean, and you're TMZ, of course you're going to run with it. I don't have anything bad to say about Harvey or what they're doing over there. But at the end of the day, I think an educated guess or the opinion of pretty much every expert is that these are probably a lot of noise. But when we don't have any leads to begin with, everybody fills in the blanks, and any sign of anything, whether it's legit or not, is going to be scrutinized further than it would otherwise be. But you got to remember, in cases like this, super high profile, it brings out the vultures. And there are many of vultures out there, many of people that are going to try and find ways of cashing in on something like this. So that's the sad and scary part of all of it. But at the end of the day, are we any closer to finding Nancy than we were 5 months ago? My opinion is no. And I don't have really any reason to think that there's anything else going on. There is an FBI person. I was on yesterday, Maureen O'Connell. She's made some news the other day. We were on Nancy Grace yesterday talking about it. And she had said with Megyn Kelly last week that she's 75% confident that they're getting closer. What she's basing that on? Her sources. I don't know who those sources are. I don't know how accurate it is, but she's a pretty respected person. So one person saying that. Others, Howard Bloom and others, saying very doubtful that they're any closer. So at the end of the day, we just don't know.
3: This might be a rhetorical question, Tony, but is the Bitcoin an odd red flag ask? To me, that just seems very like, So I don't know if that lends legitimacy to the ask or if that lends this to be more of the vulture situation of which you were kind of speaking. Where are they at with the authenticity of that ask and that letter?
2: Well, probably vulture. If you're doing number one, there's no historical precedent for any of this. There's no historical precedent for anybody sending apology notes either when they kidnap somebody and they die. Like, it just doesn't happen. Bitcoin is a common thing that you do see in different types of attacks, but again, not super common, especially for something like this. Oftentimes, if you want to get that reward, it's going to be done privately. It's going to be done quietly. It's not going to be done through TMZ or any media outlet for that matter. They don't want attention. They don't want the world trying to hunt them down and figure out where they are, who they are. So it doesn't make a lot of logical sense if your interest is in not being caught.
3: Right.
2: Plus, there's a $1 million reward on the table. If you are truly a bystander or you just know somebody who knows somebody, you're going to go after that. You're not going to go after a Bitcoin, a single Bitcoin.
1: Right.
3: Yeah, that's what struck me with it. With, I've got the information you want. I can help you guys. I'll settle that $60,000 Bitcoin when there's over $1 million in reward offering. Yeah. It just seemed really odd. The whole thing seemed odd.
2: It is. It is, and the FBI is going to tell anybody who's dealing with, you know, basically a terrorist or somebody who's kidnapped someone, you don't negotiate with them. Don't try and give them money. It's up to the family ultimately what they want to do in those sorts of situations. But without proof of life, which they have never gotten, or even proof of death, proof of existence, I should say, really, proof that the people left behind those letters even have anything to do with this, no proof has ever come through. So hence no money has either.
3: How are the FBI and the local authorities, the sheriff, getting along, so to speak? And sometimes they can butt heads, I know, in that arena. And you hope they're getting along all right. But how is that relationship in the midst of all this?
2: It doesn't appear to be the most healthy of relationships, to put it lightly. Nanos yesterday made a headline, and it's par for the course. He was talking. He made the statement. I think the FBI has made a number of arrests of people sending fake demand letters. Really? This is new news, and he just kind of spouts it off, I think, predicates it that way. The FBI is now the lead in this. Savannah Guthrie and her family allegedly are not communicating with the local sheriff anymore, and the FBI has openly and honestly expressed their frustration, to put it nicely, with Nanos over the course of this investigation. So it's not what you want. You want everybody working together in tandem. That's how you're going to get somewhere. You're not going to get somewhere when people are at odds because of ego, and it seems like there's a lot of that going on the part of Nanos.
1: Tony, with your conversations with police and lawyers and judges throughout your career, like what happened in this situation? They're claiming that she may have passed away, not their fault. She passed away. Like, let's say that is true, and we find out who these people are. Do they get charged for anything beyond just kidnapping at that point?
2: Well, I mean, if the person dies in your custody and you took them and you can be looked at as the cause, that can be murder. That can certainly be a murder charge. It all very much depends at the end of the day on the jurisdiction and how their laws are written. I don't know exactly how they're written in Pima County, Arizona, but likely this would be a murder charge. Would this level itself all the way up to, like, getting the death penalty? Probably not. But that's assuming these notes are real.
1: Right.
2: So it's all going to depend what, at the end of the day, the intent was in this whole thing. My personal opinion on it is they went to the wrong house. There's a gem collector next door, very well known, has a YouTube channel. There was a huge gem show in town. You could literally throw a gem from Nancy's house and hit this guy's house. This doesn't seem like a very sophisticated thing. I feel we go back to being very simple here. I think they went to the wrong house. They were never expecting to kidnap a human being. Somebody was expecting to go in, get gems, and get out. Nancy ended up becoming part of the evidence. For whatever reason, something happened. That person didn't want to be facing charges or anything of a witness catching them. And Nancy becomes part of the evidence, and it's easier to get rid of her than it is to deal with her alive. That's my conjecture. It's based on nothing other than putting some dots together. But at the end of the day, every complicated answer in this case doesn't seem to go anywhere. I really think it's super simple, and it's probably something like that. But we'll see.
3: You were kind of calling that early on in this one, Tony. I mean, the way it has evolved was very much what your gut was telling you early on about how this was going and the evidence and the sloppiness of it and just the whole thing. You kind of have been on that and on the right track since the very beginning. You got to give you credit for that.
2: It doesn't scream sophisticated anything or cartel or anything like that. It screams somebody made a really bad choice one day and they got themselves in way over their head. Oof. And now they're smart enough to be quiet for their own well-being, if you will, but not for justice for Nancy.
1: 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And you've been covering this one since day one on your YouTube channel. So you got lots of information, lots of conversations online there.
2: Yeah, we do, definitely. Hidden Killers, and today we're going to go live 11 a.m. Central on YouTube, Facebook, X, wherever you want to find us. We're going to be talking a little bit more about this, and we're also going to be talking about the Alec Murdaugh retrial, which is coming up next March, I think is the date. They gave a date yesterday. If you're not aware of that, Alec Murdaugh's going back to trial. They threw his murder conviction out, and he is now innocent until proven guilty of the murder of his wife and son. Attorney Bob Mott is going to come on. We're going to take a look at the defense and the prosecution and what might be different here in round two.
1: Tony, thank you very much. You got the next 2 weeks off.
3: Yeah, enjoy your vacation.
4: Yes, enjoy.
1: Enjoy your time off. Enjoy the honeymoon.
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2: You literally just casually mentioned this. Like,
1: I got smoked
2: by a car.
3: Yeah, what? I got hit by a car the other day on my run.
2: You? Physically? Yeah. You, the human?
1: Your body. Yeah.
3: Yes, on a run.
1: You seem fine.
3: Yes. My shoulder still kind of hurts. Oh, but
2: dang, did it put you down?
1: Did you go
3: No,
1: in?
3: I didn't fall.
1: Did you go anywhere?
2: In the windshield?
3: No, I didn't. So I was running on the CE trail. And the stoplight, this was at 6:15 on Thursday morning because I was going to make Rice Krispie treats for Broads for the tournament.
1: I mean, you could have been here and you would have avoided that whole situation, but no.
3: So I ran to the pig and I was like, oh, look at me. And I had marshmallows in my hands. I needed to buy marshmallows. So I took my run to the pig and I was on the CE trail, ran back. I was at the stoplight and there was a big truck. Or like an S, like a, I don't know if it was a Ford, like, a Ram.
1: Look at that woman running with marshmallows.
3: I know.
2: Right.
3: I know.
2: I think that woman stole a bag of marshmallows.
3: It was in a plastic bag. I had the receipt. And the stoplight was there. The truck pulled. There was room in the crosswalk for me to go. I was about 5 feet away. And he was at a full stop. I had the right of way. It was a red light for him. Green light for me, and he was turning right onto CE, and I was like, okay, he stopped for me. He sees me. Again, he was not in the crosswalk. I get into the crosswalk. He went.
1: Come on.
3: My arm got stuck in the grill. I'm screaming.
1: Your arm was stuck?
3: Like it like got caught in the grill.
2: Oh,
3: and I'm screaming, stop. He's still going. I get through. So then I get like through the crosswalk. We make eye contact. He goes away. He drove off.
1: He did not.
3: So then I keep running through the crosswalk because I was like, well, traffic is still going. Like, I don't want to get hit again. And then I hit the other side of the CE trail, just started bawling. And I'm like, oh my gosh, I just got hit by a car. And
1: they just took off?
3: Yes. And I called Michael. And he didn't know that I went on a run. He thought I went to the Y. Like, he didn't know that I was running in the neighborhood.
2: Oh, okay, so he thought the car got
3: hit? Yeah, so he was like, can you, like, are you okay? Like, and I, like I said, I'm just bawling because I realized what just happened. I'm like, I could have died, like.
2: Yeah.
3: Like, I, like.
2: Plus, you don't drive away.
3: Yeah.
1: That's like, you can't drive away.
3: So I was just, and he was like, are you okay? Like, is it drivable? And I was like, no, I got hit. I got hit. It was just very, and then I walked home the rest of the way.
1: Did anyone stop to check in on you?
3: Mm-mm.
1: What is wrong with people?
3: Well, there wasn't a lot of traffic, so I don't think there were other cars that saw it happen.
1: Is there cameras anywhere
3: there? I think there are.
1: That's a hit and run.
3: I know.
2: You were struck.
1: Did you call
2: and run?
3: I didn't, because I didn't know what to do. Like, I didn't know.
1: You called the police?
3: And then what, though? And I had to get to Iowa.
1: You got hit and they took off. That's on them. They screwed up.
2: You're entitled to damages.
3: Your shoulder's messed up now. Well, after that, I called.
2: Call Eddie, Nick, and Ross.
3: My bestie,
2: Don't
3: Kelly.
2: Don't take the insurance settlement. Call us first.
3: She needed me to go. We needed birth certificates for this weekend and they had forgotten. They had already left. So she was like, can you go to our house and get Jordy's birth certificate? And so I call her and I was like,
2: dang,
3: she almost
2: had to pick up your death certificate.
3: Well, I called her and I was like, I just got hit by a car, and she's on speakerphone. And Brad, you know, see, this is how I know Brad cares. Brad's like, you gotta call that in, Katie.
1: Yes,
2: yeah.
3: Like, you gotta.
1: That's the first thing I'm telling you. That's common sense. I am concerned you didn't.
3: What?
1: I think you still could call it in.
3: I think I could. Well, I know the person who I think has control of those cameras. So I'm going to speak to that man, because wouldn't you have to get like warrants and stuff at that point?
1: The police will handle that.
2: Yeah, I don't worry about it. They'll just be like, hey, let's go.
3: But then
1: I don't think
3: what?
1: You need a warrant when there was a crime committed.
3: But
1: like,
3: then
1: you know
3: what?
1: What,
2: well, you don't have to press charges or anything like that.
3: But that's what I mean. What
2: that.
3: Am I going to gain from this?
1: Let
3: I'm not going to gain anything.
1: Get their tickets and their fines. You don't have to do anything.
2: You could probably get that piece of your shirt out of the grill.
1: Because that could have hurt you really bad. It could have been a kid.
3: I know,
2: and like,
3: but I'm hoping
2: if your shoulder
3: that
2: starts
3: is,
2: bugging you in 3 weeks.
3: That is the only reason. That would be the only reason. Because I'm
2: what
3: like,
2: if your labrum is torn?
1: Also, get your money.
3: It's right here.
1: Get your money.
2: Yeah.
3: Like,
2: what
3: that's if you, where it,
2: yeah. Oh, that's
1: what
2: your
1: if
2: rotator
1: this
2: cuff
1: right
2: or
1: now?
2: Your labrum.
3: What is what?
1: What if this person listening right now?
3: I don't
1: now?
3: Know. It was about, it was.
2: When you
3: like
2: got that
3: 16.
2: Autographed picture at the Bucks game from Groobs, did he put a phone number on it?
1: That was Katie Shirk, you hit person. Katie Shirk.
3: Yeah, so that was a terrifying. I was going to call you guys, actually. I was. I was going to be like, I just got to hit.
2: Well, we just had the phone call. We would have gone, call the cops.
3: Well, and it wasn't meant to be, it wasn't going to be public knowledge because Brody then told it to the baseball group chat. And I was like, we didn't really need to do this. But now here I am talking about it on air. Mm-hmm. But yeah, I'm fine. Yeah, you might I'm have absolutely that. I mean, fine. That could
1: be turn your labrum. Yourself in, driver.
2: Labrum rotator cuff.
3: I know everyone's like, do you know who it was? And I go, no.
2: It was Steve.
1: What color car was it?
3: It was a black truck.
1: Oh, black trucks. Was it Joe?
3: No.
1: Why was Joe? Right.
2: Did it have some turkey damage?
1: That's what he takes out. Like, oh, crap, that's Katie Shirk. I can't get out of here.
2: Was there a big dent the bump the size of a turkey in it?
1: It was actually, he hit Katie. He's telling everyone it was a turkey. That's what he's doing right now.
2: He's covering his tracks.
3: I think the part, do you know, so the whole reason that I told Brody was, I was like, this is why I'm terrified.
1: Of crossing the street?
3: Of you, yeah, of you going on your bike rides. I go, it's not about you, Brody. Like, it's, I trust you. Like, I trust you, Brody, to, like, that's my thing is, I was like, I knew as a runner, I should have made eye contact with the guy, but he was not in the crosswalk. Like, and he was at a full stop.
2: Right. You got to look left, right, left, he absolutely sees me.
3: And then somebody, though, I can't remember who it was like, oh, I'm surprised you didn't go behind the truck.
2: No.
3: And I was like, stop so sign. Then I go, so people turning left, right. Like off then of CE, then the can't see spot, me? Right. Yeah.
1: No, you got to go through the crosswalk. Yes. It makes no sense.
3: Yes.
1: That's what crosswalks are there for.
2: This is Wisconsin. We yield in crosswalks.
3: Well, and there is a part of me that maybe I don't want to turn in either. Did I do something wrong in the sense if I didn't hit the button?
1: But did you?
2: But you still can't
3: I didn't hit the button, but I had the right away. I know I had the right away. It was a stoplight.
2: Yeah.
1: Then you're good.
2: Pedestrian in a crosswalk has the right away. You're good.
1: I mean, I'm sure.
2: You didn't do anything wrong.
1: I could send someone here to get your report.
3: I don't need to. I don't.
1: Let me do it for you?
3: No, because I don't. I don't need to.
1: You want me to say I was a witness? I'm in.
2: I seen the whole thing.
1: Do you have a vendetta on somebody? I'll blame it on them. It's this person over here with that black truck.
3: Oh, my gosh.
2: I do think we need to get out and get some pictures of Joe's hood.
1: Just in case.
2: And the grill.
1: But you need to call it in.
3: But then what? I don't need to ruin this guy's life. Like, yeah, I don't think he's going to ruin his life.
1: He gets a fine for not paying attention. Unattentive driving. And if your shoulder's really messed up, his insurance got to take care of it.
3: That's my only concern, but I think the shoulder is fine.
1: Labor. Joe wants to know if anyone has Chico's alibi.
3: Oh!
1: Who is Chico calls in?
3: I feel like the guy was in his... He seemed like he was 30s, 40s. What? Like, I don't know what I'm implying about Chico, but...
1: I don't know. Sounds like somebody has a vendetta against you.
2: Let's go outside, throw a frisbee around, a little baseball action, see if you can throw on that thing.
3: I think I was more mad about it. I had to finish my... Like, I walked the rest of the way. Then I was like...
1: Maybe there's a hit on you. You didn't even know it.
2: Dang.
1: And they messed up.
2: It's kind of cool,
3: no, because
2: actually.
3: This would have been outside of my normal... Because then Michael goes, you should run again and go back and see if he's there again. If this is a like, he's probably going to work.
2: Yeah, right, he'll finish, what? So he can finish the job, well, Michael?
3: Well, no, I was like, I'm normally at work.
1: What if Michael's trying to get somebody to do something? Oh, my goodness, and he's trying to send you back there.
2: This is how it happened. Let's talk to Tony about this today.
1: That's how Dateline starts.
2: Is there a backstory that Tony could put together? Tony Bruschi, True Crime Tuesday, 8:30.
1: Michael. He's guilty. If you end up in a barrel, we told you so.
2: Those cards show she let you go too, Michael. And now this. I woke up like
4: that. The Early Bird Special.
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1: For 3 days, Katie was gone.
2: I was.
1: And Nick and I had to handle the whole thing by ourselves. And I think we did a fine job.
2: You guys did an excellent job. We did
1: have a listener call or text in that we should have you do something. Kind of have you rate our performance while you were gone, Katie.
2: Oh.
1: And it kind of goes hand in hand with the text we got from Don earlier recapping what happened while we were gone.
2: Okay.
1: So we did What Would Katie Do? And someone had the idea of having you judge us. And we try to be you. We try to channel you.
2: Yes.
1: So we want to know if we did a good job.
2: Okay.
1: So we're going to play What Would Katie Do from last week.
2: Okay.
1: And you tell us if we nailed it.
2: Okay.
1: Nick, you pulled the audio. Do I just start playing it right off the bat?
3: Well, yeah. So each one is divided up into individual questions.
2: I'm almost wondering, before you answer it, if I should answer
3: it.
2: Yeah.
3: Okay. So it's a question. Then there's a little gap. So you can answer it. Okay. And then afterwards, it follows with what we answer.
2: Okay.
1: All right.
3: So here's the first one. Each one is separated, Eddie, by like 10 seconds.
1: So. Got it. Here we go. Let me turn this on here. And here we go. First one in from Dylan. Any tips on how to move on from a breakup?
3: Tips to move on from a breakup, Katie.
2: Oh, gosh. Oh. Eat your feelings.
3: Okay.
2: That's what I would do. I would eat my feelings.
1: Here we go.
3: First, wallow in it. Starfish, let yourself feel all the feels, because you're not going to be able to move on until you feel all the feels. So feel all the feels. It's okay to starfish. It's okay to eat your feelings. It's okay to hang out and just ruminate and wallow in it for a couple of days. But after you get through the weekend, you got to buck up and get back out there. You have value.
2: Love this.
3: So that's what I said you would
2: good
3: say.
2: Good job. Mm-hmm. Good job.
3: Okay. All right. I think I would give it
2: more than 3 days, though, to eat your feelings. You eat your feelings for 3 months if you want.
3: Okay. Well, yeah. I just thought we were going to the weekend, start fresh on Monday.
1: All right. Here we go.
3: Okay.
1: Number two. What time should I get to the Timber Rattler baseball game to get the jersey?
3: It was Utter Tiger weekend.
2: Yes.
3: So it was jersey night.
2: What time was the game?
3: Game was 6:40. Parking lot opened at 4:00.
2: Oh, I'd be there at 4:00 when the parking lot opens.
3: When the parking lot opens. So 4 p.m., I believe. Is that the parking lot time? I'm just going to generically say when the parking lot opens because I don't want to give the wrong time.
1: Nailing it.
3: But I believe it's 4 p.m. Get there right away. Plus, parking is way better if you get there right away.
2: So
3: you're
2: going to
3: get better parking.
1: And you know how Katie stands on parking.
3: And I am afraid of parking, she would say.
2: I'm not afraid of it. I would say Wally World. First one's here. Yeah, first one's out.
3: First one's here. Okay, got it.
1: All right, here you go. Number three. Getting food for my daughter's graduation party tomorrow. Do I spend a little more money and make fewer stops or hit all the sales?
2: Ooh.
1: Well, you're struggling with this one.
2: Well, because it all would depend on my mood that day. Because for me, the price of convenience, it's worth it. Like to
1: what would Katie do? I think you're thinking what would Katie do in Nick's mind?
2: No, what I'm thinking is what would the Kath do? Because the Kath would be so disappointed in me if I didn't drive from store to store. But Katie actually wouldn't do any of those things, and Katie would get it catered in. That's what Katie would do.
1: All right, here we go.
3: I'm so excited for this response. Well, the Kath, Katie's mom, will hit all the sales. That's not worth it to her, especially because of the parking. Your time is also money. So make the fewer stops. Give yourself a little more time. That's also worth money.
1: You and Katie are the same people.
3: Spend the extra money. Make fewer stops. Don't look back. And then don't look back. You can't look at the circulars again. You can't look at the sale prices again. You can't do the calculations anymore in your mind. It's like buying airline tickets. Just buy them and don't look if they ever go lower. Fewer stops, spend more money, keep your sanity, move forward.
1: Right on the nose.
2: Anything else?
3: Oh, yeah.
1: Oh, we got plenty more.
2: Let's keep going.
1: Here we go.
2: I'm very impressed with this. Although I'm not impressed. I

0: Koenig knows this. Like,
1: I don't know. Sometimes I get it wrong.
2: Yeah. Here we go. Listener joke coming in on this one. I love this. Would you rather listen to Black Cat continuously or eat shellfish?
1: Black Cat continuously, psychologically, that would be the death of me, but the shellfish could actually physically kill me. It's Sophie's choice.
0: All right, keep going.
1: Yeah. That was a fun one. Okay.
2: We're going to the Dells this weekend. Should we go to the restaurant with the train, or is there another one you recommend?
0: The one by the river.
1: Okay, yeah. I actually didn't say that, but...
0: The Grateful Dead Shack? Yeah, is that what you said?
1: No, I actually went serious on this.
2: I forgot about that place.
1: I couldn't tell if it was serious or not, or yes. It was like, oh, what if this person was actually asking? So I did kind of go fairly serious on the response. I mean, if you want to have that food delivered to you on the train, then Buffalo Phil's is great.
2: That training is pretty cool.
1: It is pretty cool. You know what? And it's actually pretty decent food. So I don't think you can go wrong with that.
2: Burger came on a train. I was happy to see my burger. My kid was happy to see the train. We all won.
1: I will say, though, you're going to be a little disappointed because it's not universally applied. You don't necessarily get the train. You've got to get the right booth and the right seating area to have the train delivered.
0: And they don't let you touch the toys.
1: So make sure you do ask. I would call ahead.
2: They don't?
0: No, we got yelled at. They bring toys out on it. And then so we grabbed the toys and we're like, don't touch the toys.
1: Yeah. Yeah. And you're like, you can't even play with the little thing that came out on the flatbed. Yeah.
2: All right. We'll go to the next one.
1: Here we go.
2: Went on two dates with a guy and I just haven't felt a connection. How should I let him down easy?
0: Bye, boy. Like, you don't let him down easy. You just be honest. You be honest. I'd probably ghost him. I was like, can you ghost him?
2: All right, let's find out.
1: Ghost him.
0: Yes! Yes!
2: Here's the full answer.
0: Yes!
1: Ghost him.
2: I feel like that's what you would say. Just don't pick up the phone. Just stop talking to him.
3: The way you said it and the attitude you did, like your body language, everything was 100% Katie there. I appreciated that one.
1: I just kind of feel like as a woman who likes to avoid confrontations at all costs, she would just do that Homer Simpson, disappear into the corner and just, nothing ever happened.
0: Oh, yes! I've never been more right in my life.
4: I'm so proud of you.
2: All right, next one. Here we go. Going to meet the man our daughter is dating. She wouldn't have us meet him if it wasn't potentially the one. What would be a great icebreaker to make everyone feel relaxed? The look on your face right now.
0: I won't need you. Michael will do all of it. And then I'll just be apologizing for him. Are we not on the same page here?
1: No, it's pretty good. It's a good answer.
0: Yeah, Mike, when you have Michael in tow, you never have to worry about an icebreaker. Nope.
2: All right, let's go to the tape.
1: So you haven't met yet?
2: Mm-mm. First time. First time meeting the parents.
1: Okay.
2: He's just as nervous, that's for sure.
1: Totally. That's why, I don't know. That's a really hard one to figure out because I feel like you need to talk to your daughter a little bit more and just kind of gauge her feel on it. If you have that relationship with her to be like, could I meet him and go, so you're the one and just kind of drop it and just ice it. I think Katie would say picking the venue, the location is important where this meeting would happen. That you pick something that naturally breaks the ice. So there's a little bit of like a, it's just an atmosphere kind of thing. So nobody feels awkward. So don't make it your living room. Or don't create awkwardness. Find a way to meet that's over a meal or you're in sort of that, like if you went to the bar and you're in that atmosphere where you're at the bar where you can get some good food and there's a little bit of commotion and it's sort of public but also kind of private and you kind of have that, just the natural, which lends itself to conversation. You don't have to be so focused on breaking the ice because it will naturally break if you're just natural.
2: All right.
1: I think she would say that.
0: No, that was a good one. I didn't think that much about it because that's where Michael is my crutch. I don't ever have to worry about those things.
1: Yeah.
0: Like, as long as I have him in tow, like, so I don't even have to give it a second thought.
2: So if those people haven't reached out to their boyfriend, daughter's boyfriend, they could just rent Michael?
0: Yes. Yes.
1: That's a good call.
0: He's really good at making other people look good because they're not.
2: Let's go to the next one. Which jersey do I buy, Terang or Miz? Terang or Miz? Ms. Rowski.
0: Miz. Terang's not going to be here. Right. You want longevity.
1: I think Katie would say it's not worth it. Don't buy either. Because what happens if one gets traded or one gets hurt or one turns out to like be a bad person or something? I think she would. I don't know. I think she'd be. I think Katie would say the Giannis situation has made her gun shy, and she wouldn't buy either one.
0: No, I'm not there yet. Because Giannis was long enough that it was an investment.
1: It was a good investment.
0: It was a
1: for
0: good
1: you?
0: Investment.
1: Okay.
0: Yes.
1: Okay.
0: Yes. I'm not a jersey person though either. I don't own. Do I own any jerseys? I don't.
1: I don't know.
0: I don't.
1: I don't know. I haven't been through your closet.
0: I don't. Have I ever worn a jersey?
1: Never been here. I don't know why you're asking us. Like Kenny and I
0: bring my. I wear my clothes here, guys. Have you
1: sometimes.
0: Ever seen me wear a jersey?
1: That one time you played Lady Godiva, and it was really awkward
0: yes.
1: for a week.
0: Yes.
1: And you're like, put some clothes on.
0: I don't think I own like the jerseys from the T-Rats. That's it.
1: Yeah.
0: I don't think I own any jerseys. Slugger, do I own any jerseys? No, I don't think I do.
3: Let's go to the next one. The trolling continues. Do you recommend cheddar or Kobe Jack on tacos?
0: Any cheese on tacos. Good cheese.
1: Shoot. Probably a better melting Kobe Jack.
3: I mean, if you're going to do it,
1: and
3: do
1: then she would insult you.
0: Actually,
1: somehow.
0: I would like Kojak, though. Kojak is my preferred. Yes. Yes.
3: All right, let's go to the next one here. What would Katie do? What movie should Eddie put all his efforts behind making? Days of Thunder 2, Holiday Touchdown 2, The Hammond Edition, and Ferris Bueller's Day Off, Abe Froman Story. You guys are killing me today.
1: Definitely.
0: I refuse to answer this.
1: Oh, shoot. Yeah, you missed it. We wrote a Hallmark movie while you were gone for the Bears.
0: Oh,
1: yeah.
3: Did you hear about the Hallmark movie?
0: No.
3: We'll have to discuss.
1: Oh, yeah. We'll have to touch base on this.
0: Michael really wanted to listen to a podcast on the drive, and I was like, no. No.
3: It's my day off.
0: Yes. I was like, I don't go to your machine shop and be like, let's look at machines all day.
3: Let's hear the answer.
1: Definitely not. She would say definitely not Days of Thunder 2.
0: No.
1: She'd go, that's dumb. And she would say Ferris Bueller 2, Abe Froman Story. All right.
3: We got a couple more here. How long do we give Sal Frelick to find it?
0: He already has it.
3: Well, this was on Friday. This is on Friday.
0: It doesn't matter. He already has it. I love him. I want to mother him.
3: Here we go.
1: You shut your mouth, Eddie. That's what Katie would say.
3: That's fairly close. Pretty close.
0: That's accurate. That's facts.
3: Would Katie or Nick or Eddie do? I'm choosing a color for a new car. Black, gray, white, red.
1: Whatever's cheapest.
0: I've never been exactly able to pick my own
1: which
0: car
1: one has
0: color.
1: A dent in it so you can get a little better price.
0: I would say how nice is it? I've never been able to pick a car color. Ever.
3: All right, last one. Here we go. There's rain in the forecast. Should I just hunker down and not leave the house for 3 days?
0: To spite Eddie, I go out and I dance in the rain.
1: Of course.
3: Yes. Starfish.
1: Right. What's the point? Once you leave your house, you have to worry about parking.
3: So that was what Katie did last
1: week.
3: That's
1: pretty good. We probably hit on about 80% of them.
0: You did.
1: All right.
0: That was fantastic.
1: That's a Hall of Fame edition right there. Nailed it.
3: We did good.
0: See, he listens. 95.9 KISS FM. 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
9: Let's do the show.
10: Yeah. I was reaching today.
11: I like it.
10: I was reaching today.
12: Well, remember, a radio is a dying industry.
10: No one listens to the radio.
12: No.
11: Great.
10: How dare you? I listen to streaming stuff.
12: Yeah.
10: Yeah, I bet you also listen to the radio.
11: The things we hear.
10: Hey, yeah.
12: Yeah.
10: It's, happy July.
12: Oh my gosh, it is.
11: Yeah, it's July.
10: July 1.
12: July 1st.
11: Yep,
10: isn't
11: here
10: that
11: we are.
10: Wild?
11: It's a little unsettling.
12: What are people doing for the 4th? Are they taking off this week or are they taking off next week or are people just doing the long weekend kind of thing?
10: I think people are taking off both.
11: I think there's a lot of wraparound.
12: Yeah.
10: I think as of today through next week, Wednesday, nobody's at work.
12: Mm-hmm. I'm okay with that.
11: Who doesn't like a good one of those once in a while? A little wraparound action.
12: Yeah.
10: Hey, what?
11: Weekends.
10: Gotcha.
12: Mm-hmm.
10: Okay.
11: Where you go Wednesday to Wednesday.
10: It's only 5:12.
11: Yeah. It's fine.
10: It's already 80 degrees out there.
12: Did your glasses fog up?
11: A little bit.
12: Yeah. Mine too. When kind I got of, out of the car.
10: I don't have that problem anymore, folks.
11: I'm jealous of that.
10: High five, thumbs up to them.
11: I'm jealous of that.
10: Dude, it is awesome.
11: Yeah.
10: There was a couple weeks ago, Mateo busted out his water guns, and I didn't have to worry about getting sprayed in the face with water and then having to stop to clean them so I can see and play. It was fantastic.
11: I can't balance either one right now, where if I throw my contacts in, then I have a really hard time seeing up, it gets so close that I can't see right. But I always put them in for yard work and then baseball games. If we're going to a Timber Rattlers game, I put in the contacts because I want to be able to just have cheap sunglasses and not have to carry around a glasses case with my prescription sunglasses.
10: I should hook it with my people.
11: I would love that.
10: My people's over there, Valley.
11: Years ago, I was a bad candidate because of astigmatism and weird stuff, and I know that's changed so much now.
10: I have astigmatism, and it was no problems.
11: Mm-hmm.
10: I now have 2015.
11: Like,
10: not
11: I
10: even
11: got 2020. Wonky.
10: 2015.
11: Yeah, you said 2015 on your spot the other day. I heard that.
10: Dude, I was honestly, it's almost like you feel like you go to the eye doctor, right, and you do the chart, and for some reason, I was like, what if he thinks I'm cheating? But how could you cheat that? I don't know. But in my brain, I'm like, they're gonna think I'm lying. I'm squinting or whatever. I never know how to take those tests.
11: You're Ted Williams. Like the best eyesight in baseball history.
10: Did he have, is that what they say?
11: I think they said 2010 for Ted.
10: Dude, 2010, when he showed me what 2010 looks like, I'm like, that's impossible. Nobody can see that. There's no way.
11: Yeah, I want to say Ted Williams was 2010. And they would talk about how he could see the stitching on the baseball. Like his vision was so clear that as the pitch came in, he could see the stitches.
10: Come on.
11: And you're like, well, no wonder he could hit it. Like he knew exactly what the ability to see that is ridiculous.
10: That's just
11: baseball in general. When you sit there and you attend a game, you watch a game and you watch Miz throw 104.5 miles an hour and they hit it and you're like, what are you doing? Like, how'd you know? How could you hit that? How did you see that? Here we go. Ted Williams, legendary 2010 vision.
10: Did the Brewers play yesterday?
11: They did.
12: And they won, right?
10: 7-2.
12: I went to bed.
11: It's fantastic.
12: I went to bed when it was 6-2.
11: Yeah, great game.
12: Yeah.
11: Sproat again.
12: He's so gross.
11: Two-fisted slopper again. He's starting to deliver, everybody. Mm-hmm. The promise of Sproat. Just give him a little time. Sproat just needs to develop a little bit. Three of his last four starts, Katie. Two of his last three have been fantastic. Sproaty Sproat. The two-fisted slopper on the hill.
10: Is everyone okay now? So everyone is off the work. We're the worst team ever after this weekend?
11: I hope so.
12: Everyone is Leo.
11: So. Yeah,
10: but Leo.
11: I hope so. It's been exhausting riding the fan bus with Brewers fans this year. It's been exhausting. The fastest in the history of our team since their literal existence, since 1970, the fastest we've ever made it to 50 wins. Second only to the Dodgers in runs allowed. Second best record in all of baseball.
10: Yeah. 52,
11: only 31. Three teams have scored more runs than the Milwaukee Brewers, and only two of them were over 500. We're scoring runs. We're not allowing any runs. We're the fastest of 50 wins, and everybody on the fan bus is vomiting all over themselves. We'll never be able to win in the playoffs with this roster. what do you just enjoy this?
12: Well, see, that's not my attitude. My attitude, though, is I just don't like it when we peak early. That's my
10: But who said you're peaking?
11: I don't think we are. We're still struggling.
10: It's only July 1.
11: Still struggling offensively, Katie.
12: I don't know.
11: And
12: a fast start's never a good thing in my eyes.
11: No, you're okay. You're fine.
12: Look
11: this
12: at the
11: year
12: the Bucks were the first.
10: Typical woman to say that.
11: Look, just like a woman, Eddie.
12: Look at the Bucks when they were the first ones to hit, what was it, 80 wins or whatever?
11: Yeah, but the Bucks are cheeks. Bucks are bonds. We're good.
12: I mean, this is fun. At no point do I think the Brewers are bad or I'm panicking. I think I'm just managing my expectations.
11: You know what I love about it, though? We have expectations. We actually are not satisfied with winning regular season games now, and there's a realistic expectation behind it. It's not just a hope that CC Sabathia can pitch every game in the playoffs so that we can keep winning. This is a really well-balanced roster.
12: I agree with that.
11: It's really, really good. They're really, really good. And I think Pat Murphy had a great comment a couple days ago. And it was after losing the game to the Cubs and losing on Sunday and losing that series and losing at home. And he's like, yeah, we're all peed off. We're all mad. I expect these guys to win every night. Is that unrealistic? Yeah, but I expect it. It was great because it followed the sentiment of fans who were just angry. And Pat rides those emotions. He's very much an everyday man, every man kind of manager. He's a pretty normal dude. But it was the part that he didn't say that was behind what he was saying. It's not just manager speak. He expects this team to win because they're that good. He expects his team to play better than that because they're better. And that's a position we haven't been in a long time with a roster where your manager is going, dude, you guys, this team, he's not walking up to Matt Arnold's office and demanding that he blow it up and trade guys. We're not hanging our hats on false hopes of garbage ball players that we hope, you know, can string together a decent run here. And maybe we'll be competitive out there. This roster is good enough in Pat Murphy's mind to win every single night. And he kind of expects it now. And to have expectations of that is pretty awesome. It's a pretty awesome team.
10: It seems like it's a well-balanced. I haven't seen any games this year. I've seen maybe a Cubs game and not his whole entire thing this year yet. But it does seem just looking at, you know, articles and stats online, you know, Brewers are pretty balanced too, right? Home,
11: they're incredible.
10: They're not just winning at home and then losing the game away. They're doing it all year, all over the place.
11: And fans are irritated that they don't have this defined identity. And I think that is their identity. On any given night, it could come from a long ball. It could come from small ball. It could come from pitching. It could come from Joey Ortiz, who suddenly
10: though.
11: Is red hot. The guy everybody wanted to jettison out of town is suddenly the guy who's delivered in both games. Two biggest hits in the last two games off the bat of Joey Ortiz. They have players who are content. They understand their roles. It's fantastic. It's fantastic to watch. Really well managed.
10: There we go.
11: And in the midst of even sucking, some of the worst offense we've ever seen, 1-23 with runners in scoring position in Cincinnati, and they won all three games. They swept them because the pitching has been unhittable. Starting pitching, unhittable. It's awesome.
10: They're back on today at 7:10, but who's going to really be watching the Brewers when they got Team USA today? So
11: that the back button on the remote is just going to get worn out today. Just ding, ding, ding, ding,
10: ding. Does
11: anyone
10: ever use picture in picture like we used to back in the day?
11: No, but I have it, and I don't know why I don't use it.
12: It's very distracting.
10: It really is.
12: It is.
11: It's cool. It's like watching the news with 17 different boxes on it and a ticker across the bottom. It's like great.
10: I know a guy who will set up multiple TVs in his living room for days like this where there's like 800 different sporting events.
11: Very smart.
10: But how do you control the audio? You don't, right? You're just constantly moving your head. I wouldn't be able to enjoy. Again.
11: That's true. It'd be like watching at a Vegas sports book where you're just so distracted by so many TVs. We used to set them up in different rooms. And the one I remember the most, the Packers victory over the Lions on the pass to Sterling Sharp. We had TVs set up. So we had the little TV in the den. We had the main TV in the kind of like the family room area. And then we had the other TV on. And then my brother and I took the TV out of my room. And we split coax from
10: the
11: cable.
10: Was it the one that you couldn't use at all?
11: Yeah, that was the one that, like, it was all the rules around the TV that I had earned for my room. Lights out. I just want to watch TV. But we had taken it then, and we would run the coax, and we bought a splitter at Radio Shack, and we split the coax all the way into that one, and we put that one in the kitchen. So anywhere you went during the game, if you had to go to the bathroom, there was a TV that you could see from the bathroom to the kitchen. And if you had to get snacks, you had the one on the kitchen. And then you got back to the den. And then if you had to go to the family room. So there was TVs on the entire game. It was fantastic. Well done. It was just coax cable running all through the hallways.
10: You're splitting it so it's the same signal to all the TVs.
11: Oh, yeah. It was so weak.
10: They're on par, though. You don't have, like, audio missing.
11: No, totally.
10: That.
11: But we had split it so many times. We'd split it three ways. That the signal quality at that point was so crappy. Like, it was like watching scrambled Cinemax. Like, by the time you got to the kitchen, you're like, there was nothing digital. It's all analog split coax.
10: Doesn't matter. You're having a good time.
11: It was amazing. And then my brother broke the chair. When we won the game, he jumped up and... inexplicably, when your fandom takes over and all logic and reason goes out the window, he just grabbed the chair and smashed it. He was like, yes! And
12: oh, gosh.
11: Get smashed a wooden chair.
10: That's insane.
11: And for some reason, it seemed to be okay in the home. Joe didn't blow up about it. Dad didn't blow up about
10: it. He was happy. He was happy, too.
11: Everybody was kind of happy. I don't even know if my dad... I'm trying to see the room in my head. He wasn't even in it. It was Vince, me. Kevin Schultz was there. I don't think my dad was even there.
10: Kevin Schultz, that guy.
11: My dad took a nap during the NFC Championship game in the 96 season.
10: During the game?
11: Yeah, he just went, I'm taking a nap. I can't handle this. As soon as the Packers went down, he was, I ain't taking a nap. And then he woke up. He woke up to us screaming. And everybody's freaking out. And then he comes down and he goes, all right, good for them. All right, Super Bowl. I was like, you were sleeping, dude. You slept through the NFC Championship game.
10: That is funny. Yes,
11: this is why I am who I am.
10: You stayed up all night last night. Speaking of sports, you didn't watch any soccer, did you, Katie?
12: No.
11: World Cup is killing me. It's got to be killing you.
10: I'm on 3 hours of sleep right now. By the time I got to bed, it was midnight. Because, of course, I got to watch the post game. Mexico wins. I'm like, oh, okay, now I see these interviews. So it's midnight. I'm like, I got to go to bed. I go upstairs to bed. Then I'm waking up at 3 a.m. It's tonight, same thing.
11: Oh, it's too much.
10: There was a rain delay yesterday in Mexico City, hence why the game started late.
11: Yeah. I had to watch I was watching the Brewers game. And it's, even with the early starts, just finishing after 9 o'clock. And then you're all jacked up. And then the World Cup was on. And then we did what they always tell you not to do. Don't put a TV in your bedroom. Don't put a TV in your bedroom. Man, it was just like, that little remote was like a siren song. Just like, oh, World Cup games are on. Don't fall asleep.
10: Mm-hmm. So... if Team USA wins, they're in this, I guess you would call it their version of Sweet 16, the Final 16. Yeah. Mexico's in there. The only way USA and Mexico meet would be in the finals.
11: I know.
10: There is a possibility. A possibility where all the soccer gods are essentially going to blow up because Team USA and Team Mexico would be in the final. And
11: wouldn't that be great?
10: I'm here for it 100%.
11: It would be awesome.
10: That would be awesome. At that point,
12: what would you root for?
10: I'm happy. Either way, the result I'm good with. That's the best thing about it. I would have to root probably a little bit more for Mexico again for my dad.
12: Okay.
10: My dad would probably start crying, and that, I think, will get me all in the feels, and that would be the ultimate for my dad, so I think I got to go that route.
11: Yeah.
10: But at that point, either way, though, a victory is a win. It's a win.
11: Yeah. Yep.
10: That's kind of finals I can get behind. There's going to be two teams I want them to win.
11: It's all over for
12: Ivory
11: Coast.
12: And he's manifesting.
10: Oh, I'm manifesting the hell out of soccer
12: this
10: year.
12: Putting it in the universe.
11: We gotta at least keep going because Canada kept going. Like, we have to at least make it as far as Canada did.
10: And it's the first time that you're the three host countries, so I wonder how far all three can get.
12: Ooh. Yeah,
11: I know.
10: That'd be pretty cool, too.
12: This just got
11: Plus, then you got Paraguay. We took it to Paraguay, and then Paraguay knocks out the Germans. Like, this is, like, what's going to happen?
10: Yeah.
11: This would be great.
10: Insane.
12: Who was the guy on Germany that looked like a lion?
10: They all
12: remember
10: did.
12: He had the hair? No, long time ago.
10: Oh.
12: He was during the like Alexi Lalas.
11: Oh, I don't know.
12: He was the German with the hair that made him look like a lion.
10: The only German guy I know from that era was Rudy Voiler.
12: No.
11: Ooh, the Germans.
10: German with the hair. So I realized yesterday, talking about soccer and hair yesterday in the afternoon, and Sweden? Netherlands.
11: Mm-hmm.
10: Whoever was playing yesterday.
11: Netherlands played yesterday, yeah.
10: Their hair.
11: Or Norway. Was it Norway?
10: Norway, thank you.
11: Norway played, yeah.
10: Every single player on that team has gray hair.
11: Laura and I were talking about a guy from Norway.
10: It drove me nuts. Not only was it like good hair, it was not messy. You're playing for 90 minutes of soccer. You're sweating. Perfectly combed hair the whole entire game.
11: It's not right.
10: I had hair envy throughout the whole entire time.
12: You know what it's like to be a woman with curly hair, and you see all these girls with their straight blonde hair that can get their hair in a messy bun and it's so cute and it's not frizzy.
10: A way to make it all about you, Katie.
12: So jealous.
11: Well, now who do you cheer for? Do you want them to knock out Reed's Brazil? Because Norway takes on Brazil.
10: I'm going for the hair.
11: You got to go for the hair, right? Yeah, I agree with that. Yes. I just want... the fact that America's in it is amazing, so like keep going. I want USA. And then I just want upsets. I was kind of devastated Ivory Coast couldn't keep the Cinderella story going yesterday.
10: Oh, that would have been awesome.
11: I know. And it was a good match. It was 2-1.
10: Joe asked us if we saw the Mexico soccer fan in the front row of the Dodgers game. He yelled goal so loud. No, I did not see that, but that's funny. Like, probably watching baseball, also like on his phone watching the soccer game.
11: Yep.
10: I love those stories too. Like, you always see those people like, there's multiple sports going on. They're on their phones,
11: mm-hmm.
10: and they're trying to buy. That's true fanhood right there.
11: Yeah,
10: you're somewhere, but you need to know what's going on.
11: It's gonna be great.
10: Mm-hmm.
11: I went very understated today with my American wear. We were encouraged to wear America, but I feel like I didn't want to scream it, so I have a tiny flag.
10: I 100% forgot.
11: Yeah,
12: I am wearing a Legacy Hoop sweatshirt because America's a legacy.
11: Yeah. That's good.
10: Well, in that case, I'm wearing my Moldorama yes. t-shirt because nothing screams American Zoo as Moldorama.
12: Yes. Yeah.
11: American
12: yes.
11: entrepreneurial spirit. That's what that is. Let's create wax figurines for
10: USA.
11: People.
12: USA.
10: Yep.
12: Yep.
1: Yes. Hey, it's Katie. Let's have a conversation about the fact that staying connected shouldn't mean breaking the bank. I mean, we use our phones for everything, which means it should be affordable and reliable. 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
9: It's another First Alert weather day for severe weather and for heat. Today, scattered thunderstorms. They could have damaging winds, hail, heavy rainfall, even isolated tornadoes. A high of 90 with the heat index up near 100 degrees this afternoon. Scattered storms still could be severe tonight. Balmy and humid, low of 72. From the WBAY First Alert Weather Center, I'm meteorologist Steve Balon.
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0: Morning Kiss FM at 5:34. Just about 80 degrees out there. And again, today, essentially, it's a copy of the last couple days. It's going to feel warm. It's going to rain.
1: Chance for thunderstorms.
0: So dumb.
2: It's just dumb.
3: It's been so strange where you can go 10 minutes down the road and there's nothing. So we were at Homefield Pub and Social last night getting the burger.
2: What burger's that?
3: Well, we were getting the Freaky Greeky on the last possible day to pad the stats. it went over quite well with the boy. Jacob loved it.
0: The difference between more ages, than your right? Burger. Like your son loved it, and Mateo did not. He likes too much salad in there.
3: Jacob,
0: it's so funny how
3: it.
0: Kids have different taste buds and stuff.
3: And then I tried to. We did not order your burger because it was like I don't want to give you guys.
0: So it was an unfair.
3: Completely. I don't want to give you guys the vote. I did tell him that he would love it. I go, you'd love their burger. And he wanted chicken strips. So I'm like, all right. Because they have great chicken strips at Homefield.
0: Yeah, I didn't think it through when we went because my vote essentially canceled each other out because my wife ordered yours. Too,
3: So we just got ours. The Eddie and Reed burger is total buns, according to him, but not really. But as we were sitting there, it just blew up. Just torrential rain, hail, everything.
2: I thought you meant like everyone just started ordering the Greek.
3: Oh my gosh, so many people were ordering.
0: Could you imagine all of a sudden that like it just starts going down the line? I'll take what he's having.
3: I wanted to order 50 of them just to, to maybe like take the victory and just put it out of reach, but we didn't. I just ordered that. Oh, standing walleye too. Oh, the crunch on that walleye. We came in at the best time ever because she goes, there's still a little bit of time for half price apps. And I was like, all right. So then we loaded up on half price apps. It was great. But the sky just opened up where we weren't supposed to get anything. We had looked at the app beforehand. I was like, oh, okay. Our poor van has just been beaten up by multiple days of hail lately where every time.

0: because it was raining here like most of the midday.
1: Okay.
0: Here outside the studio. Yeah. It was raining. So then I, as I'm driving further, so as I go more south on 41, I'm like, it looks really dry over here. I think they got like a small sprinkle. That's it. Nothing. You can just tell when it rains on the, nothing. It looked like a perfectly sunny day. Hot, humid day. But
2: perfectly sunny day.
0: Yeah.
1: Yeah. Mm-hmm. So it's going to be one of those again where I feel like we're going to get hammered. Somebody somewhere is going to be in a monsoon.
0: It'll happen today, then tomorrow, and Friday, and Saturday.
1: And then your neighbors are going to be like, what are you talking about? I'm like, we were in the basement. We thought the tornadoes were coming. We're like, we're two blocks away. There was nothing. It was sunny. I feel like it's going to be like that again.
0: Ugh, it's so annoying. This is why we got to move somewhere else.
1: What? No. No, you're good.
2: I like it here.
1: No alligators, no earthquakes.
2: Yep.
1: Well, the occasional earthquake.
0: You just don't
1: Didn't
0: feel
1: it. Didn't Kravitz have the earthquake? Or, yeah.
0: Couple have you guys of ever actually felt an earthquake?
1: No. We were in one in Hawaii, unbeknownst to us, on our honeymoon. We had gone every... Well, I know.
2: You bet it was rocking.
0: What does that mean, Katie? I'm really confused by that statement. Can you explain that to me?
2: The earth was shaking.
1: Yeah, we shook the entire island of Kauai. I know you're... I know. What's happening? We weren't expecting this at all. I think it's coming from that hotel room. That's exactly what it was, Katie. Yeah.
2: I told her to expect it. And just...
1: We were just expecting some rain. How much? Buddy. Anyway, it's so good. I know your affinity for snorkeling, Kitty. You're a big fan.
2: Oh, gosh.
1: We're on our honeymoon, and we bought snorkel gear and packed it because we were going snorkeling. And we were on Maui at the time, rocking Maui. And am I right? And there was Black Rock. I think it's Black Rock on Maui. And it was right by our hotel, so we could walk to what is the best snorkeling in Maui. And you're like, sweet, we can walk there. So we bought snorkel gear, packed it all. We go there, and we go snorkeling, and it sucked. We didn't see anything. We're looking in the water, and it was real murky. And
0: nothing?
1: We saw nothing, and the waves were just chucking us
0: and
1: around.
0: Murky water? When you see snorkelers and you see videos, it's like perfectly crystal clear blue water.
1: We went all in, Eddie. We bought underwater cameras, like stuff where you could take the pictures underwater and waterproof cameras. We were so excited for the snorkeling off Black Rock, and we had all the little blue books all about Maui, and you have to go to Black Rock, you have to go snorkeling, and like, this is awesome. Best snorkeling on the island.
0: That's disappointing.
1: So it was total buns. And then, so we thought maybe we just did something wrong. Like, well, we're not snorkelers. Do we not know how to snorkel? Like, what, did we screw this up or were we in the wrong part? Next morning, we sit down for breakfast, open up the newspaper, and there was a 5.5 earthquake while we were snorkeling. So the time we were out in the water, which explained why the waves went wild, why it was all murky.
0: Dude, you could have been in a tsunami, too.
2: A tsunami.
1: That's exactly what we started talking. We're like, dang, dude, like how bad was it while we were out in the water? So then we came in and we were talking to people, and they're like, oh, yeah, there was an earthquake. I'm like, we were out swimming. Didn't even know. But it totally explained everything. I was like, well, no wonder.
0: The water was all murky.
1: It was an earthquake, and it was literally shaking up the ground floor.
0: Well, at least you can see you're a snorkel now.
1: We have pictures, and they suck.
0: Checks out.
1: But it was like, yeah, there's the pictures. I still have the newspaper. I brought the newspaper home.
2: Well, you would.
1: And I'm like, this is cool.
2: Like, you would.
0: Joe texted in the cheeks buns.
2: Is it in your bin right now of things?
1: Yes, but at least I know which bin it's in. It's in the blue bin.
2: And what are you going to do with it?
1: It's a memory. I don't know. A scrapbook, maybe.
2: It's a memory. Someday for all the scrapbooking you do.
1: Megan does scrapbooking. I don't know. Maybe it's already in a scrapbook.
0: He's a historian.
2: He is.
1: I don't know. It's going to yellow out and get curly because of, basement moisture.
2: And then
1: they're going to look and go, what is this?
2: And then your kids are going to be like, thanks, Dad.
1: Yeah, and Jake's going to be like, Dad saved everything. What a loser. And then Cal will be like, don't say that about Dad. Well, that'll probably be the other way.
2: I was going to say, Cal is not going to be like.
1: Cal's going to go, Dad's such a loser. He saved everything. And Jake will go, that's Dad. That's my quarterback.
0: I really hate that we talk about our pet like future and our demise this way because we all do it. It's like, oh, we're very comfortable talking about it. It makes me feel very uncomfortable when I talk about my death.
1: That's how I'm envisioning it. But I think they'll both just be mad.
0: That is my biggest fear. Not death. I can handle death. Like, I'll get over it.
2: I can handle it.
0: No,
2: I'm
0: like,
2: good with it. You really don't
1: Eddie's
2: have a choice.
1: Been through it three
2: Eddie.
1: Or four no, times right. already.
0: But like I can power through it. I can figure out a way out, and I can deal with it. I can live life with that, right?
1: Well, death always wins.
0: But

0: The thought of my death freaks me out.
1: Oh, you can deal with other people's death.
0: Right? Okay. It sounds horrible, but the thought of me like going away and not, at that point, leaving family behind or not knowing.
2: About this. I don't like talking about this.
1: Yeah, I'm the opposite. I have a hard time with other people's deaths. When it comes to mine, I'm like, sweet.
0: I worry about everything. Like, what's going to happen right now? If it happened, what's going to happen to this person, what's going to happen there? Like, I start going down this rabbit hole where I've legit had panic attacks going, like, what is going to happen if I'm gone?
2: Mine is Brody.
0: Yes, that's a horrible feeling.
1: Yeah, it is a horrible feeling.
0: Can't handle it.
1: I understand what you're saying now. I wasn't connecting with where you're going with it, but yeah, I understand that.
0: On that note, I'm going to cry now.
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2: Are you a member of your local Y yet? 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

0: 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We go old school starting tomorrow, 3 o'clock, an old school jam weekend. Thursday, 3 p.m. all the way through the weekend. It's going to be a long, fun mess on the radio. And I call it a mess because it's just, there's no rules except it's old school jams and it's awesome.
1: No,
2: it's
1: love great. It.
2: It's going to be on Alexa all weekend. Mm-hmm. Hey, Alexa.
0: Is that how you talk to your Alexa?
2: Sometimes. I got mad at her the other day because she just kept chiming in on stuff.
0: Like, do you have the new voice too, which sounds way more realistic?
2: Yes.
0: Okay.
2: Yeah.
0: I got beef with that.
2: Yeah. Sounds like a real human.
0: It sounds like a real person and I don't like it.
1: Do you guys feel like your lives are better because you have an Alexa? We don't have one and Brody really wants one.
0: I could tell you that my kid's life is, for him, it's better because we have one. Because the moment he doesn't know something, he just asks and he gets his answers.
1: Okay.
0: So in a way, it's cool because if he's curious. He gets his answers and he gets excited with the random animal fact, whatever the case may be. The problem I have now is you don't have to prompt it to talk to you. So if you have a conversation, if I go, hey, Alexa, tell me the weather today. It gives me the weather report. And then I go, oh, that's going to be pretty good. Or it's going to be a bad. It's like, oh, it is. It starts creating a conversation.
2: Yep.
1: Okay.
0: And then all of a sudden, before you know it, I hear my, like, so that's what happens with my kids. He's asking about, like, you know, Abraham Lincoln, tell me about whatever. And then he'll respond thinking that, like, it's cool. Alexa replies. All of a sudden, he's having a conversation with his AI stuff. I'm like, I don't like that.
1: Yeah.
2: I agree. Way too much engagement all of a sudden from Alexa.
0: Yeah.
2: And I don't like it. I don't like it. I had to unplug her again. And this was after telling her that she was out of line. We were having a total side conversation. Didn't even bring her into it. And then she was like, if you'd like, I can. I'm like, well, Alexa, no. We're not talking to you.
0: You roll up the newspaper, start hitting it.
2: Yeah. So we're not talking to you. I'm going to unplug you.
0: Yeah, I don't appreciate I'm okay with it. You asking to answer when you cue it up and say her name, but when it just does that and continues conversations, that's what I'm like. It's a little, especially with a kid.
1: Yeah.
2: Yep.
0: So I'm like,
2: I can order that for you. No.
0: No.
2: No.
1: Well, because so
0: the
1: last
0: panic
1: night
0: I have in my voice, the moment like they start talking about ordering stuff into Mateo's, like having, I'm like, no, from the other room, no, don't do that, no, no. Like, obviously, I can go online and cancel orders.
1: Yeah.
0: All
1: so
2: easily, I know, but I do that. We do the same. No, stop. Alexa, stop.
0: Cancel.
2: The other thing I don't like about her, and it's convenient, it's great, but she likes to give you updates on the Amazon orders that you placed.
0: I don't like that either.
2: So she'll spin amber. The color spins around the top when you've got a delivery update or a notification update. Mm-hmm. So then you'd be like, Alexa, what's up with the notifications? And then two items delivered for you, ping pong. You're like, no, no, no, no. Like, she'll tell you about gifts. She'll tell you about whatever. She has no filter.
1: Mm-hmm. Well, because
2: fantastic,
1: Brody,
2: for listening to the radio, though.
1: Well, see, and that's great. Just it. Brody came out of the shower last night, and he was like, Mom, we need to get an Alexa so that I can listen to music in the shower. And I wanted to be like, I grew up with just a radio in the bathroom.
0: True.
1: Like, what? Why do we need an Alexa for that?
0: Do you know what I do for a living?
1: Yeah, like, it was very just like, that's the answer. Like,
2: it is convenient to be able to haul it all over. So it's just the tiny little thing, and you just put it, you take it anywhere you got an internet connection. So it is nice. And that's primarily, I use it like an iPhone or
0: honestly,
2: my human brain.
0: I have an extra one. Can I just give it to you? An old puck one.
1: Well, they're like, $30? It's not even.
2: Probably.
0: Yeah. They're not expensive, but I have, like, that's sitting in my closet.
1: I just don't want to go down that rabbit hole. I also don't, because I was like, I kind of pride myself that we don't have one, but it's not a flex to me. It's just like, we have never felt that we are missing out at all by not having one.
0: There is conveniences to it, though. I'm not going to lie to you. I mean, like, what I do want, like, again, weather, we're quick on the spot. I'm like, I want to go out of my phone, the search for it. I can just ask it, and boom, it gives me the information.
1: Yeah.
0: Quick stuff like, is this, what time is this store open? Like, instead of me it saves me a minute maybe grabbing my phone and searching the information. Yeah. Now.
2: I primarily chatter up while I'm cooking. And it's very convenient with sometimes conversions or setting a timer. Or
0: I've done that too.
2: Where like you're cooking and you think of something and it'll be like, hey, what time is the Brewers game on tonight? Or like, hey, what's the score of the whatever? And so it does add, I don't know why I was doing cooking things for you. Like I'm chopping while I'm doing this. It is convenient for it's getting information or getting an answer to something when your hands aren't free and you can't. It is super convenient, but it's mainly just radio listening for me. it's.
0: I mean, that's exactly.
2: Turn on.
0: I did
2: whatever.
0: Sync mine up to my doorbell because I got the screen one, a little screen one. So if someone rings the doorbell, we can see who it is right off the bat. So if I'm in the kitchen, I could turn around and go, okay, yeah, buddy, open the door for me or whatever the case may be. So that's fun. But
2: I like that.
0: I Don like says he's taking us into the shower right now. All right.
1: Oh, well, what up, Don?
0: You're welcome, Don.
2: Hello. Well, good morning, Don.
0: Looking fine today, Don.
2: But I think it's usually when I'm cooking.
0: Yeah, Leo's texting and say he definitely use Alexa when cooking. The conversions make sense too because I've done that too. Like I want to double this up. Am I okay with whatever? I've done that too.
2: Yeah.
0: I got to follow every single instruction possible when I'm in the kitchen because I can't do anything by myself.
2: So many of the people that I end up on with Insta Reels or any of the cooking ones that I follow, so many of them are metric too. Oh, yeah. Where it's in so many ounces of this and you're like, shoot, I need a conversion on that.
0: So there you go. Are you going to get one now? Have you convinced you? I'll bring one tomorrow for you.
2: I got a food scale too, though. Whoa. So I'm starting to, I think I'm going to start going more metric in the house.
0: Good for you.
2: You know, for cooking. Yeah.
1: You love that for you.
0: The only guy in the country.
2: I know. We're gonna start. The conversion will begin when they ask, when did America go to the metric system? They're going to say it started in a little home in Ashwaubenon.
0: We'll be like, Alexa, when did we start doing this? Well, in 2026.
2: July 1st, 2026. The Vitrano home in Ashwaubenon, Wisconsin.
0: Exactly it.
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0: Jesse Murphy and Jelly Roll Wild Ones. It's 95.9 KISS FM, 10 after 6 o'clock. We're looking at about 80 degrees out there right now. We're going to climb our way up to about 90-some degrees.
1: Come on!
0: Rain later on, depending where you are. It's going to be heavy again. It's going to be one of those, like we talked about earlier, random storms that people get and others don't. So, yay. How about that?
2: My coffee smells so good.
1: So what do you have, coconut?
2: Coconut Dream. Got it from
1: Target. We both got coffee delivered. I got an Amazon delivery yesterday of 96 new miscellaneous K-Cups.
2: I went to Target.
0: I'm drinking a Celsius.
2: Oh, nice. What flavor?
0: It's grape.
2: Oh, okay. I like the grape.
1: I like grape.
2: I do like the grape.
1: All right, new segment unlocked. 6:11 every Wednesday. We do Where You At, What You Drinking?
0: What You Drinking?
1: Where You At, What You Drinking? I'm having a blueberry crisp coffee delivered from Amazon in a miscellaneous grab bag. Katie's got a coconut coffee. And Eddie's drinking a grape Celsius. Where are you at? What are you drinking?
2: The worst, the Celsius, is the fizz-free ones that you sometimes I accidentally grab, and they are awful.
0: I don't mind the fizz-free ones.
2: It's
0: I do mind it when I get it without paying attention to it, and I'm not expecting it the first sip. You know what I'm saying? That's where I...
2: Give me those bubbles.
1: I've never had any Celsius.
2: Oh, they're good. I like them.
0: Jonathan, do you have a preferred drink in the morning? Do you drink? Are you a coffee
3: chocolate
0: drinker?
3: Chocolate milk.
1: Oh, okay, solid.
2: Tonight.
0: I always forget you bring the gallon chocolate milk in here.
3: Yes. It's the perfect workout recuperation beverage.
1: Agreed.
3: I read the ads for the Wisconsin Dairy Farmers during our high school broadcast every week.
1: He pays attention at halftime of the state basketball tournament.
3: Yes.
0: It's fantastic.
1: Man, when we were growing up, stay away from anything with lactose in it when you were working out. It was like, no, never drink milk while you're working out. The lactic acid buildup. And I remember that the first time ever watching a halftime. And they're like, you know, the best post-workout is chocolate milk. And chocolate milk? They told us to stay away from chocolate milk. This is the best news ever. That would have been amazing growing up if our coaches had been like, dude, drink chocolate milk. Like,
0: it brings up the cart of chocolate milk afterwards.
1: Yeah, it would have been great. Oh,
0: that's funny.
1: We were just pounding
3: the cardboard
1: water.
3: Packages you can't get open. Yeah, that was always awesome.
2: Oh, yeah.
0: You try to pull them out to pull out the spout, but then it ruins the top.
1: Plus, then you pick up COVID or whatever.
3: At my elementary school, the refrigerators were turned too low, so the milk would freeze up occasionally. So then you had like chocolate milksicles.
1: Yeah, little crystals in there.
3: Yeah.
0: I don't hate that. Regular milk would be horrible. Though. Chocolate would be kind of cool, though. It just kind of dissolves in your mouth a little bit, no?
1: That little sugary bite.
0: You're not having any of this.
2: I don't like milk. I'm not a milk human.
0: She's not a chocolate person either.
2: Yeah.
1: Yeah, most dairy farmers.
2: But in my defense, I was allergic to milk growing up.
1: No, it's okay.
2: I was born allergic
0: and fish?
2: Yes. Oh, so I think milk is an acquired taste. Like, I think it's you're raised on it, so you know what I mean?
1: Okay.
2: Like,
0: so your mom didn't give you milk when you were little? You weren't raised on milk?
2: Well, she did, but it was
1: powdered.
2: Yes.
0: Almond milk's good.
2: So when I outgrew the allergy,
3: it's not
2: though.
3: Milk.
0: Okay, well, yeah, it's a drink.
3: Where are
0: though?
3: The almond nipples?
2: You're not wrong. Yeah. You're not wrong.
0: It's delicious. All I'm saying, I'm not going to fight you that it's not milk, because I'm not going to. You're right, but it is delicious.
2: It's delicious? It's chalky.
0: Vanilla almond is fantastic.
2: Ooh. But I don't like milk either way. So even when you're trying to imitate milk,
0: nipples.
1: What about the oats?
2: Yeah.
1: What do you think of their milk? The oat family puts out a good milk. No.
0: This day in history, let's start off with a Florida man who sued a Diamond Doll strip club claiming the stripper Tawny Peaks hit him upside the head with enormous double D breasts, causing him to suffer whiplash.
1: Your Honor, she walloped me with a bosom.
0: This is on the list. It actually happened, causing him to suffer whiplash and permanent neck damage.
1: Wow, permanent neck damage.
2: You know what,
1: she really took after him.
2: If there's a way that you're going to get neck damage, like that's the best
0: that's
2: way
0: to do
2: right?
0: It.
3: Put down as a motorboat accident.
0: I'll ring you up for that one.
2: I feel like this just screams 80s. 1984.
1: Yeah, you don't sue for that. You go back the next day.
2: What was her name?
0: Tawny Peaks.
1: Tawny Peaks.
2: Like that.
1: Twin Peaks.
2: Like that.
1: Yeah, Tawny Peaks. Mm-hmm. I like that. Please don't touch Tawny Peaks. So he sued her, huh?
0: Yeah.
1: Did he sue the club or did he sue her?
0: He sued the club. I click on here, see if it tells me if you...
1: I don't think the club can be held responsible for the actions of Tawny Peaks in a fit of seductive...
2: That's an employee.
1: Right. But...
3: Independent contractor.
1: Yeah, she went wild on him. That's not his fault.
0: It was his bachelor party.
1: Oh, Oh, man, this guy's got no case.
2: Yes. This is his fiance got all mad at him. So he was like, I didn't want it to happen.
1: Oh, hey, babe, yeah. I didn't even want to go there. And then she started just pummeling me with
2: and
1: her bosom.
2: And how can you prove it? How can you prove it?
0: The paywall jumped in front of me, so now I can't read the
2: Could
0: rest.
2: You imagine being in that courtroom, being like, so prove it. Like, so show us exactly what you did.
1: So this was your... Your Honor, I'd like to introduce exhibits A and B. 20 pieces.
0: Exhibit double D. Yes. Yeah.
1: Left so, and Tony, right.
2: Is this the point you were hovering over him?
1: So at this point... You say she hit you with the left, and then got you with the right. She 1-2'd you. Your Honor, it was horrible.
0: You just turned into the judge from My Cousin Vinny. Yes.
1: Your Honor, it was horrible. There's just breasts flying in my face and my neck snapping backwards. And I couldn't do anything to stop it. They were smothering me. And I was just screaming, please stop, stop, no more. Okay.
0: Yeah, I'm trying. It does sound like an 80s thing, doesn't it? I don't know if you won or lost.
1: Although we were real Sue happy in the 90s. Like in the 80s, I think you would have just taken your pummeling and then gone home.
0: I mean, most men would have in this situation.
1: I know. This guy's so full of it. He fell off like a ladder or something at his bachelor party, or he did something stupid and he strained his neck.
2: And that's what you went with, though? You preferred? That you got pummeled by bosoms?
1: He came up with something because...
0: Pummeled by bosoms. More at 11.
1: Right. It was Tawny Peaks, Your Honor. I'm going to go 93. I feel like in the 90s, we were way more Sue happy.
3: I like 93 as well.
1: Okay.
0: 1998.
1: Oh, 98. We should have known better by 98.
2: I mean, we had a song about Lorena Bobbitt. How do we not have a song about Tawny Peaks?
1: Yeah, I can't believe this didn't hit more on the playground.
2: There wasn't more traction.
0: A League of Their Own was released on this day to movie theaters.
2: Speaking of bosoms,
1: you
2: tell me there's someone in this world that ain't seen your bosoms? What if all of a sudden, oops, they just popped out? Milky white breast. She's reading, ain't she?
1: Yeah, there was a lot of bosom talk in that one too. Good thing Tawny Peaks wasn't in that. She wouldn't have fit in that Rockford Peaches uniform.
2: Let's see. I think that's right. Jeez.
1: You imagine Jimmy Dugan getting a hold of that ball player? Forget it.
2: I'm not going back to dancing.
1: I'm going to say 93
2: 22, we love you, me.
1: What a hitter.
2: What a hitter. Yeah, you know, I'm going to, 93.
0: You guys know way too much of the lines of the movie.
1: Mala Hooch, what a hitter. See the grass, cowgirls? Don't eat it. Lovitz was just John amazing. Lovitz was good. Lovitz was incredible in that flick.
0: I felt bad. When I worked at WGN for the year, I was producing radio there, and it was on Michigan Avenue in Chicago, glass studio, you can see outside. Some guy walks in, starts knocking on the window, waving, and they're doing this, and almost doing the motion, let me in, kind of thing. Like, who is this guy? He walks away, and I'm like, was that John Lovitz? He comes back to the window, waves again. I'm like, it's John Lovitz. He was begging to get in there. And then it just keeps going. I'm like, oh, buddy.
1: Oh, my gosh, you break the glass. You let John Lovitz in.
0: It seemed very desperate, though. It seemed very, guys, do you know who I am? Let me in there.
2: Avoid the clap.
1: Probably
2: Jimmy
1: hopped up on something.
2: Dugan.
0: Probably.
2: Yeah, 93. Madonna, This Used to Be My Playground.
1: Oh, yeah, that's right. She was a sound. Yeah, she was on the soundtrack.
0: 93?
2: Yeah.
0: What did you say?
1: I'm going to say 3.
0: What do you got?
3: I'll go 92.
0: 92? Well done.
2: Did you know that the woman who plays Dottie in the beginning is not Gina Davis? Old people?
1: Yeah. Old Gina Davis? At the end when they're getting together with Stillwell at the museum?
2: Yeah, that's not Gina Davis.
1: Get out.
2: That's a different person.
1: They didn't just make up her up?
2: Yeah.
1: None of them were her up?
0: Wasn't she the real one?
2: I think so. I don't know.
0: I think that was all footage of the real people that were portrayed in the movie.
2: Mm-hmm.
1: Dude, that's crazy.
2: I know,
1: casting.
2: They're crazy. Yeah,
1: they're doppelgangers.
2: Yeah.
0: Wow. Lady Gaga finally got her driver's license on this day at the age of 30.
1: That made this day in history.
0: I mean, I'm reaching here today.
1: We didn't have a war going on or anything.
0: Nothing. That's what I'm saying.
3: Gettysburg started today. could have had that.
0: It's not on the list.
2: I'm going to say this was 2015.
1: I have no idea how old she is. 20. Oh, she's 34. I'll say 2017.
3: I got to do some math here. I'll go 2012.
0: 2016.
1: Oh.
0: I mean, this is what I have. The U.S. Post Office began using 5-digit zip codes.
1: Oh, that's good. Okay, this is good.
2: That's a big deal. Pony Express? What?
1: 5-digit zip codes. Okay, so before that, we're just... Do the 4Zs still exist? Like, did they hang on to them? Or
2: now they're technically like 9.
0: You get the dash?
1: Zip code?
2: Yeah.
1: Oh, yeah. Oh, yeah, but yeah.
0: But you don't need the last 4.
2: Well, so
3: the 4 is slowing it down. That's why it takes 3 weeks to get a letter now across town.
2: Is it?
0: Is that
3: all
0: a fact?
3: All those extra numbers.
1: I'm willing to accept any explanation. Yeah, whether that's true or not, you said it with such confidence.
2: I was going to say, for some reason, I will believe anything you say. Yeah. Like, I just...
0: That's a good segment.
2: You're so much smarter than
0: me. Spot the fake news.
2: Yes.
0: With Jonathan Cross. We'll never know. We'll never know.
1: 5 digits.
2: I'm
1: going to
2: say 1910.
1: 1940.
3: 1966.
0: 1963.
2: Oh.
0: And I can squeeze in one more then if you guys want some. Oh, Canada was proclaimed the Canadian national anthem.
2: Oh, cat. Does
1: by
2: anybody
1: ours
2: know?
1: Them.
3: Ours.
0: What's that?
3: Theirs is better than ours.
0: You think so?
3: It is.
2: Does anybody know more than like
3: sing.
2: Two lines? Oh, I just know. Yeah.
1: My home.
0: It is simpler.
2: Then I don't know anything after that.
1: Oh, glorious something.
2: Yes.
1: Oh, my son, command. Command rhymes with land. Yeah. I know that one.
3: Don't say son's command. That was taken out.
1: Oh, it was?
3: Yes.
1: Oh, no.
3: I still sing it that way, but.
1: Yeah,
0: I love that you know it all.
2: Yeah.
1: I have to issue a formal apology.
3: I've been to hockey games. You've been to hockey games.
0: Oh, that's true,
1: yeah,
0: too.
1: That's
3: the
1: right.
3: only
1: that's
3: other
1: right.
3: time you hear the Canadian national anthem.
0: That's very true.
3: Other yeah. than a hockey game.
2: The that Olympics.
0: You don't. You're right.
1: Not this year, because America won. Eat it, Canada.
3: That's right.
1: Didn't hear it this year, did we, Canucks?
2: I
1: mean, as long as I'm offending them by saying son's command, I might as well issue a formal apology in 623 for everything. 1906. I do like your poutine, though, but your Mounties, overrated. And Sault Ste. Marie, the locks are boring.
0: Just going all in.
3: Yeah, especially when you're 10 years old and
1: yep.
3: that's your family vacation.
1: Sucked.
3: Yeah, thanks.
1: And I slammed my finger in the door, too, of the car.
0: Oh,
1: all that time in the car, we finally get there, and I close my hand in the door. That went over well with my dad.
0: Son of a...
2: We trauma dumped Mackinac Island last week. We don't need to trauma
1: dump. It was the same trip.
0: It was the same trip.
1: And then we just kept on going to Dearborn, Michigan. Oh, great. Let's go to a museum. Where's Nick Hag? Disney World? And where are we? A museum to see the first bicycle? Great.
3: Was this trip in 1982? Your car might have been right behind our family's car.
1: I bet it was. Just
3: we didn't go to
1: sucking.
3: Dearborn. We didn't go to Mackinac.
1: Sucked.
3: Yeah.
1: Yeah. And although now at this age, I'd love to do that trip, actually. I'd like to go to Mackinac. I wouldn't mind going to the museum.
0: Full circle.
3: That's where I got engaged.
0: Full circle.
1: Yeah. Get out, really?
3: Yeah. On the porch of the Grand Hotel.
1: Do you got on the porch?
3: Yes.
1: They wouldn't even let
3: you
1: us on the porch. I know. Yeah. Yeah, there's no way Joe was paying for that.
3: Yeah,
1: we did a photograph that made it appear as though we were kind of somewhere near the porch. It was like, here, pose over here by the bushes. That was it. That was a Joe Vitrano meltdown. I'm not paying to get on a stupid porch of some hotel. I don't care. Christopher Reeve was in some movie. Wasn't even that good of a movie.
3: If you were a guy, you couldn't wear shorts. You had to have pants on.
1: Really?
3: Yes.
1: That's very snooty of them.
3: Mm-hmm.
1: Yeah, I don't
3: they
1: like
3: change
1: it.
3: That now.
1: Yeah. Just like the Canadian national anthem.
3: Yeah. They started charging and now you can wear shorts.
1: All right. Yeah. Yeah. Now you can wear whatever you want.
3: Is there a question here?
1: Oh, Canada became the official.
0: It was proclaimed the Canadian national anthem.
2: We said 1906.
1: Sure. That's fine with me. I don't know.
0: I feel like Jonathan will know this one.
3: 1946?
0: 1980.
2: What?
0: 1980. Wow. Yeah.
1: So they were just free to sing whatever they wanted before
0: Who knows?
1: That?
0: Who knows?
3: Yeah, it was Working Man by Rush was the previous national anthem of Canada.
0: Jonathan, what do you got for us today?
3: An elderly Amro brother and sister are reported as missing. A silver alert has been issued for 80-year-old John Beyer, who's driving a tan 1999 Chevy Malibu. He's believed to be with his sister Donna. Both have dementia. They were last seen around 1 o'clock Tuesday. The vehicle was captured on security cameras outside the state capitol building in Madison around 8 o'clock last night. Appleton police report making 11 arrests for drunk driving in the space of a week. APD adds that one of the arrests was for an eighth offense. Another involved a minor passenger, and some were crashes with injuries. All told, the 11 people arrested had accumulated 26 prior OWI convictions. Two area libraries say social media posts promoting events at their locations are fake. Posts claiming the Oshkosh and Kakana Public Libraries will be hosting robotic events next month have been popping up on Facebook. Officials say such events are not happening and that the posters are likely trying to collect personal information from those who register for the events. Efforts to have the post removed are underway.
2: Why does that take efforts? Like, why can't we just get that removed? That's ridiculous.
3: We have a radio station that lost its Facebook page and we've been trying for 3 years to get it back.
0: It's ridiculous. At this point, do we just give up and start a new one? Like, do we not even have one for the score
2: yet?
0: A new
2: social media site?
0: A page.
2: Oh, I thought you just started a new Facebook. We'll have to create a fake email address.
0: Well, we just changed our emails.
1: Oh, you know what? Yeah. I bet that would work.
0: Why not? Yeah. Let's give it a try.
1: Yeah. Who are you that are so wise in the ways of social media?
0: it's not my department.
3: With all his burner accounts.
4: Yes. 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
10: It's another First Alert weather day for severe weather and for heat. Today, scattered thunderstorms. They could have damaging winds, hail, heavy rainfall, even isolated tornadoes. A high of 90 with the heat index up near 100 degrees this afternoon. Scattered storms still could be severe tonight. Balmy and humid, low of 72. From the WBAY First Alert Weather Center, I'm meteorologist Steve Balon.

0: Hell is Dracula. 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Tomorrow, 3 o'clock, we kick off an old school jam weekend. So get ready to celebrate the 4th with all your favorite old school jams right here on Kiss FM. That's Katie. That's Nick. I'm Eddie. And there's a football player in the news?
1: Tucker Kraft. Like, what is happening? Can somebody explain to me what is happening? Because this has become big news, but nobody is actually telling me what we're upset about. So Tucker Kraft went on to X and said, what was it?
2: Congratulations, City of Green Bay Recycling and Trash. You've made a new enemy.
1: Yeah.
2: Which is always good. It's always good to make generic, broad sweeping statements on social media that allow people to then weigh in.
1: Yes, with zero explanation. So I am going to say this before I'm going to give my opinion on this, and I don't know the whole story. So
2: that's okay. You can follow the comment section.

0: and say, hey, this is what happened.
1: No, didn't do that.
0: Okay, before we went on X to blast the city, did you follow the rules? Did you do what is asked of you when it comes to garbage pickup?
2: Well, like, Tom has his lid open all the time, and they pick his up.
0: Did you have your garbage pickup out on time? Did you have the correct garbage bin? Did you have... essentially, did you follow all of the rules that the rest of the human society, the city of Green Bay, has to follow? No.
2: Or the cans. Yeah. The appropriate distance apart.
0: Hey, Tuck, are you wanting... What is your goal? What is your goal, Tuck, of putting this out there on social media? Like, what is the goal? Is it to just embarrass somebody? Is it for somebody to lose their job? Hey, Tuck, how do you feel when people blast you on social media when you didn't make a catch? Is that a good day for you? Do you probably come home and go, they're not out there. They're not catching this ball. I think they should shut up before they criticize how I catch a ball. I don't go to their jobs every day and go, hey, do better. Well, that's exactly what you're doing right now, Tucker. Hey, at any point, Tuck, do you feel like maybe you're abusing the fact that you're a Green Bay Packer in trying to be treated and not having to follow the same rules that the rest of society has to follow? Is it, Tuck? I mean, could that be happening? I don't know. Hey, Tuck, next time you post, could you do some context instead of you have created an enemy? Because you know what I love, Tuck? You're attacking your neighbor because your neighbor is the one who's probably working for the city of Green Bay. So, Tuck, you know what else I'm thinking, too? You're probably a guy that tells a police officer you pay their salary. Drives me nuts. That's my biggest pet peeve ever. When people say that.
2: Yeah.
0: So, or teachers that you pay their salaries. I mean, it's just not a good look. Tuck, we should call you Karen. But, again, don't know the context of what happened. I could be completely wrong tomorrow. Yes, I could be completely wrong tomorrow, and I will eat that crow.
2: I'm guessing it's something like that. I'm guessing it's one of those. I'm guessing bin wasn't out on time, bin was overflowing, lid wasn't closed, things were next to it, wasn't far enough from the other bin. Something like it's got to be one of those.
3: So childish.
0: Yes.
2: It has to be one of those, yeah.
3: So childish. He is in his final year. He's entering his final year of his rookie contract. Mm-hmm. So do you think he wants out and wants to go somewhere else? So this is just the beginning of
0: this
3: who cares?
0: This is how he does it.
3: No, right. What I'm saying is this is where...
0: City of Green Bay trash.
3: No. Hear me out. Not like because this is not against the team itself, but just that he doesn't care.
2: Packers cut ties with tight end Tucker Kraft over a trash incident.
3: But you know what I'm saying? Like, he doesn't care what the city thinks because he knows he's going to be gone. So is that what he's doing?
0: But okay, but see, that's what I mean, though. He knows he's going to be gone. But that tells me what type of human you are.
3: Yeah.
0: He knows he's going to be gone, so he's just going to treat people like trash. Yes, use that for a reason.
3: Bravo.
0: Yes. Someone texting in, it seems he may have had recyclable material in the trash and they didn't take it. So the rules.
2: Yep.
0: The rules.
3: I mean, the fact that they're checking to make sure, the lids are closed, they wouldn't know if he had it in there or not.
2: Yep.
0: So, because Joe followed up with, hey, Tuck, they're just cans.
2: The cans are only cans, no babies, just cans.
3: Tuck sounds like an L7 weenie.
0: Yeah, Tuck's a virgin who can't drive. That's what Tuck is.
2: It is just so childish to take to X.
0: Yes.
2: I 100% agree.
0: Like, grow up.
2: I love the crackback from the mayor's office, though.
3: That is a best response.
2: I'm not making any of, again, the fact legit that we have to truth. Preface it this way these days.
0: Man, I'm not making a political statement.
2: But Eric Genrich's crackback on X was dynamite.
3: It's the best response on something. You can't respond any better than he just did.
2: City Council President Alyssa Prophet texted back, or tweeted back, rather, X'd back. What do you say on X now? X'd back? Let at Mayor Genrich and myself know how we can assist. Genrich cracks back with, the only Tucker Kraft I can find lives in the town of Scott. Still, here to serve you if you need us.
3: Well done.
2: Solid crackback.
3: Well done. Like,
2: that is where X is pretty dynamite. This is where it all lives now, where all of that animosity lives now. And that is a solid defense. That was pretty good.
0: So, Liz texting in, my husband witnessed a recycler driver jump out, throw the dead plant out of the recycles, oops, and draw all over the top of our can. No trash, recyclables only, and ink that you can't even scrub off. Then he left the recyclables there

0: and the dead plant on my lawn. Okay, so here's my question, Liz. What did you do about that?
1: I mean, it's a good point. What did you do?
0: Because I'm just wondering, did you go to socials then and blast everyone? Absolutely nothing. I like their service. See, that's my mm-hmm. point. Like, that's... I don't know if I was reading that with a tone, Liz. I'm sorry. I felt like maybe I was attacking you.
2: I think you're
0: okay. That was not attacking you. I was trying to point out. I was hoping you did the right thing, and you responded with right. Yes, you did the right thing. So
1: I can't comment on this situation. I'm being told not to by Cameron.
0: Says, I'm loving this. No time, what time? Eddie, don't even get your bear thought on this. Tuck is going to destroy your bears for years. But then Cameron did follow up with, P.S. I still think you are a good host.
1: So I'm going to stay here and not say anything at all.
2: No, it's when you reach the point of being a professional athlete, we have to assume a more mature position on socials.
0: Yes. Yes. Yes.
2: That's it's just a very childish response to an adult situation. Just make a phone call, man.
0: Someone said, I hope he ends up in Hammond, Indiana.
1: It's not happening. Not happening.
0: Someone else texting, and I forgot to put my trash can out yesterday. I'm thinking I need to be mad the garbage guy didn't come to my door to let us know.
2: No, that's kind of just it, man. You're just an adult. You got to eat it, man. Something happened there. So just handle it like an adult. And sometimes people make mistakes.
0: Yeah.
2: Let's say your trash or recycling guy made a mistake. So address the situation. Just take care of it.
0: Yes.
2: It doesn't have to be taken to social media. As you said,
0: yes.
2: What's the end game?
1: What does it cost to take your trash bin? If you forget mm-hmm. and you have a lot, you need your trash bin. It's full and you need it emptied. It's going to cost you, what, $10?
2: That's a great question. I don't even know where to begin on that.
1: The city dump takes, you can take trash there.
2: Right.
1: So $10-$20?
2: Probably.
1: When you're Tucker Kraft making how much, I looked it up. This year alone, he's going to be making $18 million. Take the $20 bill. Head on over to the city dump and throw your trash in there because you made a mistake.
2: Dude, you could probably tape a 50 to the bin and just drag it over with a sign that says someone help and somebody will
1: yes.
2: do it for you.
0: Yeah.
1: 100%.
2: Whether you're Tucker Kraft or not, I could do that in my
1: 100%.
2: Neighborhood and just say $20 help and I'll bet you I would get home from work and it'd be empty.
1: You're right. I guarantee it.
0: I got a warning from the garbage collector because I had a cardboard box in my garbage. I just didn't do it again.
2: Yeah, it's just at some point, what's the point of taking to social media? You nailed it, Katie. What's your point? At best, you'll get your situation resolved. At worst, and usually somewhere in between, you're shaming somebody. You're making somebody feel like they screwed something up or you're better than that.
1: Apparently, he's very dramatic on the Twitter.
2: Doesn't it?
1: Because someone said, Tucker also last week made a comment about how soccer isn't a sport while asked if he was enjoying the World Cup. So he just likes to...
2: Good poker.
1: Be a jerk online, I guess.
0: Someone else saying, and this may be true, so this is what I'm saying, I may be eating crow tomorrow. I think you're looking at this wrong. I think he was just trying to make a joke.
2: I don't know, though. I guess that's ultimately part of the maturity of social media, mm-hmm. too. It's difficult to discern tone, and it's difficult to find sarcasm. It's hard to read sarcasm on an X post. And at some point, you just have to leave it alone. Just leave it alone. It's not worth it.
0: Yeah.
1: Yeah, I don't believe when you tweet something out like that or X something like that, you're not being sarcastic, right? Especially in a town like this.
0: Yeah.
1: There was some seriousness there.
2: Well, and I know people hate emojis and sell emoji happy, but that's where that one comes in. I probably overuse them. And it's probably slightly annoying on posts that I make or comments or respond text to people. But that's why they exist. Because if you're going to work it and try to find a sarcastic joke and you want to throw it out there, then that's where you put the laughing emoji. You just made a new enemy, laughing emoji. Or you post the picture of you being an idiot about your recycling. Right. And then you go, you just made a new enemy.
1: Yeah.
2: If you want to make a joke, you got to make the joke. You got to present the joke right.
1: Does he have to say face, or do you think he just moves on?
2: No, I think he's fine.
0: I don't think he cares.
2: Because it's really not that big of a deal.
1: Mm-hmm.
2: It isn't, and people will formulate their opinion no matter what. So I don't think Tucker Kraft, like you said, Katie, I don't think he cares. And it's totally cool, too. If that's your joking style, Aaron Rodgers is a little bit like that, too. He's a guy that will put things out, but it's calculated. He knows what he's going to do when he makes a post on X or when he makes a statement in the media. And they sit back and watch it explode. So if that's the design behind it, that's fine too. I'm the whatever. It's all good. But you have to be prepared for that backlash.
1: Yeah. Dilla says maybe this will be part of the Packers Hallmark movie.
2: We already had Reggie's Prayer back in the day. We don't get another movie for a while.
0: Yeah.
2: One of the finest cinematic.
0: And didn't Brett Favre play the custodian?
2: Yeah, Brett Favre. It was Holmgren was the head custodian, and Favre was one of the guys too.
0: And you know, reading this, I don't think he was trying to be funny.
2: I don't think so either.
0: I don't.
2: But that's my opinion of it.
0: Yeah. Congratulations, City of Green Bay Recycling and Trash. You've made a new enemy. And again, no, not a single emoji.
2: It's the congratulations to me that makes it. It's a very like, congratulations. Yep. Had you just put Green Bay City Trash, you made a new enemy.
1: Like you said, with a picture of him by the trash bin, would be a whole different thing. You're absolutely
2: right. I think it was intentional. But that's my opinion. But whatever.
1: The National Weather Service in Green Bay has issued a severe thunderstorm warning for eastern Washira County in central Wisconsin, northwestern Winnebago County, and central east central Wisconsin, southern Waupaca County. This is going on until 7:30. A severe thunderstorm was located somewhere 8 miles northeast of Wautoma, moving northeast at 50 miles an hour.
2: That's all we need.
1: So there you go.
2: We're watching it on Viper right now. Here it comes out of the left corner of the screen, bottom
1: this
2: left.
1: This is on until 7:30. So if you're in that area, maybe just be careful.
2: Here it comes. Coming right through our blind spot, guys. Mm. It's coming right at us.
1: That's exciting.
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1: It's 6:53, July 1. Hard to believe it's July already, but July 1, here we go with birthdays. And we'll start off with the man, the myth, the legend himself, Dan Aykroyd's got a birthday today.
2: Oh, Dan Aykroyd. Love Dan Aykroyd. Veda Sultanfuss's dad.
0: Yes, I'm going to say he's 71.
2: I'm going to say he's 80.
1: 74.
0: Oh.
1: Now, this is throwing me off because also celebrating a birthday today is Alan Ruck. We know him as Cameron Fry of Ferris Bueller's Day Off.
2: Yes.
0: Ooh.
1: Stewart on Spin City.
2: And he's he was great on Spin City.
1: Great. He was also, what was that? HBO show just recently where the family business. Oh, why am I drawing a blank of the name? Fantastic on that.
0: Righteous Gemstones?
1: No. It's a business, like they own a cable company. It's a conglomerate. It's very
2: cable guy.
1: dark comedy.
0: Rooster.
1: It'll come to me. Somebody's going to text it in later. But fantastic in that as well. How old is Alan Ruck?
2: I'm going to say 60.
0: 64.
1: It's throwing me off because he's 70, only 4 years younger than...
2: 70?
1: Yeah, 4 years younger than Dan Aykroyd. How about that?
2: How old is he during Ferris Bueller's Day Off?
1: I know, that's what's throwing me
2: 70?
1: off.
2: 70?
1: He was 29 when he played Cameron in Ferris Bueller's Day Off. How wild is that?
2: He's 70?
1: Yeah.
2: He also looks great.
1: Uh-huh.
2: Good for him.
1: Missy Elliott's got a birthday today.
0: I am going to say she is 55.
2: I'm going to say 58.
1: She is, I lost my page, 55, Katie.
2: She is double nickels. Nice job.
0: Look at that.
2: Don't flip it and reverse it.
1: Liv Tyler's got a birthday today.
0: Liv is 53.
2: Overrated.
0: Oh, I like her.
2: I like her too. I just never understood her as
1: she's not a great actress.
2: I never understood her as an actress. Yeah. That's where I was going. You jumped to something very superficial. I was saying as an actress, overrated.
0: I love her in Armageddon.
2: She's fine. I think a lot of people could have played that.
0: I think she was really good in The Strangers.
2: She was very good in that thing you do. I didn't understand it in that.
1: She was good in that thing you do. You're right.
2: I didn't understand her. She was good there.
0: And how about Strangers?
1: Never saw Strangers.
0: Oh.
1: Should I?
0: Because you were home.
1: It means nothing to me.
0: Yes.
2: Yeah, right. He's never seen it.
0: 51.
2: 53.
1: 49.
2: Oh.
1: Hillary Burton, former MTV VJ, One Tree Hill, White Collar.
0: Married to Denny Duquette of Grey's Anatomy. And
1: she was in one episode of The Walking Dead with her husband.
0: I'm going to say she's 47.
2: 50.
1: 44.
2: Oh, really?
1: Melissa Peterman, Barbara Jean on Reba.
0: I'm Melissa Peterman. I love Barbara Jean. And
1: that was Melissa Peterman impression there?
0: No, that was...
2: George Peterson. Chicago PD.
0: We met her. She's great. And I felt bad. I was trying to give her a compliment about how normal looking she is.
2: I can see where that would backfire. Yeah.
0: I'm going to say she's 55.
2: 51.
1: 55.
2: Wow, same as Missy
1: Elliott. Pam Anderson has a birthday today.
0: As in Pamela?
1: What did I say?
0: Pam Anderson. I know, Pamela Anderson. But I didn't know if that was the same.
1: Same one.
0: Yep, I wasn't being a jerk. I literally
1: Pamela
0: was
1: Anderson.
0: Asking.
1: Yep.
0: I'm going to say she's 60.
2: All right, CJ Parker is 62.
1: 59.
2: Oh.
1: And we have one more. Do we have one more? Carl Lewis.
2: Oh, Olympic.
1: Nine out of his 10 Olympic medals are gold.
0: I like gold.
2: And unfortunately, people remember him more for the national anthem than they do for being one of the greatest Olympians of all time. I'll say 67.
1: 65.
2: Oh, nice
1: Blondie lead singer Deborah Harry.
0: Oh! Tidies. That's one of my favorite songs. But I'm holding on. I'm going to say she is 72.
2: 77.
1: 81.
0: Wow. Whoa. All right, happy birthday, Nicole DeRoche.
2: DeRoche.
0: From Manitowoc. She is celebrating the big 4-0, guys.
2: All right.
0: We also, happy birthday to, it is spinning. Oh, this is great. This is great.
2: That's all we need.
1: Fantastic.
0: Yep. Sorry, this person emailed it in.
1: It's spinning on Outlook. Outlook's been a mess going from Gmail to Outlook.
0: Yeah, but happy birthday to Greg Reed.
1: Greg,
0: we're gonna go back to these emails. I am so sorry.
1: Don't be sorry.
0: Let's see. I'm asking Outlook to summarize this email. Not Tasha Van Ness either.
2: I got a Tasha Van Ness coming in on
0: that's
2: email.
0: That's who it is. I think.
2: Yeah, Tasha Van Ness's birthday in Manitowoc today.
1: Hey, Manitowoc.
0: Yes, that was it.
1: That was it.
0: Yes, I believe so. Let me just check.
1: Doing more.
0: Yes. And Lindsay would like you to know you're talking about the show Succession.
1: That's what I'm talking about. It's a good show. It's a good show. If you have any birthday today, don't forget you drink free at any of the Bar Group locations, including Grailstone Ale House and All Six Bar locations. 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
0: Here we go. We could use a winner. I would love to give away this money going into a holiday weekend in just a couple of days here. KISS FM, hello. Who's this?
2: This is David.
0: David, hello. How you doing, buddy?
2: Hello. Good.
0: Excellent. Where you calling from?
2: Fond du Lac.
3: All right.
0: Fond du Lac.
3: David and Fond du Lac, let's see if you can slay the Goliath of questions today, David. Have you ever played the game with us before, Dave?
2: I have, but a month and a half ago.
3: All right, Dave. All right, let's see how we can do this time around. As you know, 10 questions, 60 seconds. You get all 60 seconds. So if you get one wrong, keep on playing. Clock keeps ticking. You can say pass at any time. We'll jump ahead. As long as you get them all right before the buzzer sounds, you'll have $959 and the opportunity to make it a cool even $1,000. No matter what you win, Prospera Foundation will match it for local charity, David. We got to do this. We got this. Come on, David.
2: Let's do this.
3: All right.
0: David, how did you do last time you played?
2: I got like 6 or 7. I kind of forgot.
3: All right, 6, 7.
0: All right. It's all good. It's all good.
3: That's okay. That's a solid showing. All right, today it's 10, David. Let's do this.
0: David and Fond du Lac, take a deep breath because your time starts in 3, 2. One.
4: Of the 32 NFL teams, which is the most recent addition to the league?
2: The Tennessee Titans.
4: No.
2: Pass.
3: The legendary Hope Diamond is of what color?
2: Blue.
3: Yes.
4: In the movie Forrest Gump, what did Forrest name his shrimp boat?
2: The Jenny.
4: Yes.
3: What do the letters YMCA stand for?
2: Young Men's Christmas Association.
3: Yes.
4: Shia LaBeouf rose to fame on what Disney Channel sitcom?
2: Pass.
3: Before becoming frontman for the Foo Fighters, Dave Grohl was drummer for what band?
2: Pass.
4: What U.S. state is known as the Bluegrass State?
2: Kentucky.
4: Yes.
3: What ballet features the songs Waltz of the Flowers and Dance of the Sugar Plum Fairy?
2: Nutcracker,
3: yes.
2: Please.
3: Yes.
4: What is the point value of the Scrabble tile J?
2: 8.
4: Yes.
3: In Greek mythology, what mountain is home of the gods?
2: Oh, Atlas?
3: No. Oh, Dave, that's you
2: good,
3: did great
2: showing.
3: Again.
2: Yeah. I'm glad it wasn't the last.
3: You are consistent.
2: I'm glad it wasn't the last question because I hate mythology.
3: No, you are consistent as heck, though, David. Nice showing again. It's Olympus, Mount Olympus is where they find themselves. Also in the Dells, which is weird. I didn't realize all the gods were from the Dells.
4: Isn't that crazy?
3: Yeah. Dave Grohl was drummer for Nirvana, or we would have taken Scream.
0: Oh, yeah.
3: As
0: you went deep with Scream.
3: Yeah, we would have taken Scream. Solid band, good Scream. They got like half a song. The Disney Channel sitcom Even Stevens is where Shia LaBeouf got his.
0: One of your favorites.
3: I watched it last
2: night,
3: actually.
2: Got it.
3: And the Houston Texans are actually the most recent addition to the National Football League's 32-team format. Someday it'll be 64. Why
0: David,
3: not?
0: You got closer than last time, which means in about 30 days you can try again for that money. All right, buddy?
3: You did great.
2: All right, I will.
0: All right, thanks, buddy. Thanks for calling.
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8: The National Weather Service has issued a severe thunderstorm warning for all of Outagamie County, northeastern Winnebago County, and northwestern Calumet County until 8 o'clock this morning. At 7:15, a severe thunderstorm was located 9 miles east of Lake Poygan, moving easterly at 50 miles an hour. This storm is packing 60-mile-an-hour wind gusts and small hail as well. Expected to move into the Appleton, Kimberly, Darboy, and High Cliff State Park areas around 7:35 this morning, Kaukauna and Little Chute around 7:40. Again, the National Weather Service issuing that severe thunderstorm warning for all of Outagamie, northeastern Winnebago, and northwestern Calumet counties until 8 o'clock this morning. One person dies from injuries suffered in a crash that saw a vehicle drive into a Grand Chute business. The 18-year-old from Parrish, Florida, was among three people taken to the hospital after the minivan drove through the front window of Matthews Tire on West College Avenue Monday afternoon. The victim's name has not been released. Appleton police credit license plate reader cameras for tracking down alleged vandals. Six businesses were damaged over the weekend with glass marbles shot through windows using a slingshot. Officers used data collected by the Flock safety camera system to locate a suspect vehicle, which led to the alleged vandals. Meanwhile, Appleton shut down its Flock cameras on Tuesday, citing concerns about data collection and privacy protection. And the city of Green Bay is opening the newly remodeled Bay Beach Pavilion Dance Hall as a cooling shelter this week. The building will be open to the public during regular business hours for Bay Beach itself. The city just reopened that pavilion 2 weeks ago.
7: Thank you, Jonathan. So till 8 o'clock, there's that warning out there. So just stay indoors. Just stay safe. Just be cautious if you have to be out there. But just know it is coming throughout the listening area. More info, of course, will keep you posted. And we might be interrupted with the weather alerts at one point, too. So it'll happen, I'm sure, at one point this morning. It's 7:19. It's KISS FM.
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0: 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It's 7:24. The storm is a coming. Lots of weather out there. They're saying things. 60-mile winds were like highlighted in there.
1: A little hail action, possibly.
0: Hail, expect damage to roof, siding, and trees. So we're in for a ride.
1: So what does that mean if I'm parked under a tree?
0: Oh, not good. Yeah, not good, Bob.
1: If there's damage. Damage. Not good, Bob. It makes me wonder every time a storm rolls in and I look out the window and we've got some large ash trees here.
2: Yeah.
1: That are sitting. And obviously the borer has gotten
0: large
1: to
0: ash trees.
1: Ash trees. Okay. Yep. Take that, Emerald Ash Borer. We see your work. And it always makes me wonder how long before the storm takes them. Once that tree is chewed up by the Emerald Ash Borer, how long does it have before it gets uprooted during a 60-mile-per-hour wind event?
0: Not much. It's not going to take long.
1: Because sometimes I look around, and you see dead trees.
2: Look around.
1: Yeah. You should do that, Hamilton. Katie. Yeah. Mm-hmm. Yeah. Mm-hmm. Because life moves pretty fast.
2: Yes.
1: You just stop and look around.
0: Ferris.
1: And every once in a while, I look around, and you see trees that have been dead in your neighborhood for a while, in the little wooded area or whatever. And you think, how is that thing still standing? Look at it. Looks petrified at this point. How is that still standing?
0: My neighbor has a tree that they've been they finally decided to cut some branches off, and it's dead. The tree's dead.
1: Mm-hmm.
0: It's huge. It's massive. They had to cut the branches off because it was getting close to the power lines.
1: Yeah.
0: Every time there's a big storm like there is coming right now, gosh, I am fearful that it's going to fall because it's going to go right into my yard. Right into my yard. It'll get my fence. It'll get probably my kid's swing set. I mean, he doesn't use it anymore, but either way.
1: That pool you didn't even buy? It's going to take that out.
0: You know, everything. The garden. Yeah,
1: imagine that mess and you bought the pool.
0: That was close.
1: Yeah.
0: Close.
1: You dodged a bullet, Eddie, by not buying that pool.
0: Luckily, I got scared of all the work I have to do with it.
1: Like, there's always an upside.
0: Shock the water and clean the... I'm out.
1: You can always find something to pour into that glass to make
0: Menards
1: it at least 20% full.
0: Menards almost got me with that purchase. I almost did it.
1: Mm-hmm. Yeah. You can look out your window now and go, well, at least I didn't buy that pool.
0: Right. But still,
1: I'm sure that tree crashed through everything else I own.
0: If it falls on my property, it's my responsibility to clean up, isn't it? Even though it wasn't my tree?
1: I don't know how that works.
2: I don't know.
1: We were always really worried in our first home because it was really well wooded. Like it was just mature trees everywhere. And there were just branches from everybody's yard were hanging over everybody's kind of property and they would come down. And a lot of the backyards didn't have fences. It was all just one gigantic backyard from the... Mm-hmm. One end of the street to the other, and stuff would always fall out, and I always got worried about that
0: because I don't understand how insurance works either. So on the other side of my house, I have a neighbor tree that could fall. It would go right into my garage.
1: Mm-hmm.
0: Whose insurance covers that?
1: I think theirs.
0: It should, right?
1: Yeah, their insurance should cover
0: it. But even though it's damaged to my house?
1: Yeah, you're good.
0: Because I don't want to pay for that stuff.
1: Yeah, no.
0: I
1: would just call them preemptively and just tell them it happened. Just get the ball rolling, Eddie.
0: If it falls
1: can you send us pictures? Well, I don't have any yet. But it's going to happen. Here's an artist rendition of what it's going to look like when it does happen. You guys are going to cover this, right?
0: I love Joe's Texas. If that falls on your yard, you drag the tree back to their side. Yeah, absolutely. I mean, you're not wrong. I could do that.
1: I was always worried ours was going to crash through our neighbor's garage. Big old silver maple. And those things split if you just look at them wrong. Like you spit at a silver maple and, big branch came down. And it would hang over. And we get it trimmed a couple of times, or we did while we lived there, to just try to be like, man, if that thing blows over, don't crash our neighbor's house.
0: Toilet like this always freaks me out. I don't care about the snow. If you can't drive, that's fine. Mm-hmm. It's just the winds come, and then you start to see the trees sway back and forth, and you start thinking, okay, well, if that tree goes down there, there's wires over there, it could go. I don't know what it is about big storms like that. Not a fan. Not a fan.
1: That's why we didn't plant trees at our house.
2: Yep.
0: Let's see.
1: It's the best thing in the world. Doesn't make for good shade, because there isn't any. But during storms, no trees.
0: It's the homeowner's property that gets damaged. They use their insurance. So even though it's not my tree, I got to waste my deductibles and all that stuff?
1: I always thought that, yeah, okay.
0: That makes
1: no
0: sense.
1: No, that's good. It's good to know. If a neighbor's tree falls on your property, you are responsible, not the tree owner.
0: That seems like BS to me.
2: Oh, boy.
0: That makes no sense.
1: What if they planted that tree just to stick it to me? Where they said, someday I want that to blow into Nick's house. What if they said that?
2: Question.
1: What if I have a recording of that?
2: Question.
1: Does that help?
0: Jonathan came in through paper and walked right out. The National Weather Service in Green Bay has issued a severe thunderstorm warning for southwestern Calumet County in east central Wisconsin, southeastern Winnebago County in east central Wisconsin up until 8:15 a.m.
1: Oh, it's going longer now.
0: About 4 minutes ago, a severe thunderstorm was located over Rush Lake, 15 miles southwest of Oshkosh, moving at 45 miles an hour, 60-mile winds, and small hail. Yeah, that's going to be a fun time. And it's happening right now. Lake Winnebago around 7:50, so... it's coming our way. It's going up.
1: We've had a lot of people have neighbors' trees fall on them. Thank you, Texters. But yeah, it's on you.
0: I don't like that at all. Why is it my responsibility for something that you broke?
1: You know what I'm going to do?
0: Something on your property damage.

0: Mojo again.
1: Jack is texting, and your insurance can drop you after filing the claim. So I file a claim because of my neighbor's tree, and then that could be out of home insurance? That doesn't seem right.
0: This is not helping neighbor relations.
2: Yeah, it is not.
0: How is this bringing people together?
1: Me and Larry
0: together?
1: Have issues to begin with, so yeah. Larry and I are going to have more issues if that happens.
0: Yep. State Farm might be there for you, but like a good neighbor, I don't know if you are good neighbors anymore. Now you're getting angry at each other. All because of your tree.
1: I don't like it one bit.
0: I don't like it.
1: I feel like this is some sort
0: of... What if my neighbor's fence falls on me and crushes me?
1: It's an insurance scam.
2: I don't know.
1: Why do I get penalized for this? It's like a double whammy. I lose a garage and I got to cover it? When I don't own the... They can't drop your insurance because acts of God.
0: I guess you have to kind of look at it too then, though. Now you're going to get into boundary disputes and property disputes and tree disputes. And so something blows into your house. How do you know that was your neighbor's tree and it wasn't just some stick javelin from 3 yards down? Like, whose tree is it? I think it's probably an easy way to just do it.
1: Yeah.
0: You know, like in a windstorm, if I suddenly wake up and there's a big old tree branch shot through my siding... Might not have been that tree. It might have been Tom's tree and not Bill's tree. So it's probably a shortcut to the process of deciphering who's responsible. It's just it's your property. So your property is damaged. You handle it.
2: Show and text again. Larry is a common name of this show's nemesis.
0: Yeah, that's right. You've got Larry.
2: Yes, Larry from Kimberly.
1: Well, Larry's the guy who leaves his Christmas lights all year round. And I swear... I swear.
2: Oh, no, here we go.
1: I swear he turns them on at random times just to annoy me.
2: I hope he does. I'm here for it, Larry. I'm here for it.
1: I gotta pay higher premiums. So you guys are giving me a horse. Like, it's probably the irrational fear it'll never happen. But just knowing that it could happen.
0: Because Don brings up a good point, too. Who planted the tree? So if I buy a house, I didn't plant the tree, I didn't break the tree. So Don,
1: but you bought the property with the tree, so it's yours.
0: Well,
2: I don't have trees.
0: Who owns the property, really, Eddie? Let's talk about that. You know, government, am I right?
1: Mm-hmm. If the tree is dead, it's the person who owns the tree. There's a lot of people with scenarios here. I don't know
2: what
1: to believe.
2: How do you know if the tree's dead or not?
0: Yeah, sometimes a perfectly good tree will snap, and you're like, wow, it was dead. You know what I mean, though? Like, you see them snap, and you're like, well, that was really rotted out on the inside.
2: Joe's pointing out, Eddie, those are not up late. They're up early. For next Christmas.
1: When they're up all year round, they're late, okay? Larry.
0: It's kind of like, I don't know. I was going to say something, but there was no way for me to frame it properly to be understood what I was trying to say.
1: So it's an act of God. It's similar to hail falling on your roof and having to get it replaced.
0: Although you're making a distinction between hail falling on your roof and your neighbor sitting there with a bucket of hail on your roof going, hail, hail, hail.
1: But even that, like, I've heard horror stories of people with hail damage and just trying to get insurance to cover the pass that through.
3: Ed, what are you doing on my roof?
0: Causing hail damage.
3: Ed, get off my roof.
1: I feel like then I'm just screwed either way because I've heard horror stories of people trying to get their roof replaced.
2: We
1: and I
2: tried
1: see it on TikTok too, and they're like, nope, it's not enough damage.
2: Yeah, we brought somebody in 2 years ago, I think it was, because all of our neighbors got their roofs
1: except for us,
2: yes. But our neighbors did tell us they had to go through the process like twice.
1: That's
2: at least.
1: That's ridiculous.
2: Yeah.
1: I remember TikTok for a while. I kept getting the same video over and over again of this guy on a roof. And the contractor, you tell like somebody who's doing a side work on the house, like, no, this is damaged. The guy's like, no. He's like, tell me what is not broken from this.
2: Yeah.
1: And he's like, you're just screwing them over. He's like, no, it's fine. And the guy like, do you work on roofs or are you just a guy who comes? You know, he's like, I don't know how to do. Like, the guy admitted he doesn't work on roofs.
0: Uh huh.
1: So like, these people are making these decisions and screwing people over. It's just, and we're talking hundreds of thousands of dollars worth of damage possibly. You know, it's insane.
0: I think basically what we've come to here is an understanding that if your neighbor's tree falls on your house, you just have to go, it's dead. It's dead.
2: I know. That's what that's what I'm saying. How do you know if it's dead? Like,
3: that
2: how do you
3: tree
2: know when
3: there
2: it died?
3: Is dead.
1: My dad's neighbor's garage started on fire, which caused my dad's garage to catch fire. My dad had to file a claim with his own insurance. Neighbor wasn't responsible.
0: Okay.
1: Like that.
0: What if it was a lithium
2: battery? But yet if
0: somebody
2: trips while they're running, you're responsible? Like,
1: right.
2: Make that make sense.
1: That's very true.
2: Yeah.
1: Because if I don't remove the snow off the sidewalk, it's my responsibility if someone slips

0: falls.
1: I don't get it.
2: But too many rules.
3: Your dog bites somebody?
0: Snow's an act of God. I didn't make it snow.
1: No, you didn't. Except that one time you're like, I wish it would snow. Then it was like, yeah, he made it snow.
0: I don't like where we're going with this world.
1: This is complicated. So in the end, I just kind of hope the tree doesn't fall.
0: This happened to me 3 years ago. Tree belonged to the apartment complex. We had to pay a deductible. We had been asking for them for years to take it down. Straight line winds took care of that.
1: Dang.
0: I don't like any of this.
1: Yeah, it would get complicated, though, with the, like, I didn't plant the tree. Yeah, this is why stuff in courts take so long.
0: So now I have to go convince.
1: Your Honor, I didn't plant the tree.
0: Nancy, overruled. Who's been slowly removing pieces of the tree to just get rid of it over there on
3: that
0: side.
3: Is that Larry's
0: side.
3: Wife?
0: No, Nancy's she's awesome. Like, no, Nancy's awesome. She's been trying. Like, I mean, she's literally
3: she's been trying.
0: Well, no, she's like 80 years old. Her kids come out and help her out with this stuff. And she's been, so she's doing the right thing. She helps all the branches
3: but
0: by the
3: Larry
0: lines.
3: Larry isn't.
0: Larry, he and I got words. So,
1: okay.
3: This is great.
1: Do you need somebody to get in on this for you?
0: I think I can handle Larry.
1: A mediary.
0: I can handle this guy. We're all good.
1: Okay.
0: Yeah, I'll be fine. But I got to convince him to take it down now.
3: Well, this isn't this how you do it.
0: No, I think he's fine. Yeah, he's fine. He doesn't listen to the radio. Okay. No, he's fine.
3: Until somebody calls him and says, hey, Larry, Eddie, your neighbor was talking about you. And then they over-exaggerate everything that you said.
1: I was listening to Tree Talk on Kiss FM. And they kept bringing up your name. They do it every Wednesday at 7:33.
3: He said that Larry's the worst, and he's my nemesis. And he lives in Kimberly.
1: Then that boy on the show, he started talking about your Christmas lights. What boy? I think there's two boys on the show. The other boy, there's the one boy, and there's the other one.
3: And that girl, she's nasty.
0: She's just nasty. Dylan, Eddie would just jump down the stairs at Larry. I tell you, that is a good plan.
1: Yeah,
0: that
1: you
0: is
1: throw
0: a fantastic plan.
1: Up the top
0: stair. You're gonna catch him by surprise. If so. You guys, tell me that's not a real good plan. You wouldn't try
1: it? It's not a real good plan. You asked.
0: I'm trying.
1: Jump off the top step is...
0: If I ever have to if I'm in that situation, I have nothing else to try. What am I going to do?
1: I think mid-frog splash, they just shoot you in midair.
0: But

0: not really,
1: but I know I got a plan though.
0: I just imagine flying squirrels.
2: Me too.
0: That's all I can imagine.
2: Where
0: I can't
2: I'm taking
0: get it, out
2: it
0: of my
2: now
0: head.
2: Is I don't know if you've thought beyond it.
1: It's called
2: so
1: being
2: once
1: prepared.
2: Once you land on the dude, then what?
1: And then hopefully his gun right. goes like away from him.
2: Like what if he still has it in his
0: hand?
2: Now
0: we have guns. Now guns.
2: Well, yeah, we got guns.
1: I wouldn't jump if he didn't have a gun. That's only me trying to save lives.
0: What about a knife?
2: I'm actually going the opposite. I do jump if he's got no weapon.
0: Yes.
2: Because then I feel like fisticuffs, we could maybe take him.
0: Yeah.
2: If I've got a gun.
0: If he's got a gun, you're going to fly right at him.
2: Midair,
0: he
2: just
0: you just made yourself a bigger target.
1: Nobody can react that fast.
0: You made yourself a bigger target.
1: Nobody, he can't react that fast. There's no way.
0: Oh, he can't?
1: No way.
0: You know what? I'm not willing to do risk it.
2: Yeah. Yeah, if he's holding the weapon, I'm coming down hands up.
1: I gotta believe. Like, you guys don't give me enough credit.
0: You physically are making yourself a bigger target.
1: I don't think I am.
0: I'm literally jumping off the stairs.
1: I think it's the element of surprise. What else are you gonna do at that point?
0: That.
1: What are
0: you
1: gonna do at this? What else are you going to
0: do?
1: Do
0: what he's not going to do? Think. And he's going to be like, you know what? I'm not going to think. I'm going to shoot him.
1: I don't want to die. It's my biggest fear. But if that's the way I'm going to go saving my family, I'm doing it.
0: No, get Tawny Peaks. That's how you want to go.
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0: So we got heat warnings, heat advisories, and severe thunderstorm warnings. Things are going crazy. Winds in the 60s down in Oshkosh.
1: Yeah, we're getting walloped right now.
0: This is fun.
1: We're getting walloped. Appleton, Nina, Fonda, Oshkosh. Look out.
0: Hope walked in. I went to go get my drink, and she walked in saying she was being blown, like just walking from the car into the building. She was being blown over. So
1: we got some hail coming through Freedom and New London right now. A little bit in Oshkosh as well.
0: Is that hail size? One inch
1: hail size.
0: Right now here in Appleton and New London as well. Holy cow. Fun times.
1: Good thing I parked under that tree.
0: Maybe it is
1: a good thing, though. Maybe the hail will hit the tree leaves and deaden the impact.
0: I hope that's what happens.
1: I don't know. Whatever protectant I have on there, hopefully that's good. I think I got some weird diamond stuff on there when I bought the car.
0: Mm-hmm. So
1: diamonds are strong, so.
0: Diamonds are strong.
1: I think we're good. I think we're fine.
0: Okay.
1: Everything's going to be fine. I'm just not going to look.
0: It is 7:50.
1: Jonathan's back with more stuff.
0: Severe thunderstorm warning remains in effect until 8:15 for southwestern Calumet, southeastern Winnebago counties at 7:47. A severe thunderstorm was located near Oshkosh, moving east at 45 miles an hour, 60-mile wind gusts, and small hail. The source of this is radar, and it's going to impact some damages, roofs, siding, trees, maybe even cars as well.
1: Yeah, and heads up, DePere, Shawabadon, Green Bay, looks like you're about 8:13 to 8:18 is that estimated time of arrival on this one.
0: Right now they're saying locations impacted by this storm include Whitman Field, Black Wolf Point, EAA, Ford Festival Grounds, and more in the Oshkosh area right now.
1: Yeah, here it comes. It's red. She's red. Just a lot of red.
0: Yeah, just don't go out. At this point, call works and you're not going in for a little bit. Who wants to drive in hail?
1: That's true.
0: I mean, it's not safe.
2: I'm the one, guys.
0: You're not going to drive in this, though. Nobody drives in this, Katie Shirk. I'm talking about the regular rain when you don't want to do anything.
2: Oh, my gosh.
0: Listen, I 100% admit that. I don't know what happened that day. But I just go with it at this point.
1: She's certainly not going to park in this.
0: Yeah.
2: No. No, I'm not.
1: You thought parking was bad before.
2: Yeah.
1: Now she can't even see the lines because of the torrential rains and hail.
2: So I had to run out to my car to get something, and I got a little wet, and now I'm freezing. Like it's cold.
0: No, it's not because you were outside. It's this room.
2: Oh.
0: The AC kicked in. I could feel it, and today I didn't bring a sweatshirt.
1: You might also be a witch.
2: Well, I mean, there's that,
1: it's possible.
2: Too.
1: I'm surprised you didn't melt, actually. This is good for you. Maybe you're outgrowing your witchy roots. Because I've heard witches melt in the rain. We tried to build a bridge out of her, but it didn't work.
2: Let's move on.
1: Throw her into the pond. What else floats? Apples. Very small rocks. A duck.
2: Rocks don't float.
1: Very small rocks. Pebbles.
0: Little pebbles. I think
2: No, they don't.
0: I don't think pebbles float.
2: No, they don't.
1: Yeah, a little pea gravel will float.
2: Then why do they put it at the bottom of fish tanks?
1: Sometimes it doesn't float. It depends on the type of rock.
0: The rocks underneath the fish tank are super tiny.
1: Yeah, very small rocks.
0: So smaller than those rocks that we use for that.
1: Yeah, yeah. That's what they were talking about at Holy Grail. Monty Python, the Holy Grail. Very small rocks. Apples. Wood. So if Katie's made of wood, then she is a witch.
2: I'm done.
1: You should watch the movie. It's a lot more funny if you watch the movie. A duck.
2: Is it?
1: Yes.
0: Bubbler is not on sale.
2: Yeah, it is.
1: Well,
0: not at the pig, not at Woodman's, but here in Festival.
2: Here we go. Five for $25, and then you get a $15 off coupon.
1: This is the genius of last week.
0: Yeah.
1: When if you played the game last week, it was five for $25 with a $15 coupon for this week, which means you could take that $15, buy more bubbler, and that makes it five for $10.
0: I screwed up last week.
1: I know. I was trying to tell you.
0: I screwed up.
1: Stop playing games with the circulars. Just dive in.
0: How many can I buy at one time?
2: Five.
0: So will I get more? Let's add by 15. Will I get three of coupons? Or
1: No. So it's a one-time offer.
2: Oh, was I watching?
1: But,
2: was I looking at last week's? No.
1: It's
2: five
1: the same.
2: For 25.
1: Yep.
2: Yeah.
1: Yep.
0: So I have to go multiple times.
1: Well, here's the thing. It's limit one offer. But I believe you can only be tracked if you're using your festival card and your phone number, which is registered to your account, right?
0: Does Festival have cards?
1: Yeah. Oh, yeah. It's great. Then you get gas discounts at Quick Trip.
0: Time out. Since when did this happen?
1: Oh, you got to get the card.
0: I thought Festival never had cards. Or am I crazy here?
1: No, they've got cards. They've got the Festival Rewards program, basically.
2: Yeah, I don't
1: teamed
2: do the
1: up
2: whole
1: with
2: gas
1: Quick Trip
2: thing.
0: they give me the discount no matter what at the thing, don't they?
1: Well, and sometimes you get bonus ones though. Sometimes you get bonus coupons with the digital coupons.
0: More often.
1: Yeah, you gotta get the card. Here, I'll show it to you. I got mine right here.
0: I honestly didn't think they had a card.
1: Yeah. All right, let's get it out of my wallet here. Right here. There it is. There's my festival gas rewards card.
0: Festival's winning me over right now. Yep. And that's at Quick Trip too?
1: Yep. The gas rewards are redeemable at Quick Trip.
0: You could double up then, right? Because if I go to Quick Trip with my rewards card, use the Quick Trip festival rewards for my gas discount, but then put my card in there to get Quick Trip points.
1: 100% correct. So you get the credit for the visit, plus you get gas off.
0: All right.
1: Because you were buying all your bubbler.
0: Nick, I'm doing life wrong, and you need to teach me some things.
1: Yeah, I play a lot of games with this stuff. I'm in a lot of games. I'm in a lot of apps.
2: Don't get suckered into this world, because now you're going to get texts about...
0: But I'm okay if it's going to save me money.
1: Yeah. I saved $3.75 the other day.
0: I'm all about saving money right now.
2: Just right now.
0: Well, I got to buy a fridge. I got to buy a dishwasher. I already bought them yesterday. I'll get them in.
1: And the nice part is that you don't even have to carry the physical card with you necessarily, because you can register that account with your phone number, and then you just enter that phone number.
0: Festival foods.
1: Yeah. Oh, yeah.
0: I'll tell you one thing.
1: We've been doing this for a while.
0: Is winning me over right now, but again, I'll say this again. Give me a discount when I do the self-checkout. I'm yours forever.
1: Yeah. Plus, when you register then with your phone number, you can clip more and save.
0: You laugh at my idea, Katie. Genius idea. I'm pointing at you like this. But no, but for real. Like, if you want more people to use the self-checkouts, give me a little discount. 5% off. Everything.
2: I don't think they're having a problem getting people to use the self-checkout.
0: I think more people would use them.
2: I think when you just make it that's the option,
0: Nobody's going to be happy if that's just the only option.
2: Well, that's like, have you been to Walmart lately? Like, that's, yeah, like, I know. That's essentially
0: And
2: the
0: I'm
2: option.
0: Never happy about it. I'm okay waiting in line. If there's two people in front of me, I will wait versus using those machines, because 9 times out of 10, those machines stop working.
1: I love how big your eyes got. I'm not happy about it.
2: I hate self-checkout for big orders.
0: That's what I'm saying. And the people that really like using self-checkout don't know how to use the machines. That's what drives me nuts. Yes. They got to sit there and wait, go and scan it. It's on the other side. You should have loaded your cart better.
2: Scan. Does Mateo try to help you?
0: Oh.
2: Yep.
0: There's been
2: yep.
0: times where we scan things twice does. Because yes. I'm like, buddy, yep. now I got to figure out how to... Now I'm the guy that's holding up the line, which I hate.
1: You got a blinking light.
0: So yep. it happened once at Aldi, and me and Tamar gave him the riot act. So he doesn't like now. He just sits there like he wants to do it so bad, but he knows. So usually when there's one more, like, you want to scan this one, he's like, yes.
2: See, and Brody's at the age where he actually does help, but then he helps too much. Where like he's either moving too fast and then it's like,
1: you're not sure if you scan five yogurts or six.
0: But I will deal with the burden of my kid trying to help me if I know I'm getting 5% off. You know what I'm saying?
2: 5%, that's a lot.
0: Well, Target does it when you use their card, though. Every time I use my Target Red card, automatically $5 off.
2: Mm-hmm. I know.
0: Or 5% off, I should say.
1: I also get this one pay card. Gives me 5% back on all of my online purchases and digital purchases at Walmart.
0: I just feel like it's a little thing it's worth it. Mm-hmm. It's worth the extra effort if I'm going to get the rewards there. You know what I'm saying? Like, the reward, I'll do the work.
1: And in the end,
0: I'm like a dog. Pavlov's dog.
2: Dylan texting in, wait till you hear about HelloFresh.
0: Oh, I know all about HelloFresh. I did Blue Apron for a while. Mm-hmm. We were a Blue Apron family for a hot minute.
1: Oh, yeah. Blue Apron's a little complicated. I do like the HelloFresh because it's a little simpler. But I got a great deal for you guys if you want.
0: No. What is
1: 75% off and free shipping plus a free breakfast item for 4 weeks.
2: No.
1: If you come back now.
2: No.
0: So how much is it though? What's 75%?
1: Sure.
0: Okay.
1: I haven't tapped that to figure out exactly where I'm at per serving. Just because I'm not going to be able to use it this week. But I think this is good for a couple of weeks. Only if you're a previous customer to come back. I'm stealing money from them, guys. It's fantastic. It's the best game you can possibly play.
0: We have 58 mile wins right now in Freedom. It's going into Green Bay, Brilliant, Denmark. You guys are up next very soon. Be safe out there.
1: You can hear it. You can hear the thunder.
0: With the severe thunderstorm warning and the heat advisory. It's all more paper coming in.
1: No, it's expanding.
0: The National Weather Service in Green Bay has issued a severe thunderstorm warning for Northern Calumet County and East Central Wisconsin, Northern Manitowoc County, East Central Wisconsin, Brown County, Kewaunee County, Eastern Allegheny County up until 9 a.m.
1: 9 a.m.? That's another hour.
0: Yep. 15-mile winds along Appleton up to 11 miles, moving at 45 miles an hour. Again, small hail, wind gusts up to 60 miles. Thunderstorm near Kaukauna, High Cliff State Park, Northern Lake Winnebago, Little Chute, Central Lake Wisconsin. All the fun stuff we'd like to have on a Wednesday morning.
3: You got some hail. There's some hail. Oh, 1.25-inch hail.
0: That's right. In,
3: there's 1 inch going through Grand Chute right now. Yeah.
0: I love when they go all weather because you just see the mouse going all over the place because they're trying to...
3: And I'm not a meteorologist, but...
0: Is this Bailon, probably?
3: I don't know what that comma is.
0: Let's see what he's saying there. As it moves off
3: toward... Yeah, Steve.
4: There's that hail tracking right there with First Alert Viper Max. What we can do here is we can see...
3: The hail track. Look at the hail track.
0: All over Grand Chute right now.
4: Over the past hour... And we see those...
3: Kaukauna, Grand Chute, Freedom about to get some hail.
4: We've received some big hail. We've also had some strong winds.
0: You know who is enjoying this right now? Joe.
3: Is it?
0: Joe probably had that YouTube guy with his name, Viper.
3: Yeah.
0: Max,
3: yeah.
0: Max Velocity.
3: Max Velocity,
0: Max
3: yeah.
0: Velocity.
3: Like probably, that guy.
0: The guy is actually pretty impressive. Mm-hmm. Pretty impressive, dude.
3: Has Frankie weighed in at all? at least about the heat dome that we're in. We're currently... It's called a heat dome. We're under a heat dome, guys.
0: Sarah says it's pitch black, high winds, and heavy in Navarino. Todd's driving in it right now. Todd, be safe. Don't text Todd.
3: We got to take a break.
0: All right, we got to take a break.
3: I got to go look at this.
0: Okay.
3: I mean, we don't.
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0: 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It's 8:09. That's Katie. I'm Eddie. Nick is watching the rain, maybe?
1: Yeah, I think that's what he said he was doing.
0: Going, making coffee, doing something. I don't know. Yeah, we got a severe thunderstorm warning.
1: Now I'll make it come, and he would make it to me. Nice of you to join us.
2: Yeah. We're talking business.
1: Yeah.
0: We're talking business? Mm-hmm.
2: Yeah, actually it was, though.
0: What kind of business? Did you make any deals?
2: I was making deals.
1: I believe your business is in here.
2: It is, and I did. Wait,
0: but maybe he was talking business for us. He was making deals.
1: No, he wasn't.
2: No, I was coming down the hall, and then one of our coworkers was like, hey, need to fill you in on something. I was like, oh, okay.
0: Oh. Is it a scandal?
2: No, it's just upcoming stuff with EA. It was more of like a fill-in, like, hey, just want to...
1: Oh, so it's the girl.
2: I don't know if we have to say the girl. She has a name. I mean, just because I don't know what it is doesn't mean she doesn't have a name.
0: Oh, it's a cool no, with no name.
2: Yeah. No, I know who it is. Yeah. Yeah. No, no, no. We're just chatting. And we were standing right there. So then when the light went on, I'm like, I got to go.
0: Gotcha.
1: It's all right.
0: It's a big, no big deal.
2: The storm's pretty impressive, though.
0: Were you looking at it?
2: Yeah.
0: Yeah?
2: I did have to kind of keep an eye on it because...
0: Did you go open up the garage door?
2: No, I did go... I went to the side door, though, and gave her a good look-see.
0: There is something about a storm that is kind of fun to watch.
2: It's awesome.
3: Am I kicking somebody?
1: It's me.
2: Yeah, just Katie.
1: Yeah.
2: It's fine. You don't have to worry about her.
0: Footsie's over there.
2: Yeah, she likes it.
0: That was adorable.
2: She craves discipline.
0: We just bonded a little bit more there, Katie.
1: I'm just texting my kid. I hate that he's home right now. I don't like that.
2: In the storm?
1: Yeah.
2: But we're not heading to the basement right now, are we?
1: I don't know, but at what point will we need to?
2: I don't know. I think you're good. I think it's moving through you pretty quickly.
0: I mean, you guys live in the basement, essentially, so you'll be fine.
1: Yeah, I know. I don't know how much common sense 13-year-olds have to be like, you should go downstairs.
0: If he was fearful, he'd call you.
1: Yeah.
0: He would call you in a heartbeat.
1: Yeah. I think he might still be sleeping. Yes.
0: Then that's a good thing.
2: Sleep right through it.
0: That's a good thing, then.
2: You're totally fine. Yeah, I suppose, you know, you find out you're going to the basement when you find out.
1: Yeah.
2: And I don't know. But I think you're good. It's running through you like Drano right now. I think we're heading a little northeast now, baby.
0: Kiss FM, hello.
1: Hello. Hello.
0: Well, that's a bummer.
2: Are you in the basement?
1: We are no longer playing Ball Busters.
0: Oh, they hung lost the line. I think it was Todd if I saw the caller ID.
1: Oh, Todd.
2: Well, now that makes me scared, though, because Todd's driving.
0: Let's see. Todd, you there?
4: Yeah.
1: Oh,
4: I got on my headset. Hey, if Blue Sky's not on 441, it's over.
0: Where in 441?
4: I just passed College Avenue. I'm by, what the heck is it, exit 291? I don't know what it says.
0: All right. Well, that's good.
4: I'm by Oneida Street.
0: Okay. You're by us.
2: What? Yep.
4: Yeah. Hey.
0: Come on over. Say hi.
4: Oh, my horn is. I go by... I'll bring a hot dog, too. No, there's blue skies over here. It's over. Rory's going to be okay, Katie.
1: Thank you. Yeah.
2: Getting a report. It's bad and I swap it on right now. Bad and I swap it on right now. I got an ugh.
4: Dude's probably tarping in the wind saying, bring it on. It'll be all right. So I was all right. It was a little spooky in there. It was blowing me around. I'm like, holy crap, today's the day. Nah. Sorry.
1: Oh, Todd.
4: All right.
1: You have a great day, Todd.
0: Thanks for the update, Todd. Be safe out there. I love Todd.
1: I do, too.
0: He makes me so happy. Something about Todd. I bet you he's when he goes to a party, family get together or just friends, everyone just everyone's attracted to him. Like you just want to, he's the life of the party, guaranteed.
2: Mm-hmm.
0: Guaranteed.
1: Yeah.
2: Love you, Todd.
0: Good for him.
2: Hey, Todd.
0: It is 8:11. Normally the time we do missed connections.
2: Yeah.
0: Are we good with missed connections right now?
2: I'm ready to roll.
0: I wasn't sure if the weather threw you guys off at all. There you go. Missed connections. It happens every single Wednesday right around this time. Lonely hearts, they cross paths but couldn't just follow through. And they go to the internets to see if maybe,
1: maybe,
0: they can make things happen then. What do we got, Nick?
2: Met recently. Downtown. Yes. I guess I could do it as Marv Albert. Downtown. Yes. Share those thoughts. You're in mine, too. It's peaceful language. A familiar room. You went away for a while. I respect what you do. I'm happy you exist. I'm happy you're showing up for the people who need you. As for the spark, possibly and potentially things that happen all day long if you breathe air and walk on the street, this was different. Yes, downtown.
0: You got a good Marv Albert.
2: Yes. Thank you.
1: You were confessing your love at the lake. We were at the lake and you began to confess your love for me. We were in a group, so we could not finish. I love you too. So this person confessed your love, their love, and you don't even have his number?
5: It was lake romance.
1: Yeah.
5: What?
0: It's like Greece.
5: Sorry.
2: What happened to the boy I met at the summer?
1: At the, Danny, at the beach. Sandy.
2: Well, I do not know.
1: Back in, take the yellow pages.
2: Take out a missing person's ad or something. I don't know. Lorianne, CNA. I really hope this reaches you. Things were going so well, and if you'd given me a minute to respond, I would have told you it was okay and not a deal breaker and all the hence why I asked you out and if you were okay with the whole thing along the way with the whole time. I'm really hoping this finds you and we can get back in touch and continue as we were.
0: Not so much.
5: There's no punctuation.
0: So much without punctuation.
1: Although, quick trip, you would drive in white van. Cool. You are a petite Asian girl. You were with another tallest skinny girl. You came out of the bathroom and I said I reminded you of your ex-boyfriends. You fill in the blank. What's crazy is you remind me of a girl I once dated. I know the odds of you seeing this are pretty slim, but if you do, you can text me the fill in the blank part so I know it's you.
0: Quick trip relationships.
1: Yes, love that.
5: That one confuses me on the same level as your last one. You're madly in love with each other, but neither of you have a text message.
1: Yes.
5: Or have a phone number at the lake. This person has the person's number that they could text back and forth, but
1: yes,
5: chose
1: but
5: to go to
1: chose
5: Craigslist.
1: To go to Craigslist, yep. Because why wouldn't you?
2: Breathtaking blonde walking near the high school. Whew, it was hotter than the temp yesterday. I was liking what I seen. Was around 5:45 p.m. and I'd like to be your friend. Smile face emoji. Tell me what you was wearing so I know how to respond. LOL. I'm hoping you see this. You was hotter than the temp yesterday. That's what you was. Ooh-wee. You was hotter than the temp yesterday, Katie. Ow! And she was real hot. We under a heat dome. I don't know. Fixing to get a little cool down now with the rain, I'm hoping.
5: That part wasn't in there.
1: It's almost time for fireworks. Let's make our own. Male in early 40s looking for female only to make some fireworks. It is that time of year when the fireworks are going off all night. Let's have some fun and make a couple explosions of our own.
0: Gross.
1: So gross.
5: Mount Vesuvius, baby.
1: Ugh, so gross.
5: I'm going to bury Pompeii.
1: Ew.
5: What? Well, I'm the bad guy. I didn't write it. I was just playing along. That's all.
0: Is that it?
1: Yeah. No, that's it.
5: That's probably more best than to enough. Stop.
1: Yeah.
0: If you've had a misconnection, you want to skip the Craigslist side of things, just go right to the Kiss Up website of things.
5: Yeah. Post a less gross on our website.
0: Or more gross. I'm okay with that. Because I would love to see them two just squirm as they read it. That's fantastic. Mm-hmm. 959kissfm.com.
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12: It's another First Alert weather day for severe weather and for heat. Today, scattered thunderstorms. They could have damaging winds, hail, heavy rainfall, even isolated tornadoes. A high of 90 with the heat index up near 100 degrees this afternoon. Scattered storms still could be severe tonight. Balmy and humid, low of 72. From the WBAY First Alert Weather Center, I'm meteorologist Steve Balon.

0: So reports that in some parts it's nice and blue and sunny skies now, and then others, I'll look at the cameras right now, and it's still a wet mess. Good.
1: Yeah.
0: So
1: it's moving pretty quickly, so as it hits you, 45 to 50 miles an hour, that storm is moving through. So it is a heavy hitter, but a limited time release. Yeah,
0: it's a quick one. It's 95.9 KISS FM. It's 8:27. So, yeah. It's cold in here, guys.
2: It is.
0: We're just all extremes.
1: Look at us.
0: I ran to my desk to check the radio to make sure everything was good. And I come back and I'm like, I don't have my sweater there to grab my sweatshirt. Excuse me. Sorry,
2: Thank
0: Katie.
2: You.
0: My sweatshirt.
2: Thank you.
0: It's just really frustrating now because it is cold in here.
2: Mm-hmm.
0: And I don't like it.
2: I love it. I think it's great.
1: You know where it's going to be 72 degrees coming up, guys, over the weekend?
2: Where?
1: Inside of Madison Square Garden, where you can not only attend a wedding service, Katie, but you can go to a castle. Did you see they're building a castle inside of Madison Square
2: Garden?
1: No
2: way.
0: I don't believe any of this.
1: Banisters, the whole thing, guys. We got a castle.
2: I don't know what to believe.
1: It's being called a garden party, Katie. Katie, staffers have noticed that boxes and trucks are arriving labeled garden party.
2: So this little thing, like, she wants her privacy, but then I could also see, like, the whole allure of this relationship is that she can be herself and she doesn't have to hide anymore. So,
1: she can be a princess in her own fairy tale in the garden.
2: I could see Travis being like, I want everybody to know when we're getting married.
0: Well,
1: yeah, babe.
0: This says here, guests are being asked to sign a non-disclosure agreement.
2: To do what?
0: About this wedding. So hear me out. But TMZ apparently got a look at it.
2: I believe TMZ.
1: You know what's amazing?
2: I do. I believe him.
1: It's amazing. The more we talk to Tony, and the more you get stories like this, TMZ has become the go-to.
0: Remember
1: when
0: we would laugh about that? TMZ's reporting. Whatever. It can't be true.
2: If it's not true, they have been duped.
0: So, yeah. So
2: they've seen something.
1: TMZ has become maybe the most reputable site for journalism that we have.
0: And they get it so fast, too. They broke Michael Jackson's death.
1: Yeah.
0: They've broken a lot. It's crazy.
1: They're getting it. They're reporting it.
0: So, yeah, there is an NDA for the guests to their wedding. But TMZ got a look at it, and they're saying right here, there's no mention of punishment for loose-lipped guests, and perhaps even more surprising, no film release was written in, meaning guests weren't asked to sign away their rights to appear on camera. In other words, don't expect a documentary anytime soon. On the other hand, anyone who sells an invitation will be easy to buy. So, like, there's NDAs. They can post stuff. They can talk about it, but they can't, I guess, share their videos of it is essentially what it comes down to. So
1: basically, though, it's a little bit of a setup for the guests.
2: Yes. Whoever, they'll expose themselves.
1: Right.
2: Whoever,
1: it's a little bit of a setup by her, which is kind of genius. So you've got the NDA.
2: That's why I think they're already married. I think they're already married,
1: no,
2: and this
1: you
2: is
1: might
2: a show.
1: Right.
2: This is a show.
0: I think the way this NDA looks like, they want people to post the pictures. Because there's no punishment if you do post them.
1: I think it's set up. She's going to find out who is really... She's going to find out who her core really... Who is your squad?
0: They did watermark the invites.
2: So what does that mean?
0: It's like... The couple watermarked every invite with each guest's first and last name repeated throughout their... So in other words, if someone sells their invite to get in...
1: Right.
0: You can't use it.
2: So like, who has ever gone to a wedding and shown the invitation?
1: Well, you have to for this one, Katie.
0: I mean,
1: if you want to enter the garden party.
0: So this is all weird. Like,
1: wild.
0: I
1: respect the setup though to this.
2: I do like this.
1: You want to come to the party. You've got to sign the NDA. She's going to find out who went to great lengths to violate the NDA by posting things, because there is no penalty, but everything you're gonna know. You're gonna know exactly who posted.
0: But
1: who
0: it looks
1: posted
0: like she,
1: when, where, what time?
0: I feel like. She's not going to care about the pictures out there. I think it's the video, or is it?
1: I think in the end, she won't care for the content, but she's going to care for who posted it. She's going to care on that level. Like, it's not about the photos and the video for her. It's about the violation to her.
0: Was it UK that mentioned that later on we'll see the whole wedding on, like, in video, on Disney Plus or something? Someone mentioned that.
2: I didn't say that. Maybe I bet you read.
0: Oh, maybe. So that's not going to happen because they're saying there's no film release written into this NDA, which means guests would have to fill that out if they're shooting the wedding for, like, a documentary.
2: I personally think she would go to the lengths of Madison Square Garden is a ruse. And I think she would pay $1 million to throw everybody off the scent.
0: So the party's completely somewhere else.
2: Mm-hmm.
0: I don't hate that concept. That's a smart idea, too. So all the press is going to be out at Madison Square Garden. They're going to have empty buses show up.
1: Right. With blacked out windows.
2: She's too smart. The fact that the New York Times first reported on a permit for street closures around Madison Square Garden from July 2nd to July 4th for a July 3rd event, citing three. She's smarter than that. None of this stuff would have gotten released. Think of everything that this woman has pulled off.
0: Meanwhile, she's at Vegas at the chapel with Elvis Mary and her friends. Yeah. No one's expecting
1: it. Treat me like a fool.
0: And people are like, look at that. Look, those lookalikes over there getting married. Now, this is fantastic.
1: Vegas is the best. They have all these doppelgangers in costume. It's kind of like my theory about Oak Island, guys.
2: The New York Times also reported that some of Kelsey's Kansas City Chiefs teammates have booked hotel rooms for dates around July 3rd at the Marriott Marquis in Times Square, 12 blocks from the arena. I can see them saying, like, hey, guys.
1: Wouldn't it be great if they just did it at the Marriott?
2: We're going to put these all in your name.
0: Oh, hey, that's a smart move. Yeah. They say, we'll cover your hotel. Just let us use your name.
2: Yep.
0: That's not a bad idea.
1: No, that is very smart. Now I'm hoping it is that.
0: I really do.
1: I'm really impressed.
0: I really want that to happen now.
2: Because let's talk about this, too. Madison Square Garden, if you didn't get invited, how embarrassing. Like, if you're Kelly Teller, because how many people is that fitting? Like, there's no excuse there. She's setting herself up, if it truly is in Madison Square Garden, to, and this is what I'm talking about. She is a mean girl. It is Madison Square Garden, and you're telling me you can't invite Kelly Teller?
0: How many people do you fit in Madison Square Garden? I'm going to look that up.
1: Probably 20,000.
0: Oh, it's got to be more, right?
2: Yeah. So let's say they cut it in half to make it what it is.
1: I'm curious.
2: I mean, I would think if she could invite 700 people, I'd be embarrassed if I wasn't on the list at that point, if I was in her life.
0: Up to 20,789 people, depending on the event.
1: All right. So how big is the castle? Let's knock off a few thousand there.
0: Oh, the biggest event possible would be boxing MMA with... No, concerts, 22,000 people.
1: All right, so floor seats to the wedding. But that's eliminated by the castle and the staircases and the banisters.
2: Because this is what doesn't make sense to me. Why Madison Square Garden? You could physically find a field and put a tent up.
1: Yeah, but
2: and
1: she
2: make
1: wants,
2: it as big
1: she
2: as
1: wants
2: Madison
1: the,
2: Square Garden.
1: The greatest venue in the country.
0: Tenting is expensive.
2: I don't believe this. I don't. She's too smart for this. And if it is at Madison Square Garden, then she doesn't care if people find out.
1: She might not.
0: I'm trying to figure out how you throw a party at an arena like that. Like, I'm going to put it in a perspective that we could all kind of imagine in our head, the Rush Center.
2: Yeah.
0: 6,000 people for a game, right? So a hockey game, whatever the case may be.
1: Mm-hmm.
0: You have the reception on the floor. Who are the guests that are stuck?
2: See, but
0: that
2: that's
0: can't
2: what
0: go
2: I'm saying,
0: floor?
2: Though. Just, like, that does, that's what doesn't make sense to me. If you're claiming Madison Square Garden because you need a large venue, you are the richest woman in the world, essentially. You could just
0: Oprah.
2: Get a field and make a tent. Like,
1: you
2: could literally build your own wedding venue.
1: Mm-hmm.
2: So why Madison's? It doesn't make sense.
1: It's the greatest performance venue. She wants the tops.
0: Tracy is saying that you're obsessed with Taylor, Katie, but I don't think you're obsessed with Taylor. I think we all have comments about it. Like, we're all talking about it, not just, you know,
1: it's,
0: I bring it up all the time, too.
1: There are some things that don't fit that lend itself to this kind of conversation. For someone else
2: is saying, because she is a mean girl, I have room for 20K, but I'm only inviting 500.
1: Right. I mean, that would connect.
0: If she does that, though, she does look like a total B.
1: Although, at the same time, you could go... It's 20,000 people. That's a lot of people. How many does she have to invite?
0: Right.
1: It's sort of the argument always about charity. Well, they, you know, why can't they give more? They're celebrities. They make more. Well, the guy gave $20 million last year to charity. How much is he supposed to give?
0: Right.
1: 23, 28, 31. It's kind of the wedding. I can see it from the other way going, but it's 20,000 people. At what point is the guest list exhausted? 21,000?
0: I mean, Taylor Swift did get slack when she gave everyone like a $10,000 bonus for the tour. Like, well, it's only $10,000 per person. No one's ever done this. Right. Like, she's the first person to do something like that. She gave everyone $10,000.
1: So she's hosed either way when it comes to the wedding list. So 20,000 is a good number.
0: I heard Taylor Travis got married in Iowa this last week and reception was at Hooters.
2: Shh, Joe, I signed an NDA.
1: And she honored it, even though she could have posted pictures of those fried pickles. She didn't.
0: Naomi says she's not mentally right.
2: If this is a ruse. So much work just to deceive. Something isn't right with you. No, but that's what I mean, though. She has the money, and she's not the one doing the work.
0: Oh, no.
2: She's hiring the people to do the work for her.
0: She's got Frank from A Father's
2: Bride. Yes. Yes.
0: Father's Bride.
2: Right.
0: Not that.
2: I don't know. It just doesn't.
0: What the cock?
2: Swifties explain this to me, and this is not me calling out the Swifties. This is what I'm saying is I need somebody to explain it to me who is a Swiftie. Why New York? Because she is she seems to be a person who is all about like meaning, hidden meanings. Does she though?
0: Yeah, she has a.
2: But not deep history.
0: I think her main residence is New York though, right now. That's why she was at the Knicks game.
2: I thought her main residence is Kansas City.
0: It's my understanding her main residence is New York.
2: And then, but I feel like there's not though everything has to have a meaning.
1: I know. I think
2: New York doesn't have a meaning to me.
1: To me, the Madison Square Garden makes sense from she's the ultimate performer, and that's the ultimate venue in the United
2: ultimate
1: States.
2: Stage.
1: The ultimate stage,
0: but it's not the biggest stage.
2: But if it is, then she's contradicting herself because she's sick of being on the world stage.
1: No, I know. That's where I think there are some disconnects that lend themselves to conspiracy theories on this.
2: Yes.
1: I think in this case that one makes sense to me.
0: Isn't her main residence Rhode Island? See, I don't know. Maybe she has a home in Rhode Island. Isn't that the whole Rhode Island home was the stalker?

0: This is
1: honestly, that's probably the closest wedding we will have. You're not wrong.
0: Yeah.
1: You're not wrong.
0: This is the royal wedding for America. We will never have a royal wedding. This is it.
1: So TMZ is reporting, apparently, this is per texter, that 1,000 people were invited to the wedding.
0: And again, so even if it's 1,000.
1: Even if it's just 1,000, that is ridiculous to get to Madison Square Garden. That's
0: and sure. It's ridiculous if you weren't invited, if you're in her life. Because just think, we had, what, about 300 people at our wedding? And I don't think there was anyone that I felt like, I was like, I feel really bad not inviting them.
1: If you had a chance to invite more people, how big would your list have gone?
0: What I mean. I don't think there's anyone that we really left out.
1: Right. If anything, maybe, because I didn't invite anybody from work. Oh, I lie. That I currently work with, there was one person and their guest. So I kept, you know, that was still a pretty big wedding.
0: Mm-hmm.
1: I invited former coworkers. I guess what I'm saying is I could have invited more people, sure.
0: Yeah.
1: But I don't think I'd hit 350.
0: Yeah.
1: And that's a big wedding. 350.
0: Yeah.
1: So she does not have over 1,000 people that are close to her.
0: That's what I mean. So if you are in her circle and you weren't invited, that's a jerk move on her part.
1: I guess you factor, Travis Kelce has to invite, the whole Chiefs organization.
0: Okay.
1: Right? There's
0: obligations. But still, that's probably
2: Andy
0: what?
2: Reid takes up two seats.
0: Oh, we don't body shame.
2: It's just a joke.
0: I know, but
2: Andy
0: don't.
2: Makes fun of himself.
0: Know,
2: it's just a joke.
0: Yeah, because he's self-conscious.
1: His pump-pass kick video is fantastic.
2: I think Andy's okay with that joke.
0: I don't like that.
1: He would have laughed.
0: Joe wants you to know that this weather is cheeks.
2: This weather is cheeks. It's total buns.
0: Todd's saying, who knows 1,000 people? I will definitely say she does.
2: But this is the other factor,
1: Have you seen Katie Shirk's Facebook page? She knows 30,000 people. So
2: we're also looking at it, though, from filling Madison Square Garden. The motivation for her might simply be Madison Square Garden. There might be different motivations. She might only have 110 people there. We don't know. We don't know how many she invited.
1: Her Rhode Island home is known for her 4th of July parties. Maybe New York is a decoy for Rhode Island.
0: See, that's what I have a hard time believing, because again, this is such...
1: It is 4th of July, so she's going to get married at her 4th of July party in Rhode Island.
0: Wouldn't you think? Yes.
2: I heard she's having a Friday wedding because it's cheaper. So she's getting married on the 3rd, then going to Rhode Island for the party.
1: I'll tell you one thing, though. All my money right now in my pocket says they're already married.
0: I think so, too.
2: I actually like that theory
1: the
2: most.
1: They married months ago, and this is just all for a party.
0: Well, and I will say this. If they are married, it was a very private.
1: Exactly.
0: It was six people. It was family
1: the
0: only.
1: Opposite
0: yes.
1: Of this.
0: Mm-hmm. Yes. I think it was the Kelce family, and I think it was the Swift family. And there was not another soul present.
2: I heard Jason wasn't even invited to that one. And it was what? They do a podcast together.
0: Well, I said Kelce family.
2: Yeah, but not him.
1: Not him.
2: Which is weird.
1: Because it was kidless, so he had to stay home with the kids.
2: They only had two witnesses. It's weird, because that was the bare minimum.
1: Because the twist is, she has no friends.
2: Wouldn't it be great, you guys, if this ceremony is a recommitment ceremony, and they've been married for 2 years?
0: If I'm her, would you not? I'm just thinking about the drama of picking bridesmaids not being famous. So if I'm her, do you know what I don't want to do? Pick a bridesmaid.
2: Yeah.
0: Pick bridesmaids. Pick a maid of honor. I don't want to do any of that. Do you know how I would do it? Because you know I am not Taylor Swift. There are two people standing up in our wedding. It is Jason and it is, what's her brother's name? Austin?
2: Bill.
0: That's it. Those are the two people. Because all of you guys want this story and you want this drama. Nope. It's these two people.
1: What about Olivia Benson? They're besties.
2: Well, not anymore.
0: Overlooked.
1: She's got to be a bridesmaid,
2: not
1: right?
2: A Katie's wedding.
0: And that's what I mean, though. I feel like if you are a true non-mean girl, that's how you do it. You do.
2: You eliminate everyone.
0: Yes.
2: Right. And you,
0: yes.
2: Right. I don't know. I'm still waiting for my invite, which it's getting tight. I did check my USPS heads up in my email, and it is not in there today. So I'm not sure if I'm even going to be able to make it.
0: Do you think we're going to ever find out?
2: I don't know.
0: No.
2: That's what I think the NDA setup is.
0: Yeah.
2: And I do think it's brilliant. I'm not even being sarcastic.
0: I agree.
2: I think that's brilliant.
0: Yes, I agree.
2: Here's your non-disclosure agreement. There are really no penalties for violating it. So if you do, she'll know.
0: The penalty is you're out of my life.
2: Yep. She'll know. Mm-hmm. She'll know who can respect the NDA.
0: Yep.
2: I think that's brilliant.
0: I agree.
2: That's why we did it ours. My next one, I'll do it.
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0: 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It's 8:52 in more Taylor talk. It seems like Taylor talk made everyone happy on the text line. Holy moly, we're just talking.
1: Yeah, I am. Okay. Apparently,
0: everyone's
1: got
0: opinions, and it's okay to have opinions. That's all I'm saying. Like, come on, guys.
1: Apparently, I'm just jealous. Like, am I jealous of a billionaire? Yes, I am.
0: Well, yeah, of course we want that. We would love to have that paycheck.
1: Yes.
2: Not me, guys.
0: But I mean,
2: I prefer paycheck to paycheck. It makes me appreciate all the little
1: things. I don't know why people take my opinion so personally.
0: I do feel bad for you, Katie. Honestly, like some messages that we get that I'm not going to even read on the air because they're just mean. You have an opinion. You said your opinion. That's it. It's not like you're not saying your opinion is different than mine. Screw you. You're not saying that. Yeah. You're saying this is what I believe, guys.
1: Yeah.
0: This is what I believe.
1: And it's fine.
0: And it's
1: what they believe, so it's fine. It's fine.
0: People just get aggressive.
1: They know.
0: Slow down.
2: Well, she opens herself. Not you. I mean, Taylor. when
0: Katie,
1: wait. I was gonna say, I do open myself.
2: No, and this is, sort of my opinion on it. This isn't anything other than exactly what she wants and how she wants it.
1: Mm-hmm.
2: Discussion, conversation, conspiracies, all these things. She openly lives her life as an Easter egg. She tells you that. Everything about her is an Easter egg.
1: I think
2: so she leaves clues her entire life. Her wedding is not off limits then to dissection, like her music and everything.
1: Yes.
2: She's said to the prying eyes of the public, and she's embraced it. I leave Easter eggs. That this is kind of how she lives. So I don't think what we're doing is bothering Taylor Swift at all. People having an opinion and people speculating and people looking into it. She's all right with all this stuff.
0: Essentially, when I see people have opinions telling Katie to shut up or she's be jealous or whatever, or she's wrong, that is because you have a different opinion. So you can't react telling people to stop it because you already set your opinion by sending a text message like that.
1: Well, the Swifties are going to come out and say that Taylor has said she does not make Easter eggs about her personal life. And I think, again, that's where I politely disagree with that. Like, you can't have it all the ways. Like, you can't be like, well, this is the one area I'm not going to have Easter eggs on.
0: Right.
1: And especially when you are capitalizing off of Easter eggs and making money off of the Easter eggs. Like, I think that's the biggest thing. And that is my big issue that I have with Taylor, is that I feel like she makes a lot of money off of people's naivety, innocence. Yeah. People's innocence.
2: She's a great businesswoman.
1: Yes. She's an amazing.
2: She's brilliant. She plays both sides brilliantly.
1: Yes. Yes. And I think, though, that that's what kills me, is that my biggest thing in life is I don't like being duped. I don't like it.
0: Sure.
1: You can take advantage of me, but tell me to my face you're taking advantage of me. And then I will respect you. Like, I will absolutely be like, yep, I deserve that. It's the whole, you're being duped. And then when I'm saying you're duping me and you're going, no, you're the problem, Katie. You're the problem. No, I guess it's gaslighting. I'm explaining gaslighting.
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3: Hello, I agree with Katie. I think that Katie is 100% spot on. Anybody that says that Katie's jealous, Katie has nothing to be jealous about. I agree with
1: Well, I have a lot of things to be jealous about. Like, there's so many things.
3: Not with her. I mean, you know what I mean? Like, I agree with your opinion, and I don't know. I just think that Katie is spot on.
1: Well, I appreciate that. Thank
0: you.
1: You. And I guess this isn't about me being
0: Katie's
1: right.
0: Sister, by the way.
1: Me being right or wrong. I just think that we have put this woman up on such a pedestal that we refuse to acknowledge that maybe there's not perfection there.
2: Well, I'm just gonna.
1: And
2: that
1: I can
2: one
1: accuse
2: rest.
1: Yes, and I can accuse myself of doing that. Giannis, I put Giannis, but I always said the entire time I have Giannis on this unrealistic
0: pedestal.
1: What a jerk
0: that
1: pedestal.
0: Guy for leaving Milwaukee.
1: I still don't think he's a jerk.
0: What a jerk. Just played us all with his farewell tour. Said he loves Milwaukee, but hates the Bucks. I don't want to leave Milwaukee, but I'm leaving Milwaukee. Posting pictures. What a
1: There is a part
0: jackass.
1: Of me that I'm like, are we being duped by you, Giannis? Like, I won't know for another 10 years.
0: I mean, right now, Giannis could be the basketball version of Taylor Swift.
1: He could.
2: Easter eggs.
0: Mm-hmm.
2: He left them all over
0: he
2: the
0: left
2: city
0: them all
2: for 3 weeks.
0: All over the place. Yeah. All over the place. Slades in after 9. It's Kiss.
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Slade, check it in. Wild morning so far. Look all around. You got some trees that are down, power lines, all that stuff. You got to be super careful if you're going to be out and about today on your commute. Take some alternate routes if you can while they get it all cleaned up. It's 95.9.

0: stuff. 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Like, what are you guys like?
1: We had to sit in the back of the truck under the tonneau cover waiting for the police department to come help us get in our car because the police department will help you if a child or an animal is in the vehicle.
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12: All right, first alert weather with WBAY Channel 2. Showers and storms moving through should be all cleared out. Hopefully within the next couple of hours. And we still got this heat thing. We got to worry about heat advisory going through about 8 p.m. tonight. 92 is your high today. Heat index around 102 tonight. Scattered showers, more storms starting back through. 74 is the low for tomorrow. Partly sunny skies with another chance of showers and storms. High of 90 on Friday. Scattered showers. High of around 89.

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0: with the TSA? What we got?
1: I had sequins on my underwear. 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It was
0: they didn't have you, like, strip off too much and get to these sequins.
1: Well, I have leggings on, luckily. 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

massively viral right now. It is a video that probably make your palms instantly sweat. There is a decommissioned Coast Guard light station located like 35 miles off the coast of North Carolina. They call this the Flying Pan Tower. Someone decided this was a great idea to buy it and turn it into a bed and breakfast. The internet is calling this the world's most dangerous hotel for good reason, too. It totally looks exactly like one of those old Texan oil rigs just out in the middle of the ocean. To even get up to your room, you need to take a charter boat that drops you off underneath it. Then you are slowly hoisted 80 feet into the air in a little metal lift. Once you're on the platform, that's it. You're stuck. There's no lobby. There's no front desk. There's no running to a gas station for snacks. You're just stranded above these waters, and down below you got sharks. And oh yeah, you're right in the middle of a major hurricane path as well. On the bright side, if there

hit golf balls into the ocean. The cost of this, $600 per person for a 3-night stay. But with all of that, yeah, I don't think you could pay me enough to just be sleeping in the middle of a shark buffet. I'll pass on that. I guess, I don't know. Proves, I guess, finding a good place to lay your head on vacation can be a total gamble sometimes. So I know the absolute worst hotel, motel, Airbnb, rental property experience you've ever personally had in your life.

0: tell horror stories. Because I think that's a horror story. Just a high in the air, sharks below. I'll pass on that. It's KISS FM 920-281-0959. You've got a story like that. First off, how did you guys even book this?
1: We did it on the line, so everything was booked and paid for, and it was non-refundable. And we get there. My daughter and I went with two children, and we get there, and we only have one very small bed. We had mold in our bathroom and ants crawling all over.
0: Oh,
1: and if you want an extra pillow, they actually charge you $20.
0: What?
1: So we ended up going to Walmart to buy extra pillows and extra blankets. And we got inventive and turned the bed sideways and used this one chair that was in there and made the boys a tent. And they slept on the floor, and we just made the best of it. You know, we got there so late at night, there wasn't anywhere else we were going to go.
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0: 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First alert weather with WBAY Channel 2. All the heavy stuff so far has already moved through. Not out of the woods just yet, though. Today, like cloudy skies with Or chance for showers and storms later, starting around the afternoon. 92 heat index also still in the hundreds as well. So heat advisory going through about 8 p.m. tonight. Scattered showers, storms expected. Once again, 74 is your low tomorrow. Another chance of showers and storms, and 90 is your high. And Friday, scattered showers throughout the day. 89 is the high. It's currently now 79. Sabrina.

0: I Kiss I'm FM talking about horrible hotel stories. Rico with Two Rivers, he doesn't run through that issue. He's a baller. He gets nothing but, what, five-star hotels, is that right?
1: I know there was some rough ones. Just nothing's coming to mind.
2: You don't have to be so humble and shy. Everybody knows you're the king of Two Rivers, and wherever you go, people, they bow down, and you get that five-star treatment. Just go ahead and just admit that.
1: I wish.

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The rumors, they get more and more ridiculous by the day. Now, reportedly, it says Taylor Swift and Travis Kelce going to be building a massive castle inside of Madison Square Garden for the wedding. It's Kiss.

0: talking about, like, worst hotel experiences.
1: Is this one that you stayed at or that you worked at?
0: This is what I stayed at.
1: Okay, cool. What happened?
0: So we were just in Vegas. Literally, we just got back 2 days ago.
1: Okay.
0: And we were sitting at a roulette table, and a woman came up to us who worked on the casino floor, and she said, "Hey, tell me about your life. Who are you?" You know, which was fine. But then she said, "Oh, you don't have kids?" And we were like, "No, we don't have kids." And she said, "Well, why?" And we're like, "Oh, it's just not for us. You know, we're not having kids." And she goes, "You're bringing shame on your family. How dare you not have kids?"
1: This lady, all of a sudden, you're just sitting there just trying to play a little roulette.

0: of a sudden decides to be your life coach.
1: No joke. She said, what would happen if your mom decided not to have you? And, you know, what would that have been like? And I was like, not the same situation.
0: I'd be like, yo, we're in Vegas. I'm not exactly thinking about kids, whether I have them or not right now.
1: Thank you. Exactly.
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Is that a Katy Perry? Watch it burn. It's 95.9 Kiss FM once again. Sabrina Carpenter. I'm seeing text line. Benson Boone. Latest time of my life. Marshmello. Kelsey Ballerini. 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All right. Less than 15's Kiss.

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9: First alert weather with WBAY Channel 2. We've got a heat advisory in effect that'll be going through today about 8 p.m. tonight. Had a cluster of showers and storms earlier this morning. Cleared out, and we've got more that will be moving in. Probably hitting us by the afternoon. Today, those scattered showers, thunderstorm high around 89. It's the same for tonight. Scattered showers and storms throughout your Wednesday evening, a low of 70. A little cooler compared to last night. Tomorrow, we got a chance. Showers and storms and high of around 90 with the heat index still in the hundreds. And Friday, scattered showers, high of 89. 82 now. Marshall.

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0: I know it's only Wednesday. I'm looking forward to the 4th already. Saturday. Rose, where are you going to be at so I know where to go and get a plate? And...
1: My girlfriend's house.
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Keep your eye on the sky this afternoon, because the National Weather Service has issued a severe thunderstorm watch for our listing area until about 4 o'clock this afternoon. Tracking the line of strong storms right now, capable of producing heavy winds and some hail. Some tornadoes as well. We'll stay on top of it for you.

0: 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This is LMFAO. Yeah.
1: Yeah. When I walk on by, girls be looking like Debbie Fly. 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
10: Kiss FM weather. First alert weather. Cloudy this afternoon. Some scattered storms coming back this evening. A high of 90 today. Tonight getting down to 71. Tomorrow partly cloudy and a high of 88. Friday, some afternoon thunderstorms possible. Hopefully those don't ruin anyone's firework plans. We planned on going to see some fireworks on Friday, so I'm hoping that the storms are just during the day, but we'll see. High of 84 on Friday. I've got Taylor Swift coming up after Alex Warren. 95.

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The Legally Blonde prequel series, Elle, hits Amazon Prime Video today. And talk about an iconic character, Elle Woods. I just watched the original Legally Blonde the other day for the first time in years. And that movie just, it never gets old. I love it so much. So I'm guessing this prequel of Elle, her early years, is going to be pretty good. So I'm excited to watch that. Olivia Dean is on Kiss FM. I could

next week. And Summerfest continues starting tomorrow through Sunday. It's the last weekend of the festival. So if you haven't gotten there and want to, time's running.

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Sienna Spiro, 95.9 Kiss FM. 4th of July weekend means we are doing it right with Old School Jam Weekend. We also have your chance to win tickets to the Pop 2000 Tour featuring old school icons like Chris Kirkpatrick of NSYNC, O-Town, Ryan Cabrera, and LFO. People you're all going to hear throughout Old School Jam Weekend. That show is going to be at Epic Event Center on August 28th. The Old School Jams and the contest kick off tomorrow at 3 p.m. right here on KISS FM. 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

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Would you stay at the world's most dangerous hotel? I'll tell you what makes it super dangerous coming up after Madonna and Sabrina Carpenter.

95.9 Kiss FM. Would you stay at the world's most dangerous hotel? What makes it so dangerous? Well, it's in the middle of the ocean. Shark-infested ocean, I should add. Also, the middle of hurricane territory. It is an old Coast Guard light station. It's called Frying Pan Tower, and it sits about 35 miles off the North Carolina coast. It is 80 feet into the air. You get lifted up onto the tower, and it sleeps up to 12 people, has 8 bedrooms, hot showers, Wi-Fi, and a full kitchen. You can even go fishing and snorkeling. Don't know why you'd want to go snorkeling, though, when it says it is shark-infested waters. But literally, the only way to get on is by boat or helicopter, and the only way to get off of this tower is by being picked up by a boat or helicopter. Someone's like, you couldn't pay me enough. It starts at around $600 per person for a 3-night stay, which really isn't that bad. So if you want to give it a try, Frying Pan Tower is the name of it. For me, I'm out. No, thank you. I don't like being trapped.

Sam. It is July 1st and some fun sport things to look forward to. The World Cup continues and Tour de France starts this coming weekend. The MLB All-Star Game is July 14th and Golf's Open Champion starts the 16th. Also, the WNBA All-Star Game is on July 25th. So lots of cool sports stuff going on in the month of July to look forward to.

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A new survey found that 18% of Americans make assumptions about someone based on their first name alone. It's not really that fair. They have no control over that. They were just given the name. And I have the list of the most judged names, which you can probably guess some of these. And I'll tell you what those are coming up after Noah Kahan. It's Kiss FM. I

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Do you judge someone when you hear their first name? Well, a lot of people do. And the most judged names include Damien at number 5, not sure why. John at number 4, again, not sure why. The rest of these, I can infer why they get judged. Donald at number 3. Chad and Karen, of course. I feel so bad for the lovely Karens out there. You know, they were Karens before Karens became a thing. And what if they're just lovely? They're automatically going to get judged because their name is Karen. The worst. It's Ariana Grande on Kiss FM.

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14: From First Alert Weather, strong storms continuing throughout the evening. High of 90, tonight 71 for a low. Tomorrow, partly cloudy and 88. Friday afternoon, thunderstorms, otherwise partly cloudy with a high of 84. Katy Perry is coming up after Zara Larsson. 95.

95.9 Kiss FM. There are a lot of national this days coming up in July, and reasons for us to eat like absolute crap. National Fried Chicken Day is on the 6th. World Chocolate Day on the 7th. National French Fry Day on the 10th. National Mojito Day on the 11th. And Ice Cream Day is July 19th. Again, all these excuses to eat like absolute trash this month. I am on board. It's the Dirty Heads on Kiss FM.

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I'm Carly, headed out. Have a fantastic rest of your Wednesday. Reed and Eddie are taking it in and coming in after 3 o'clock, taking you home this afternoon. I will leave you with brand new Benson Boone. Another one that just, he can't put out bad music. It's called Time of My Life on Kiss FM.

0: And Kiss FM, it's Reed and Eddie in the afternoon. Another day, another hot one.
1: Yeah, with the storms, it made it even like a weird combination of like humidity and rain. And at one point this morning, we had a humidity advisory or heat wave advisory or whatever they called it. Storm advisory, then a storm warning. Like, it was insane. We had every warning possible except for a blizzard. It's insane today.
0: We've got a lot of stuff to talk about today.
1: Yeah.
0: And one of them, you know, kind of that's kind of like a day after tomorrow event kind of thing. Like all these warnings, it's crazy weather. Like, is the world ending? I don't know.
1: I wouldn't go that far.
0: Well, do you know what that CERN thing is? C-R-E-N?
1: No.
0: It's where it's this big, is it the particle? You smash particles together. And that's where they found that Hose Bigson particle in 2012.
1: You're talking a whole different language than we do. I have no
0: How do you not know anything?
1: Because when I don't understand things, I ignore them.
0: Oh, well, that actually makes a lot of sense. So, no, it's a giant particle collider.
1: Okay.
0: And so you smash atoms together, and
1: Are you not supposed to do that, though? Don't explosions happen when you collide particles together?
0: Well, they go, like, close to the speed of light. And so crazy things happen. And some people say that back in 2012, when they did this thing, they accidentally destroyed the Earth. It's a crazy conspiracy, and I know how it sounds. I know it sounds crazy.
1: What are we on right now?
0: We're in a simulation. Like, the Earth ended, like, the world ended in 2012 is the big, it's crazy, it's a conspiracy. and that's why everything seems so different and weird and wild now.
1: What did it gain out of keeping us alive in a simulation?
0: Well, you could go down a couple different paths with that. You could, like, the whole Matrix thing where batteries were...
1: So aliens are doing this to us.
0: We don't know. It's a big thing. But apparently they just shut down this CERN thing. They just shut it down. So people think we have just split into another simulation dimension.
1: This makes no sense. It's crazy. Also, it makes all the sense in the world with all the upsets in the World Cup.
0: See?
1: Holy moly.
0: Remember just yesterday we talked about risky business, the Mandela effect. And I've got another Mandela effect
1: another
0: today.
1: Another one?
0: And I've got another crazy conspiracy today, this time about pandas.
1: Can I just go home?
0: No, you cannot go home.
1: This
0: and
1: is
0: also,
1: wild.
0: Also, USA's playing. We'll talk about that in a minute here.
1: USA.
0: So it's a crazy USA. Day today. We may be living in a completely different dimension right now, but we'll talk. We'll figure it all out.
1: All happy news on a Wednesday.
0: All.
1: Look at us be happy.
0: We're happy.
1: We're happy. We like to be happy around here.
0: We like to be happy around here.

0: The USA plays tonight, my friends.
1: Let's go.
0: USA taking on Bosnia Herzegovina. Yeah.
1: I was able to say it this morning. You started stuttering like Herzegovina. There you go.
0: Yeah.
1: Bosnia Herzegovina.
0: Yeah. USA, Bosnia Herzegovina, 7 p.m. tonight. 7, right?
1: 7.
0: 7 p.m. Central
1: All
0: time.
1: All games are an hour earlier today than they were yesterday. And then yesterday's last night game was an hour delay because of the rain in Mexico City. I'm all out of whack.
0: It could be because we're in a different dimension.
1: But, stop that.
0: Yes, this is a big game. It's the official tournament round.
1: It's all knockouts. One and done.
0: Yeah, so if you win, you're on. You lose, you're out. So this could be the last game for USA.
1: Oh, don't say that.
0: Knock on wood that it's not. But they've only ever won one tournament game before. So it's a big deal.
1: It is a big deal. And Bosnia could be difficult. Also, could be easy. It all depends on what happens. Honestly, the first 15 minutes of the game is in my opinion.
0: I think we need to go within the first 20.
1: That's exactly it. You need to come out down it, because if you let it drag out, that's where Bosnia Herzegovina will make you suffer.
0: If USA loses, does it ruin your 4th of July?
1: No, because I got two teams in this. You got to remember that.
0: Yeah, you're like a flip-flopper.
1: No, not a flip-flopper. Mexico and USA. And I broke it down. I busted out all the red tape. I wrote down a million words. I did it and I figured it out.
0: What are you talking about?
1: I figured out when the USA and Mexico will see each other in the World Cup. And it took me a hot minute. I carried over some numbers doing the math. The only way this is possible would be in the finals.
0: Did you do this yourself?
1: I needed AI help. Because I don't understand these brackets. Like, winner of game H plays a winner of C/G. I don't get it.
0: It's just a bracket system.
1: Tell me, winner of this game plays either this team or this team. Don't give me letters and numbers.
0: It's a bracket system. It's pretty straightforward if you just go to worldcup.com or whatever it is.
1: Maybe I should have done that.
0: Yeah, maybe you probably just should have done that. But USA tonight, I got my USA jersey on again, my scarf on again, my America shoes on again.
1: Good for you.
0: You know what? This is America, baby.
1: You're all in on this.
0: I'm all in on
1: this. I love this.
0: Whether we're in another dimension or not.
1: We're not in another dimension.
0: Okay.
1: There's no why behind that.
0: There is, whatever, dude.

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0: Bang or Bogus.
1: I like that one better.
0: Lit or Legit.
1: Oh, I like that one too. Lit or Legit.
0: You want to play Lit or Legit?
1: No, because Lit, so like you light up fireworks, it'll confuse me. So what was,
0: Lit or Legit it is. So your job is to tell me if it's a real firework or a made-up name for a firework. And the hard part comes in is because you can essentially name a firework anything. And
1: true.
0: Come to find out, people do just name fireworks anything, apparently.
1: Okay.
0: All right. You just tell me if it's Lit or Legit.
1: Lit's made up, Legit's legit. Okay, I got this.
0: All right. Are you gonna do any fireworks?
1: No, probably not.
0: I've said it before. I'm afraid. I don't want to blow off my hand.
1: I'm very impressed that that's what you like have control over.
0: I've always been that way. Maybe my parents like just
1: other things, no problem. But fireworks,
0: fireworks, I draw the line.
1: Don't give me that sparkler. Nowhere near me, guys.
0: Sparkler? I could do a sparkler.
1: Can you though? Because you don't seem convinced at all. They said sparkler.
0: All right, it's Lit or Legit. Are these fireworks real or are they made up? Eddie, you ready?
1: Yeah.
0: And get the bell just in case you happen to get one right.
1: Well, that's
0: it's 50-50 to be honest.
1: All right.
0: You have no strategy here, do
1: no,
0: you?
1: No, no. I don't know anything about firework and firework names.
0: Firework or fake? Or sorry, Lit or Legit, Eddie.
1: Right, Lit or Legit.
0: Zippity doo wop.
1: Says Van, like what's his name from Van Halen?
0: WAP, like Cardi B.
1: Say it again.
0: Zippity doo wop.
1: Legit.
0: Lit.
1: Ugh.
0: Bottle craps.
1: Legit.
0: Fake. Freedom squirrel. Lit or legit?
1: It's got to be legit now.
0: Fake.
1: Ah! I'm trying to play the odds. I won't be going to give you a legit one.
0: Backyard bad decision. Lit or legit?
1: Legit.
0: Fake.
1: Come on.
0: Chaos Coyote.
1: Lit.
0: Yes. Fake.
1: And he's all fake.
0: No. Show me your kitties. Lit or legit?
1: It's got to be lit.
0: It's legit.
1: Come on.
0: You're so bad. You're so much better when we do firework or adult toy.
1: Yeah, this is a weird game too.
0: For reasons I don't want to ask, but. Big time.
1: Big time, that's it?
0: Big time what? Lit or legit, Eddie? Is that a real firework, fake firework?
1: Legit.
0: Yes, that is legit. Yeah. We have no idea how big time what, but we'll do more Lit or Legit with Eddie next. I've been

0: We're playing Lit or Legit. Basically, is this a real firework name or a made-up one? And so far, Eddie is just barely scraping by the skin of his teeth.
1: This is a hard game.
0: It shouldn't be.
1: What do you mean it shouldn't be? You're just making up words.
0: That's true. 95.9 Kids FM, it's Reed and Eddie in the afternoon. Lit or Legit, Eddie? MILF.
1: Come on, that's lit.
0: That's legit.
1: I knew it.
0: Often branded as, man, I love fireworks.
1: Lame.
0: Lit or legit, Eddie? Balls of fire.
1: Legit.
0: Legit. Lit or legit, Eddie? Reptile dysfunction.
1: Ugh. Lit.
0: Legit.
1: No, it's not. Now you're just messing with me.
0: Lit or legit, Eddie? These are fireworks. Are either real or fake. Eddie, what do you think? Too much freedom.
1: Legit?
0: Lit. What about the insurance adjuster?
1: Legit.
0: Lit.
1: Come on.
0: Pyrocumulus cloudbuster.
1: Legit.
0: No. Oh! Legit. Evil, wicked, mean, and nasty.
1: Legit.
0: Legit. This active shooter.
1: Lit.
0: It's legit. Somebody made a firework called
1: that's
0: the active
1: not
0: shooter.
1: Cool.
0: Dragon farts. Lit or legit, Eddie?
1: I want that to be legit so bad. Legit.
0: It's legit.
1: Yes.
0: Yeah. Light off some dragon farts. Boom light and boom wiser.
1: Come on.
0: Lit or legit?
1: You know what? Legit.
0: That's legit. That's legit.
1: So dumb. I think I figured out this system here.
0: Okay. Dumpster dragon.
1: Dumpster dragon.
0: Yeah.
1: Lit.
0: That is lit. That is not real. What about Ben Drankin?
1: Legit.
0: Legit. You may have figured this out.
1: I think I figured out this game.
0: Here come the judge.
1: Legit.
0: Legit. Yeah. Hey, I got questions here. Campfire chaos.
1: Oh, that's just screwing up my theory here. Lit.
0: Lit.
1: Oh.
0: What happened here?
1: Oh.
0: Ladies night out.
1: Ladies night out.
0: Come on, come on, ladies come on, come on, come on, quickly.
1: Legit.
0: Legit.
1: Oh.
0: Well, how did you, what did you just over the top it? You put that backwards.
1: Look at me. It's like a switch, you know? I turn my hat back around.
0: Yeah,
1: and just
0: dude, it's like a switch.
1: It's like a switch, and it just...
0: Good
1: just,
0: for you, man. You are now prepped going into fireworks season.
1: Look at me. Go fireworks.
0: Boom.
1: Exactly what they say.

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So we are living in a different dimension, or something's happening here. It's 95.9 KISS FM, Reed and Eddie in the afternoon. We've been hearing a song wrong our whole lives. We've been singing it wrong. Either we're in another dimension or it's a Mandela effect. I'm talking about the song Barbie Girl by Aqua. Yes, you have been singing it, hearing it wrong your whole lives. And also, there's a conspiracy that pandas are not real. It sounds crazy. We're

0: 95.9 Kiss FM. It's Reed and Eddie in the afternoon. And I don't know what's happening. Some people think we might be living in a different dimension right now, or like a different simulation.
1: Sure.
0: Because yesterday we were talking about the conspiracy of risky business, or the Mandela effect. To where he comes sliding out. He's not wearing sunglasses. He's actually wearing a pink shirt and singing into a candlestick. It's a whole thing. It kind of blew our minds a little bit.
1: A little bit, yeah.
0: And now we've got another Mandela effect. And these might be popping up more and more because we may be living in another dimension after they shut down that CERN.
1: I don't like this.
0: Particle collider. They shut it down so people are thinking it's the end of the world again or something. I don't know. So this one has to do with the popular song.
1: Okay.
0: That we've played on Kiss. We'll probably, hopefully, be playing it this weekend for Old School Jam Weekend.
1: I'm working on it right now.
0: Barbie Girl.
1: Aqua.
0: Yeah.
1: Okay, what about it?
0: Probably, I guess, been singing it wrong your whole life.
1: Barbie World.
0: Yeah, what do you...
1: So much plastic.
0: Okay.
1: It's fantastic.
0: No, okay, go back. Start over.
1: I'm a Barbie girl.
0: And yeah, now what are the lyrics to Barbie Girl?
1: I'm a Barbie girl living in a Barbie world. Life.
0: You're already wrong.
1: Fantastic.
0: You're already wrong. You're already wrong.
1: Full of plastic.
0: That's not it.
1: I'm a Barbie girl. Oh, see, now you're making me guess. Second guess.
0: I'm a Barbie girl.
1: In a Barbie world.
0: That's not it.
1: Absolutely is.
0: Eddie, I'm telling you right now, that's not it.
1: I call BS.
0: I have the music video pulled up, and it's not what they're
1: singing.
0: Are you
1: sure it's the official music video?
0: It's the official one. Yeah, from Aqua. So apparently, we've been either singing Barbie Girl wrong our whole lives, or... the Mandela effect strikes again, and we actually are living in a different dimension. I'll tell you how you actually sing the Barbie Girl song next. You're looking at me like I'm crazy. I'm not crazy.
1: You're crazy.
0: I got the song. I'll prove it.

0: want that.
1: So we are either living in a simulation, another dimension, or something weird is happening. A Mandela effect.
2: Right.
1: Because the song Barbie Girl by Aqua. What do you know about it, Eddie? Can you start me off with...
2: I'm a Barbie girl living in a Barbie world.
1: Well, no, that's not
2: Right, I got it right.
1: No, you didn't. Like, you're the music director. How do you get this so wrong? So, what most people probably think is, I'm a Barbie girl.
2: In a Barbie world.
1: In a Barbie world.
2: Life is...
1: It's fantastic. Yeah.
2: Life is fantastic, full of plastic or whatever.
1: That's not it.
2: It is it.
1: All right, so here's the actual music video from Aqua. This was posted 15 years ago. You ready?
2: Ready.
1: What do you think it is again?
2: I'm a Barbie girl living in a Barbie world.
1: No.
2: Say it again. You say it again.
1: I'm a Barbie girl
2: in a Barbie world.
1: In a Barbie world.
2: That's exactly it. Yeah.
1: That's not it.
2: It absolutely is.
1: All right. Pay attention.
2: That's birds.
1: This is the music video.
3: Hiya, Bobby.
4: Hi, Cam.
3: You want to go for a ride?
4: Sure, Cam.
3: Jump
1: here we
4: go. I'm a Barbie girl in a Barbie world.
2: In a Barbie world. Yeah, so far that's good.
1: I'm a Barbie girl in the Barbie world.
2: Play it again.
4: Hi, Cam.
3: You want to go for a ride?
4: Sure, Cam.
3: Jump in.
4: I'm a Barbie girl in the Barbie world. Laughing plastic.
2: In a Barbie world.
1: In the Barbie world. It's even in the lyrics
2: in
1: here.
2: And we're saying in a Barbie world.
1: In a Barbie world.
2: Okay, that's a small thing. We skipped a word.
1: But the more you listen to it, the more it sounds like the. And first of all, that doesn't even make sense. I'm a Barbie girl living in the Barbie world.
2: Because they're from a different country, weren't they? Where are they from? Aqua?
1: Sweden or something.
2: Yeah, see?

0: Don't. Play the beginning.
1: Go to the beginning?
0: Yes, please.
1: Okay.
0: Cute little birdies. Bobby.
2: Hi, Ken.
3: You want to go for a ride?
2: Sure, Ken.
3: Jump in.
2: I'm a Barbie girl in the Barbie world.
1: It was never in the Barbie. Why wouldn't it be I'm the Barbie girl in the Barbie world then? It makes no sense.
0: I think we're crazy.
1: I'm not crazy.
0: I think that it's a technicality. It's one word.
1: We're living in another dimension.
0: I think that's a technicality.
1: And I'm still going to prove it. We're living in another dimension, and this time it has to do with pandas.
0: What's wrong with pandas?
1: They're not real, apparently.
0: Panda bears? Oh, they're the most adorable real animal in the world.

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0: So I don't know what's happening here, but the world's a weird place. And Mandela effects, conspiracies, what's real, what's not real. Are we living in another dimension? I don't know. It's 95.9 KISS FM, Reed and Eddie in the afternoon. Here's another conspiracy. And I just want to preface this by saying, I don't know if I believe it, but it's interesting.
1: Yeah.
0: There's a new conspiracy that's out there that says panda bears are not real.
1: And this makes so idiotic. It's so idiotic to think that.
0: Why?
1: Because they're real animals.
0: Do you know anything about them?
1: Why would we make up a random animal that's so cute and adorable and roly-poly and say it's real? Like, why would we do this? Why would we have zoos die to have a few? Zoos don't have pandas and they want them bad.
0: Why do they want them bad?
1: Because they're awesome.
0: Do you know...
1: They're endangered.
0: Do you know where pandas come from?
1: China, mostly.
0: Okay. Not suspicious at all.
1: No, you know, why? Reed, stop.
0: Do you know China owns all panda bears in the world?
1: I don't know. I know they give them to zoos and sell them or whatever.
0: They don't sell them. They're on every panda.
1: Are they on loan?
0: They're on loan and they're used politically. They're used for political leverage. So, little fishy, right? But I went down the rabbit hole.
1: Wouldn't you use something for leverage if you were the only one that had them?
0: How? That's weird, though, right? Like,
1: I don't think so. I think you use what you got.
0: Pandas are only in China. There's a lot about pandas you probably don't know. They don't make sense physically.
1: What do you mean they don't make? They're animals.
0: Yeah, but they're
1: you make no sense physically right now to me.
0: Well, that's true, but they make no sense. And I'm not saying this is real because it is very out there. But when you start stacking up these facts about pandas, you're like, there just ain't no damn way. All right, new conspiracy. Pandas are fake.
1: They're not fake.
0: They might be. We'll talk. Hold on.
1: You're driving me crazy.

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1: We know. We're shocked. We're still number one, too.
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1: They're not fake.
0: If you subscribe to this conspiracy theory, I'm not saying I do.
1: Are you buying it though? Are you buying into it?
0: I am not buying into it, but I am. I'm sitting here like, huh.
1: Oh, don't do that.
0: It's 95.9 KISS FM, Reed and Eddie in the afternoon. New conspiracy floating around that panda bears are not real. It sounds crazy.
1: It sounds very crazy.
0: Yeah, but...
1: And right now, I'm in very close... Like, shoot the messenger face. Like, so stage of this conversation.
0: You asked why we would make them. And the answer is simple, Eddie. To eat bamboo. They were created to eat bamboo.
1: They were created.
0: To eat... Yeah, so they're, like, actually real, but they're not... They were engineered to eat bamboo. Now, here's what the conspiracy says. The historians claim that pandas are thousands of years old, but weirdly enough, no pandas are ever shown in ancient Chinese literature. In fact, they didn't show up until the late 1800s. And China is really good at art and, you know, show. I mean, they got dragons that are this old, but no panda bears. First of all, if you want to believe China has panda bears, do you believe they have dragons?
1: They don't have dragons.
0: But they draw them in...
1: Mythical stuff, man.
0: Like pandas?
1: Maybe they didn't draw pandas because they were real.
0: So
1: they drew stuff that were mythical and fake.
0: It doesn't make no sense.
1: It makes plenty sense.
0: So, panda, do you know what they eat?
1: Bamboo.
0: Yeah. Do you know what the nutritional value of bamboo is?
1: Nothing. That's why they're roly-poly, man.
0: Right. So, they're carnivores, they say, though.
1: They could eat you up.
0: But they eat bamboo and they feed them bamboo. Okay, anyway.
1: I could eat broccoli, but I choose to eat a burger.
0: So, but you're all, you, yeah, but you could, Eddie. They spend 23 hours a day eating and sleeping.
1: That's the life, man.
0: Female pandas are fertile for only 3 days a year. They have almost no ability to defend themselves. They are clumsy as hell.
1: That's why they're so adorable.
0: A group of pandas is called an embarrassment.
1: That doesn't make any sense. They're not embarrassment. They're wonderful and
0: Google
1: glorious.
0: Google is your friend, Eddie. They are not intelligent. Zoos struggle to get them to reproduce. So how is it done so easily in the wild? How do they survive with all of these things against them? So the conspiracy is they were bred kind of like dogs with very specific traits to eat bamboo, which is one of the world's fastest growing plants. You can actually, they grow so fast you can watch them grow. In Asia, in that part of Asia, they had a real big bamboo problem. So
1: I don't, you make it sound like we're recreated, like they don't exist at all.
0: No, they exist, but
1: they're just cloning them.
0: We'll talk more. I'll answer more of your questions
1: so
0: next. Pandas, not real according
1: but
0: to
1: they
0: a conspiracy.
1: Are real.
0: Yeah, they're there, but they're, yeah, we'll talk. Hold on.

0: hit music driving you home.
1: Yeah.
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0: animals out there in China. You know, I'm just saying is this. Like, maybe tigers are smart and they go, that's garbage food. I don't want garbage food.
1: So, but how do they survive in the wild and reproduce if zoos are having trouble getting them to reproduce? Because they're only fertile 3 days a year.
0: Well, maybe it's awkward to have relations in a zoo, man. I mean, they want their own privacy in the wild.
1: But they don't even want
0: now
1: to in the wild.
0: Now you're in the zoo and it's 3 days. Like, now it's all this pressure. There'll be people looking at me through that glass window.
1: But it's weird that China owns all of them and specifically use them for political bargaining chips. Because they are rare and they keep them rare, people want them.
0: You're telling me there's no other country that has a panda?
1: Yeah, but it's on loan or lease from China, yes.
0: We don't own a single panda?
1: There was just some that were, like, what, the Atlanta Zoo that like we had to get back?
0: There's two in D.C. right now.
1: Yeah, they're on loan, every one of them.
0: Come on.
1: Every one of them. We don't own them. We only can house them.
0: That I find suspect. We can't bargain enough to have our own pandas?
1: Nope. China will, like, gift them to countries, but again, not permanent gifts.
0: What if these pandas have babies?
1: They're
0: in
1: all
0: our country?
1: Owned by China.
0: That's some BS.
1: I'm telling you, there's something fishy about pandas. And yes, they are cute, and they are, like, really there. Some people will say they're people in panda costumes.
0: There's nothing cuter. But that's ridiculous, too, by the way. But there's nothing cuter than seeing a panda live in person. I saw one at the DC Zoo last year, and seeing them actually tumble down a little hill. It's the most adorable thing in the world.
1: You tell me adorable. That thing can survive in a jungle with tigers? I don't think so.
0: I think tigers want a challenge where they eat. I think the tiger's like, ugh, I had panda.
1: I don't think that's how tigers operate. But
0: I think so. Tigers are smart.
1: Yeah, easy meal.
0: I think tigers also don't want to be like, huh, I ate the panda. They're adorable. I'm going to go and eat something more challenging that's not adorable. I'm going to eat a hyena.
1: In the Chinese jungle? I think your geography's
0: what
1: off.
0: What other animals are there in the Chinese jungle? You tell me then, Reed.
1: Birds? Look, other bears?
0: There's got to be other animals than just birds and bears.
1: Other tigers?
0: You're going to tell me they don't have hyenas there?
1: Not in the Chinese jungle.
0: No?
1: Those are like African. Your geography is messed up.
0: I think you might be messed up.

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0: 95.9 Kiss FM, it's Reed and Eddie in the afternoon. Eddie, would you consider yourself an online shopaholic?
1: No.
0: You buy a lot of stuff online, like Amazon and stuff?
1: I mean, I'm on Amazon. I always go see if I get it online cheaper before I go to a store. If it's something I can wait for it, I'll check online.
0: I'm just asking if you buy a lot of stuff online.
1: You buy stuff online, sure. I think I'm pretty on par with the average.
0: So you have a problem. Which is fine, because there might be a solution.
1: Why is everything I do is a problem for you?
0: Because I want you to live just a good life, Eddie. A lot of people have shopping addictions.
1: It's nothing
0: to be embarrassed about. But it's a real big thing, apparently. I think it's in Korea, where people, they buy stuff to buy stuff. Have you ever bought stuff just to buy stuff?
1: No, I hate shopping for no reason.
0: You haven't bought something on Amazon that was cheap and you just wanted it?
1: No, everything I buy is buy with because of a need or a want, not because I'm bored. Let me go. All right, sure, I'll buy those paper clips. Like, no, I'm not like, you know what I'm saying? Like, why would I do that?
0: Maybe I have a problem then.
1: Maybe. Like, you randomly just go, oh, why not? Let's get that.
0: Just
1: for funsies?
0: Yeah, fart bombs and GAC and...
1: For real? Like, if you're scrolling for something else.
0: Yeah.
1: Sunglasses, let's say. You want a pair of sunglasses or you're scrolling.
0: Bought those for fun.
1: Come on.
0: Couple pair.
1: Really?
0: Yeah, sometimes I'll buy stuff for fun because I like the process of going through it, and I also...
1: Okay, then I definitely don't have a problem because I don't go to websites to shop for no reason.
0: Well, especially during COVID, I would just buy stuff to, like, entertain me.
1: I guess the difference between going through COVID when you're single versus married.
0: I was in a different state, and I was... Yeah.
1: Yeah. I can see that.
0: So there's, I guess, a new trend for people that may have an addiction, which I feel like is my... kind of leaning into like another addiction, but it's an app, and essentially, Eddie, it's a fake online store that's helping people with their addiction to shopping.
1: It's completely fake,
0: and I'll tell you about it next.
1: And you pay them for stuff?
0: I'll explain.
1: It sounds like fraud to me.
0: I'll explain. It is, you don't get anything, but you go shopping anyways. I'll tell you all about it. Now, I love it.
1: Seems really sus.
0: This sounds fun to me. It's like a shopping simulator.
1: That means you do have a problem.
0: I might have a problem, but we'll talk. Hold on. Stay.

0: So there's a lot of people, I think in Korea, they have a big problem with buying stuff online. Like, they just buy stuff to get stuff, even if they don't want it, really, or they don't need it.
1: Is it a status thing? Like, I got that, too.
0: No, it's just culture, I think. So weird. It's 95.9 KISS FM, Reed and Eddie in the afternoon. And there's a new app that I guess might help you with this. It's a South Korean app, and it could help you to kick your online shopping habit.
1: Okay.
0: It's a fake shopping app with fake stores, fake checkout, and you get that dopamine rush of hitting complete purchase. That's it.
1: Do you have to enter credit card information? Like,
0: if you do, it's fake. Like, they don't.
1: Yeah, but they're taking your information then.
0: Well, you'd put, I don't think you'd enter your real credit card in there.
1: You just enter 1, 2, 3, 4, 5, 6, 7, 8.
0: Maybe, I don't know. But you'll browse items as usual on this app. You'll look through reviews, fake reviews of this app, compare prices, add stuff to your cart, and then enter your shipping address and arrange payment. And the app even shows tracking information on this fake product that you'll never get.
1: You could get rich doing anything.
0: But I feel like this is kind of cool.
1: Okay.
0: Listen, Eddie, since you of all people should know this, when you pretended to be a 911 emergency operator on the Nintendo Switch.
1: Yeah.
0: You just pretend.
1: Yeah, I was really bad at it.
0: Well, you were good until, like, they turned the heat up a little bit.
1: Yeah, I mean, the first couple rounds, I'm like, this is easy. I could be a dispatcher for 911.
0: Yeah.
1: And then it got crazy. There was gunshots in one place, a fire at a different place, and I was getting all the calls. Where are all my coworkers? I'm doing all the work, all the heavy lifting, just like I do here. Man, real life video games, really realistic there.
0: And just like in real life, apparently you can't handle the pressure.
1: Oh, harsh, dude, harsh.
0: Some people just enjoy the process of buying things rather than receiving things. Like, they just like to do it. They like to feel like they get a good deal.
1: That's backwards. It is. How much are they receiving to buy?
0: I don't know. Like, I sometimes have bought things, got excited for it, and then never used it.
1: That's a whole bizarre old feeling for me.
0: But I don't spend a lot of money. It would be like I said, like, I bought the Nickelodeon GAC, bought fart bombs.
1: What are you as a grown man buying GAC for?
0: It was COVID. I was confused. I didn't know what to do with my time.
1: I was confused.
0: I don't know what to do with my hands. So I bought GAC, and then I still have a couple.
1: You still want one? The GAC?
0: Yeah.
1: Yes, I want it.
0: I'll bring you one in tomorrow.
1: Yeah. See, I'm getting it for free. I'm not going to store and buying it. I'll take the GAC. And if I don't ever use it, then you know what? I'm not going to feel guilty about it.
0: I wouldn't either. You know, if it helps put a smile on your face, I'll do that.
1: I want the GAC tomorrow.
0: You'll get GAC tomorrow. I can't wait. Yeah, I don't know. I like this. Yeah.
1: That's funny.
0: But it's like a shopping simulator. We like simulators.
1: That's a little too weird.
0: We're already living in a simulation anyway. So money isn't real, Eddie. We're not real.
1: It kind of is real.
0: Nothing's real.

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1: Hey. Well, good afternoon.
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0: 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It's Reed and Eddie in the afternoon, and there may be hope for you yet, Eddie. In fact, I read this story, and I thought it might have been you at first.
1: Oh.
0: So there's an Illinois man who says DraftKings ruined his life.
1: Why would you think about me?
0: Gambling and...
1: I've never done a DraftKings in my life.
0: You've done the apps.
1: Not for gambling? Have I?
0: Yeah.
1: Oh, I did that one, but I got 10 bucks out of it. I took the 10 free bucks, I use it, and I'm out.
0: So, 32-year-old Illinois man is suing DraftKings because he says he gambled too much and DraftKings ruined his life. I think he might have a case here.
1: He's not going to win.
0: I don't know. I mean, it seems like it'd be a tall order, but can these gambling companies be responsible for your decisions?
1: Oh, 100% responsible. They're not going to win, lose a lawsuit, though.
0: Well, what's the difference? If you're responsible, then yeah.
1: Yeah, but when you sign up for these apps and stuff, dude, you don't read the fine print, and the fine print probably says you're not responsible.
0: Well,
1: wink, wink,
0: in a lot of cases, that doesn't, like, if you were to go into like a doctor's office and be like, hey, there's a chance that you might die, or there's a chance that we might have to cut off your leg if you do this surgery, and you do it, even though you sign, then you could, it doesn't matter because you were either under duress when you signed it, you had to do it. Things like that don't matter. Trust me, I follow the TikTok lawyer.
1: Yeah, and he's always right, right?
0: Yeah.
1: Is he really a lawyer?
0: TikTok says he is.
1: Exactly, dude.
0: Yeah, but no, there are a lot of cases where, like, you can be like, we're not responsible, sign this, but when you're 100% still responsible, waivers mean nothing a lot of times, but can these, like, gambling companies be held responsible financially for your addiction? Maybe. That's what the case is all about, and we'll talk next, but this could be good news for you.

0: So there's this guy suing DraftKings because he says DraftKings ruined his life. He got addicted to gambling and gambled all his money away, and now he's suing because he's like, hey, you made me do this.
1: Can we just say that guy's an idiot?
0: You might be, but you can still be an idiot and win lawsuits. It happens all the time.
1: You're not wrong.
0: It's 95.9 KISS FM, Reed and Eddie in the afternoon. I guess this dude bet more than $2 million on the end. Lost his wedding savings, his job, and nearly his life.
1: Come on, dude.
0: According to the lawsuit, DraftKings flagged him as a high-value VIP customer and kept him hooked with perks like free bets, promotions, and tickets, despite what he says were clear signs of addiction. The lawsuit seeks damages and argues that betting platforms should be held responsible for making their products safer.
1: I think this is part of the reason why states don't want to legalize gambling. It's these kinds of cases, these kinds of people. But dude screwed up. Dude made a mistake. Dude, I don't think he wins, man.
0: I think there's a shot with the right lawyer to make it believable to a jury. Like, I just found out, like, you can sue. Like, if you get, there's like a couple different kinds of lung cancers you get. And if you get them, you can still sue tobacco companies for giving you cancer.
1: That's
0: like, even though they put warning labels on it, because they make the products with the stuff in them.
1: How many
0: knowingly.
1: Times have you heard of somebody winning those lawsuits?
0: You probably never hear them because they probably settle.
1: True. Very true.
0: So, like, hospitals, I say this a lot, but it's true.
1: There we go.
0: Medical malpractice is the third leading cause of death in America. The hospitals get sued left and right, but they always settle because they never want to be in the news for malpractice. And they have all of these, are they unions or whatever? They just cover it all up. They cover it all up. You'll never hear about it.
1: I feel like that's a little too exaggerated, but all right.
0: You want me to look it up?
1: You always look it up.
0: Let's look it up.
1: Oh, here we go again. We've done this 8 times in the 4 years we talked on the radio together.
0: Let's see. Approximately 15,000 to 20,000 medical malpractice lawsuits are filed annually in the United States.
1: So weird.
0: And over one-third of healthcare providers face a medical malpractice claim in their career.
1: One-third, 33%.
0: This is why doctors make me nervous.
1: But doctors saved your life, man.
0: My body fixed itself.
1: You're crazy right now.
0: With a little help.
1: You're telling me the doctor had nothing to do with that.
0: I don't know. They may not have.
1: The first responders showed up at your apartment. Had
0: yeah,
1: nothing
0: if they
1: to do.
0: Didn't show up, I probably would be dead.
1: Yeah.
0: But with a little bit of help,
1: if
0: look
1: I
0: at
1: didn't
0: me.
1: Show up,
0: listen,
1: you
0: we
1: been
0: all
1: dead.
0: Need a little help from time to time, Eddie.

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7 o'clock is kickoff at USA taking on Bosnia Herzegovina, and I'm really just hoping it doesn't put a spoil on my 4th of July, because if USA loses, we're out. And that is

0: 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It's Reed and Eddie in the afternoon.
1: I'm assuming you're watching as much World Cup soccer as you can, right?
0: Yeah.
1: Who is the big winner when it comes to World Cup commercials? Like, I'm not talking products either. I'm talking person.
0: Person?
1: Because I am seeing a lot of a certain person on these commercials lately.
0: David Beckham?
1: David Beckham.
0: Yeah.
1: How much money are they paying? Is Home Depot paying him? Seriously.
0: Yeah, probably a lot. Well, he's a good-looking guy. He's a legend in the sport.
1: And I get it. Home Depot's probably paying a lot of money to be in these commercials, like to have commercials in the World Cup. But Beckham's got to be... They've had to have rolled out the carpet, right? Because there's no way Beckham is building an entertainment backyard for himself. Like, he's got money to have people build him for.
0: He doesn't know.
1: Right? So the whole concept of bend it like Beckham, build it like Beckham. Beckham isn't building garbage.
0: He ain't building nothing.
1: He is sitting back paying you $1 million to do it for him.
0: Yeah.
1: And also, that backyard that they show, too small for a Beckham backyard. You know?
0: Yeah, I've seen. Have you seen his house?
1: Yes, that's what I'm saying.
0: Mansion.
1: Like, let's make it a little bit more realistic. But seriously, Beckham's got to be making a lot of money.
0: He's making a lot of money. But I just learned that you thought the commercials are like, you thought those people like did all those things in the commercials.
1: No, I'm just saying people probably do, though. I know better. I know better.
0: Okay, do you think Matthew McConaughey drives a Lincoln?
1: Yes. You want to know why? Because they gave it to him for free.
0: Yeah, but do you think he drives it?
1: Yeah. Does he have a driver for things? Absolutely. Does he drive his own vehicle at times? Absolutely. I really do believe that. Would you be rich enough where you'd never want to drive again? I think driving would be freedom.
0: Yeah. Yeah. Same. Because I would get like the cool cars and they're fun to drive.
1: And Lincoln makes some cool, nice cars.
0: Yeah, they do make a really good car.
1: So I think I'm sure they give him a free car.
0: All right. So who was, rest in peace, Catherine O'Hare.
1: Yeah.
0: She was in those Michelob commercials with the pickleball and stuff.
1: Yeah.
0: Do you think she does either of those things? Pickleball or drink Michelob?
1: I mean, she's at the age that pickleball does appeal to. So maybe she did some recreational pickleball with other celebrities her age.
0: I don't know.
1: I can see her in like...
0: If you could be on any commercial, what would it be?
1: Any commercial?
0: And you'd get the product.
1: Oh.
0: Think about it. Oh, now we got to talk about
1: good
0: this.
1: Good question.
0: I already got one that just came top of mind to you, for me, to about you. Probably a mortgage lender company.
1: I really want my mortgage paid off.
0: All right. Yeah. If you could get any product for free by being on a commercial for it, what would it be?
1: Good call. Good question.

0: So David Beckham's been on a lot of Home Depot commercials for the World Cup.
1: Making a buttload of money.
0: And we got to talking about commercials. Like, if you could be on a commercial, like a World Cup commercial, and you would get that product, what would you want it to be?
1: So my job would be to have to obviously be an ambassador to this brand, right?
0: Yeah.
1: Like kind of what we do on the radio a little bit.
0: Right.
1: Okay.
0: Yeah, it's 95.9 KISS FM, Reed and Eddie in the afternoon. Big or small, Eddie? Like, because sometimes I'm like, oh, I would love to have, like, a vending machine full of, like, Dr. Pepper or something. All the time.
1: That would be sweet.
0: You know what I'm saying? Or, like, maybe a certain kind of beer.
1: Dude, or a bubbler vending machine? I love bubbler drinks so much.
0: Yeah.
1: I want that. But I was thinking, like, at first I went, my gut instinct was to say, like, trading cards. But, like, I'm thinking too small for that, trading cards.
0: Well, also, would you do, like, Tops or Fleer or whatever?
1: Tops are nice-looking cards. But they're so expensive. I think I would want, right now, like a landscaping company.
0: 920-281-0959. Look, Eddie will bend over backwards for you.
1: Yeah, because I don't want, but also a landscaping company that also removes snow. That way I don't have to do anything outdoors in my house.
0: All right, thinking practical. I mean, I'm thinking like Lamborghini.
1: I mean, yeah, but again, it's nice to have a Lamborghini, but you still got to pay off your mortgage. You know what I'm saying? Like,
0: But even if I'm not paying a car payment.
1: That's nice. But that,
0: you go to the mortgage.
1: But you also live in Northeast Wisconsin where a Lamborghini you can't drive in the middle of winter.
0: I'll get the car one, and then I'll get the SUV one.
1: Do they have an SUV one?
0: Oh, yeah. The Urus or something.
1: Is it nice?
0: Yeah, it's awesome.
1: It's got to be nice. It's Lamborghini.
0: It's Lamborghini.
1: All right. See, I like where your head's out of there.
0: Cybertruck. I want a Cybertruck. I know so many people think they're
1: so
0: ugly.
1: Ugly.
0: I love them.
1: I have the same kind of car that my 8-year-old loves.
0: Perfect.
1: It's an ugly car.
0: If I could, yeah, I want a Cybertruck. I don't care if y'all think they're ugly. I love them. I want one.
1: All right. I'm going practical. You're going.
0: Hold on. Hold on. I just thought of one.
1: What?
0: Costco.
1: Yes.
0: Because they have everything there.
1: They have everything you need. That's the obvious one.
0: Costco
1: is a good one. See, I like Costco more than Lamborghini for you.
0: Yeah.
1: Because you could get a TV there if you want one at one point.
0: They also do like car brokering stuff there.
1: Trips, vacations.
0: Vacations.
1: And all the rotisserie chicken you want. It's the best rotisserie chicken in the world is from Costco.
0: I'm so hungry.
1: Have another scone.
0: All right, Costco. There's
1: a million scones in the
0: Costco,
1: kitchen right now.
0: You need Reed. Yeah. Costco, hit me up.
1: Costco and Rico. No, that doesn't work.
0: Costco and
1: Rita Costco. Costco Reed. Well, we'll work on that later.
0: We'll get to there.

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0: 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It's Reed and Eddie in the afternoon. Today is International Chicken Wing Day.
1: I like chicken wings.
0: So the question, drummies or flats? Where do you align?
1: I don't care. But I feel like flats are exactly what wings were meant to be.
0: Why do you say that?
1: Because they're wings.
0: I also don't care, but I feel like my preference has changed a little bit over the years, and I think I'm more in the flats camp now.
1: Right.
0: And I don't know why.
1: I feel like drummies are cheating.
0: What? How do you? You can't cheat.
1: It's just easier to eat. Like I feel like.
0: Yeah.
1: But you go flats, and you're like, look at me. I'm eating wings like a man.
0: You like to give yourself a challenge when you eat chicken wings. Okay. I like drummies because you can hold them with one hand easier.
1: Yeah.
0: Right?
1: Yeah.
0: But also I feel like there's a lot more like tendons in there or like more, there's more stuff I don't want in there.
1: Right, right.
0: You know what I'm saying?
1: No, I get that. Yeah, you don't want all of it.
0: And also harder to dip if you're going to dip them.
1: True.
0: If you have a flat, that is.
1: True.
0: Because.
1: I get what you're saying.
0: Yeah.
1: I follow along.
0: But also I'm not, when it comes to bone-in wings, I don't like to dip because they make it hard. I think you've gotten mad at me when I've said this before, but if it's a boneless wing, and one can argue they're not wings,
1: it's a nugget.
0: It's not a nugget.
1: It's definitely a nugget.
0: But you can dip them easy in little cups of like ranch or something.
1: You can still dip a wing.
0: You can, but you got to like angle it a certain way.
1: Oh,
0: you
1: God
0: can't just,
1: forbid you move your wrist a little
0: okay,
1: bit.
0: Okay, mister, I'm all about the easiness of eating my wings.
1: It's not that hard. You dip.
0: How do you dip a flat? You can't.
1: You dip.
0: It's the flat is too long to go in the cup.
1: You angle it slightly. Not a big deal.
0: But then you don't. No. Mm-mm.
1: What do you mean no? Mm-mm.
0: I mean, no, I don't want
1: to
0: do it.
1: How many bites does it take you to eat a wing that you have to dip the middle and then dip it again a third time? How often? You're not doing that,
0: Because if you're
1: you?
0: Using a flat and you're dipping into a little cup of ranch, that means you're basically just using it as a spoon to spoon in the ranch into your mouth and then suck it off before you dip it, before you eat the flat.
1: And there's nothing wrong with that.
0: It's a little weird.
1: Why is that weird? That's probably the most normal way people eat wings.
0: No. That's why if you get the boneless wings, then you can just easily put a fork in it or finger it, whatever. Ugh. And didn't mean to say it like that. And then you dip it, and then you put it in your mouth. Easy.
1: Remember when Hooters would like do that for you?
0: They would debone your wings. Yeah, I do remember that. I mean, I heard about it. I read about it. Let me tell you.

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That's it for Reed and Eddie. We're out, and we're going to go watch USA take on Bosnia. If USA wins, we advance for the second time in USA history. If we lose, we are out. World Cup is over for America, and we're all sad. But, yeah, go USA. Kickoff at 7. See ya. She like